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2: Evening, Jamaica. I'm Sun Host Statius, coming to you live from the Rani Williams Entertainment Center for one of Kingston and St. Andrew's most prestigious cultural events, the Kingston St. Andrew Festival Queen Coronation 2026. Let me tell you about Fabulosity. It's right here tonight. So tonight we celebrate the beauty, intelligence, talent, and leadership of remarkable young Jamaican women as they compete for the coveted Festival Queen title

0: see. And this is really great yogurt. Hey. So, it's Sunday evening, sunlight. I know you're all relaxed and cuddled up close to your radio to find out what's happening here tonight. Because I'm sure you had all of that nice rice and peas and things. So, you have time to stick and stay. So, we're going to start the night off in a spectacular way. So, I was sitting here. I saw her. Let's say she was floating across the lawn, because that was not walking. She was floating across the lawn, and her beauty could not be missed. And I'm speaking of none other than the 2025 Kingston and St. Andrew Festival Queen, and of course, this Jamaica Festival Queen, Miss Brittany Clark. Good night and welcome to Sun City.
1: Good night. Thanks for having me, and hello to your Sun City fam listening on air. How are you?
0: That is it. I'm doing great. It's a good day. It's not too hot tonight,
1: yes, thank
0: and we're in the open air, so you know, we get a little coolness.
1: Yes,
0: all right, can't complain. All right, so Brittany, I mean, congratulations on an incredible year.
1: Yes,
0: so looking back, what has been the most rewarding part of serving both as Kingston and St. Andrew Festival Queen and Jamaica Festival Queen?
1: Wow, well, it has been a year, as you've said, and it's really, for me, one of the years that has really shaped my life. It's a lot of growth, a lot of exposure, interaction with persons who, I mean, across Jamaica, being able to interact and touch the lives of so many persons, young and old, it's been an amazing experience. But I really think that the greatest part has been the work I've done through my advocacy, Read, Speak, Lead, which is about youth empowerment through literacy and public speaking. We've gone to several schools, we've impacted over 100 students.
0: Nice.
1: And I believe that that has really been a success, and it will continue beyond the title. So don't worry, if I've not come to your region as yet, I'll be coming there soon. And also just being able to support as Queen during the time of Hurricane Melissa as well, because
0: yes,
1: at that time a lot of persons really needed an extra hand. Us here in Kingston and St. Andrew, we were fortunate enough to not be heavily hit, but
0: right,
1: that didn't mean that we needed to sit by and watch Jamaica recover without
0: right,
1: our help. So I was able to go into communities and support. So those two, I would say, are the greatest highlights, but the
0: beautiful
1: year itself has been amazing.
0: All right, so this evening you'll officially hand over your parish crown.
1: Yes.
0: What advice would you give to the young woman who will become the next Kingston and St. Andrew Festival Queen?
1: Oh, yes. Wow. I am so excited to see which lady will walk away with the crown tonight. And the advice I have for her, first and foremost, is that to see the crown not just as a privilege or as a prize to be won, but see it as a great responsibility and a platform. When you have the crown and the title, you are in a space for people to listen to you, to be inspired by you, and for you to have the space to uplift and encourage other people. So it's a great responsibility. And I want you, Queen, whoever you are when you're selected, to lead with purpose, lead with passion, and stay true to who you are. And remember that it, at the end of the day, it's how many people you impact and all the love and support you show throughout the region.
0: Such a beautiful phrase. Lead with purpose and lead with passion.
1: Passion, absolutely.
0: Beautiful. All right, lastly, before you go, you've inspired so many young women throughout your reign.
1: Yes.
0: What message would you like to leave with girls across Jamaica who aspire to follow in your footsteps?
1: Yes, well, my main saying is follow not where the path may lead, but go where there is no path and leave a trail. So you are already on your journey to excellence. Be inspired by other people, but think about how it is that you will shine in your own way. You're special, you're unique, you are impactful and powerful in your own way. So stay true to who you are, find your people, find your space, find your purpose, and go forth and be great.
0: Ah, thank you so much. Well said.
1: Thank you.
0: Thank you for stopping by and speaking with Sun City this
1: Absolutely.
0: Evening.
1: Absolutely, always a pleasure. Thanks so much.
0: Thank you so much. All right, so nice. You just heard from the beautiful Miss Brittany Clark, the outgoing Kingston and St. Andrew Festival Queen, and of course, the 2025 Miss Jamaica Festival Queen as well, right? Stick and stay tonight. We have more on the way. Until then, back to you in studios.
2: That was Sun host Stacious and the Sun City team live from the Randy Williams Entertainment Center for the Kingston and St. Andrew Festival Queen Coronation 2026.
3: I was supposed to be
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0: Yes, my people. Sorry, I haven't been interacting, but listen, I'm up here busy, me tell you. So yes, I want to big up so many people on the live, on the chat, messaging in. Big up our Minister of Information. Yes, and also Sunflower. Yes, Sunflower said, Chun send fire in the chat. Asian Brain, Sun Millie. Yes, Jojo saying smooth. But let's go for a quick break, and then when we come back, some more Supreme hits.
1: Every team participating in the 2026 World Cup will take home at least $10.5 million. The third place finisher will get $29 million plus another prize money. Second place $33 million, while the winner will take home $50 million. This World Cup factoid was brought to you by Supreme Ventures Racing and Entertainment Limited and Wendy's. Every match day, make it a Wendy's Biggie Box.

0: rebuild in Jamaica.
1: Children live what they learn. 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Children live what they learn. What are you teaching the children?
0: Rebuilding Jamaica.

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1: Welcome back, Sunites. I'm your Sunrise Station, and we are here at the coronation for the 2026 Miss Kingston and St. Andrew Festival Queen. The competition is on the way. They opened up with a banging number two, Moulin Rouge. I think it was a little bit unexpected. We probably expected something more mento-ish or reggae based, but they gave us a plot twist this year, starting out with Moulin Rouge, and they also had some tiny ones on stage performing with them. It was a very nice ensemble, put together well. The outfits were, of course, Jamaican colored, accompanied with gold. And they're now introducing themselves, each contestant. So while they're doing that in the background, let me just tell you a bit of some of the contestants here. So we have contestant Regine Barrett. She wears the sash Miss Kingston and St. Andrew Municipal Corporation. She's a 22-year-old media personality and communications practitioner. She holds a Bachelor of Arts in Journalism with 4 class honors from the University of the West Indies, Mona, and continues to use media storytelling and public speaking to inspire positive change. Radiant, confident, and service-driven, Regine's community involvement spans youth mentorship, broadcasting, Girl Guides leadership, student advocacy, hosting, philanthropy, and communications training. She has served as youth mayor of Kingston and St. Andrew, president of the Carrimack Student Society, and a mentor through several youth-focused initiatives. A lot on her plate right there. Let me also tell you about Shanti Britton. She wears the sash Miss This Is Really Great Yogurt. Shanti is a 28-year-old administrative and monitoring officer at the Vision 2030 Jamaica Secretariat, Planning Institute of Jamaica. She holds a Bachelor of Science in Political Science with a minor in Management Studies from the University of the West Indies, and is currently pursuing a Master of Science in Project Management. High-spirited, purpose-driven, and resilient, Shanti is passionate about national development, youth development, women's empowerment, performing arts, and events decor. Her community involvement spans church leadership, youth ministry, cultural expression, civic initiatives, beach cleanups, Read Across Jamaica Day activities, and academic support for students in her community. These young ladies are well-rounded. And I always like the Festival Queen competition because it shows that it's just not just, you know, a skin thing. It's just not what's on the outside, but it's the depth, the talent, the personality, the character that these women possess. So it's a very beautiful competition, and I know it's going to continue for years to come. Those are just two of the contestants tonight. Of course, you know, the competition now features 10 contestants from which they will choose the winner that will go on to represent Kingston and St. Andrew in the national title competition for Miss Jamaica Festival Queen. Let me tell you a little about the prizes. So the queen will walk away with a trophy courtesy of KSAMC, Kingston and St. Andrew Municipal Corporation, 150,000 cash incentive courtesy of JCDC, 40,000 cash incentive courtesy of Kingston and St. Andrew Municipal Corporation, a laptop courtesy of Geoland Title Limited, cash, that's $150,000 towards the community project courtesy of the Bob and Rita Marley Foundation. And the winner will be a brand ambassador promoting and taking part in some of the company's community activities throughout the year. It doesn't stop there. A 32-inch LED flat screen TV courtesy of Paradise Catering and Decor Services. $50,000 cash towards wardrobe courtesy of Face Marketing and Fraser's Whip Football. $25,000 grocery gift voucher courtesy of Dr. Michael Holgate. A day pass for two courtesy of Leisure for Pleasure Holidays and Tours. A 4-burner gas stove courtesy of We So Creative. Dinner for four courtesy of Footprints Cafe, and a bouquet courtesy of the new greenhouse, and a gift basket courtesy of Benjamin's Cosmetics. Wow, that's a lot. And I'll tell you more about what the first runner-up and second runner-up will get, and of course the sectional prizes. I'll fill you in later. But guys, the competition is on the way, and I don't want to miss out. So I'm going to go make sure I pay attention to all the details so I can relay all the information well. So stick and stay. And of course, this broadcast is brought to you by PA Benjamins. 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It's the best station on planet Earth, and it's radio with a difference. Until I check back in, it's back to you in studios.
0: That was Sun Ho Statius and the Sun City team live from the Rani Williams Entertainment Center for the Kingston and St. Andrew Festival Queen Coronation 2026.
2: Yes, you heard it. That was Statius giving us all the information on what's happening down there at the coronation of the Kingston and St. Andrew Festival Queen today. All right, so guys, we're going to get back to the music, boy. I'm trying to get all the big tunes in, but I just want to big up Father Fresh. Jojo in Canada, big head boy, send me one voice note. It's funny saying how me a guanzo. And also big up to Joy as well in Spanish Town. And my Minister of Information, Adrian Brain. Also Bam in Vegas as well. Mr. Nottage in Bahamas. Son Millie every time. All right, guys, so let's get back to the music.

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She keep asking me to pull up the songs and I keep, don't see her message. So I'm pulling that one up for you.

0: Yes, my people, it is time for us to go to a break. But first of all, I really want to send condolences out to Father Fresh. He told me and says that his cousin passed away today in the hospital. His name was Denton Sievewright. I don't know if I'm saying that right. Sievewright, Sievewright, a.k.a. Weeseed. So, yes, condolences to you, Father Fresh. Condolences and condolences to you and your family, as you know, you've lost your cousin. So yes, our thoughts are with you, Father Fresh, and so sad to hear the news, but condolences again, and that's to the family of Denton Sievewright. I don't know if I'm saying that right, or Sievewright, aka Weseed. Okay, thank you. All right, guys, we're going to go for a quick break, and then when we come back, it's all about the music.
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1: Welcome back, my sunites. Your Sun Ho Statius here, and tonight it is all about the coronation of the 2026 Festival Queen, and we're at the Kingston and St. Andrew Coronation. You know, when you come on to, you know, getting close to August, this is when all of the festivities, you know, the festival competition is going on, the song competition, and all of the other gospel competitions, everything cultural. You know, this is our time to celebrate we as a people. And when we're celebrating our culture, our events always attract the dignitaries that come out 2-3 times for the year to show their lovely faces. One such dignitary we have in the building tonight is His Worship the Mayor, Councillor Andrew Swaby, JP. Good night and welcome to Sun City.
2: Good night and let me welcome you to Kingston, St. Andrew.
1: Thank you. I'm a visitor because I'm from St. Catherine. Yes, I'm visiting. All right, so Mayor Swaby, why is the Festival Queen competition still such an important part of Kingston and St. Andrew's cultural calendar?
2: It is, and I try to have the KSA MC to be more involved than before, because we're talking about our independence. And Miss Kingston and St. Andrew Festival Queen, we're not looking for the traditional, conventional queen, the Browning type, and you have the straight hair. We're talking about the beauty, both the in and out the beauty of our young ladies. So we'll always support this event.
1: Beautiful. All right, this theme is the Jamaican woman, beauty without boundaries. What message do you hope young women take away from tonight?
2: Well, by the virtue of what is beyond boundaries, there's no limit for a Jamaican woman. They are the backbone of our society. And when you see what women has done over the years in our homes, in our work, and it's just marvelous. When you see you have a lady, probably someone who's a single parent, who send their daughter to university. You know what I look forward to every graduation time?
1: Tell me.
2: Is that when you can find someone from university who actually take their gown and their cap and go on the street to the vendor and put it on their mother's head, because they know the beauty, they know the struggle that
1: the
2: their mother has gone through,
1: yes.
2: That sacrifice. I look forward to this type of thing.
1: Beautiful. All right, and lastly, before you go, how does the Municipal Corporation continue to support programs that empower young women through culture?

0: His Worship the Mayor, Councillor Andrew Swaby, is the Mayor of Kingston and St. Andrew. So yes, he's one of the dignitaries that are here tonight. And like he corrected me, he said the 11 finalists. Earlier I said 10, but it's actually 11. Let me introduce you to two more of the top 11 finalists. So we have Danielle. She's a 23-year-old business development coordinator at Spike Industries Limited, with a BA in Integrated Marketing Communications from the University of West Indies. Bold, outgoing, and reflective, she is passionate about music, youth development, marketing, and creating opportunities that positively impact others. We also have Amanda. She is 27 years old, a programs director with a Bachelor of Arts in Sociology, curious, social, and eager to learn. She's passionate about youth development, education, volunteering, and exploring the connections between people, culture, and community. And one more, Tashanail. She's a 22-year-old civil engineer with a bachelor's degree in civil engineering with first-class honors. Bold, bright, and unapologetically optimistic, she brings together engineering, creativity, and a strong sense of cultural identity. Guys, the talent pieces are now being done, and I think we're up to about 3 contestants so far for the talent pieces. So the night is progressing well. I think everything is going well so far. No hindrances or glitches. So kudos to the JCDC for lovely staging thus far. So stick and stay. I'm going to be giving you some more updates later. And I'm sure you're home rooting for your favorite contestant at this point. So I'll let you know who will walk away with the title of the 2026 Kingston and St. Andrew Festival Queen title. Until we check in, I'm going to throw you back to Sun Diamond, who is keeping it jiggy and busy in studios. Back to you.
1: That was Sun host Stacious and the Sun City team live from the Randy Williams Entertainment Center for the Kingston and St. Andrew Festival Queen Coronation 2026.
2: Yes, boy, it sounds like it's heating up at the, oh Lord, Kingston and St. Andrew Festival Queen Coronation happening right now, as you're hearing from Stacious, keeping us up to date with what's going on. So guys, this hour, 8 till 9, is your hour. This is the hour where you guys get to tell me what songs you want, but it's with a difference. So basically, I'm calling it the DBG hour. Why? Because it's all about Dennis Brown, Beres Hammond, and Gregory Isaac. So any one of those artists, if you have a song that you want to hear and I have it, I will play it for you. So if you love your Dennis Brown and you love your Beres and you love your Gregory, this is the hour for you. So tell me what songs you want, and that is what I'm going to play. So you guys are DJing with me today on Supreme Sunday. So I'm going to start it off with a Gregory Isaac top 10. So guys, I'm looking for your messages. The number's 876-392-6217. Let me know which Dennis Brown or Beres Hammond or Gregory Isaac you want to hear. This is the DBG hour. So let's hear, let's hear Gregory now.

Okay, that was from Jason in Spanish Town, his Arts for Doctor's Orders by Beres Hammond. So don't forget, send in your request. The number's 876-392-6217. And if I have the song, I will play it for you. So send in your request. It's either Dennis Brown, Gregory Isaac, or Beres Hammond. So let me pull up this one for Jason.

0: Boy, Arain, I just saw your message in there. Sorry, that's speaking out. Nobody asked me to pull up that one there. So yeah, but unfortunately we've got to go to break. So I had to stop that one early. But you know, it's a big tune, big rhythm that I might have to come back with that after the break because the rhythm bad. So yes, we're going to have a break and then I'm going to play some more songs. I've got your song, Dwayne, lined up next. So let's just take a quick break. Then we will check in with our team at the Kingston and St. Andrews Festival Queen Coronation, and then we'll get back to the music, my people.
1: Arain, what is on the menu?
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2: Welcome back, my Sunites. Your Sun Ho Statius here. And tonight it is all about the Kingston and St. Andrew Festival Queen Coronation 2026. And it is going on well. It's a grand affair. And of course, you know, this is a year-to-year event. And this all leads up to the national coronation for the Jamaica Festival Queen. So this is now the Kingston and St. Andrew staging. We have 11 contestants that are vying for the crown tonight. And currently the talent pieces are being done. And of course the JCDC has their work cut out because this is something that they do year to year. And of course there are a lot more events on the roster. So we had to grab somebody from the JCDC to tell us exactly what's happening for our celebrations this year. So sitting with me is Mrs. Andrea Hines McCurdy, the Acting Director for Community Cultural Development Services Division of the JCDC. Good night and welcome to Sun City.
3: Stitches, it's good to be sitting with you. How are you?
2: I am well. You're looking lovely.
3: Thank you. You too.
2: Nice. All right, so tell us what the judges have been looking for throughout this year's competition.
3: So what we have been looking for every year, actually,
2: right,
3: is a young lady who is not only poised, carries herself well, is confident, but somebody who is very active in her community, someone who has a very deep passion and knowledge of our Jamaican culture, that which makes us Jamaican, somebody who understands herself as a woman of quality, a woman without boundaries. Of course, this year's theme is Jamaican woman, woman without boundaries. So somebody who is culturally aware, somebody who is active in their community, somebody who, of course, is talented and has a good grasp and understanding of that which makes us Jamaican. So they really have their job cut out for them, as they have every year.
2: Right. All right. So beyond the crown, what opportunities does the Festival Queen program create for young women?
3: So the Festival Queen is really the cultural ambassador for the year. So she is present and very visible. And she also has the opportunity to implement a project, a national project. So as a matter of fact, all 13 parish queens, all of them have to implement a parish project. And of course, the queen, the national queen, her project would not take her across the islanders to touch persons within and without her parish. But each queen has to implement something that gives back, that pours into their respective parish. So they're very visible, they're very active, they connect through their municipal corporations as well. So the different events may be called upon to visit schools, home for the aged, all different kind of things. From year to year, it differs. Right. But certainly, all the JCDC programs, they are very visible, very active, because, of course, they're all culture agents.
2: Yes.
3: And so for that, for the year of their reign, all 13 parishes, which includes the National Queen, they are very active. They are, when they're done, they're tired.
2: Yeah, I can imagine. It's a lot of work.
3: They're most tired when they're done.
2: All right. So what makes the Kingston and St. Andrew competition unique within the National Festival Queen program?
3: Well, the truth is, all parishes have a very unique DNA. So what you will find in Kingston and St. Andrew, you may not find in West London, you may not find in Trelawney, right, you may not find in St. Thomas, because each parish has a very unique DNA. And that's what is very interesting about this competition, that there is no stereotypical queen.
2: Right.
3: There's no stereotypical show. There are certain production elements that are standard across the board. Right. So for every parish, you will see the same thing happening. There will be an opening number presentation. There will be introductions. There will be a talent parade. They will be doing their evening walk, the walk in their evening wear. Mm. There will be a top five. There will be a question and answer show. There will be a crowning. So there are elements that are common across all parishes, because we're not trying to say one's better than the other, because each parish is unique, each parish is different. So we look for how we can highlight the uniqueness of the parish and celebrate that.
2: Right. Thank you so much for speaking with Sun City. And of course, thank you for continuing the work that your company, what do you call it? I don't call it a company.
3: It's
2: that your agency, your organization, your entity.
3: Absolutely. Yes. An agency within the Ministry of Culture, right. Gender, Entertainment, and Sport. Thank you for having me, Stacia.
2: My pleasure. Thank you so much. Have a good night. All right, so nice. You just heard from Mrs. Andrea Hines McCurdy, and she is the acting director for the Community Cultural Development Services Division of the JCDC. And I can tell you, JCDC definitely put in a lot of work year to year. The production element of this of tonight's show is looking beautiful. Like Mrs. Hines McCurdy just said, there was the opening number and other standard elements. Right now, the talent pieces are still continuing. So, of course, I have to pay attention so I can tell you who is my favorite. No, I'm not going to tell you. But stick and stay, Sunites. I have a lot more on the way. Oh, before I go, let me tell you two more of our contestants. So we have Jada Powell, and she wears the sash Miss San Mariner Foundation. She's 24 years old. She's a web and digital content specialist with a Bachelor of Science in Marketing from the University of the West Indies, Mona. Warm, driven, and culturally grounded. She is passionate about youth development, public education, cultural advocacy, and nation building. Janae Robinson, she wears a sash Miss Dream Wedding Services. She's a 25-year-old sports media host and entrepreneur with a passion for storytelling, sports development, youth empowerment, and cultural preservation. Confident, creative, and driven, she continues to use media and sport as tools to inspire others and create meaningful impact through her platform. The sports girly, Janae, has led initiatives centered on mentorship, inclusion, and community engagement, including an ambassador impact project at the Jamaica National Children's Home. Her involvement also spans sports media, youth tutoring, football promotion, public speaking, and faith-based sporting events. Beautiful and well-rounded ladies. We're all seeing them strut their stuff on stage tonight. For this, the 2026 staging of the Kingston and St. Andrew Festival Queen. Stick and stay, guys. Back to you, Sun Diamond.
1: That was Sun Ho Stacious and the Sun City team live from the Rani Williams Entertainment Center for the Kingston and St. Andrew Festival Queen Coronation 2026.
4: Yes, we are back, my people. So we're still in the DBG hour, which is the hour where you get to ask for your Beris or your Gregory or Dennis that you love the most. The number's 876-392-6217. That's 876-392-6217. So if you have a song that you want to hear, one of Beris's or one of Gregory or one of Dennis, send me a message on our WhatsApp line and I'll play it for you. So now I'm going to play Live On, and this is by Beris Hammond and a touch of Marcia Griffiths in it. And this is for Dwayne in Canada.

0: Yes, my people. Well, that was the DBG Hour. So, yes, you sent your requests. You're sending your pull-ups. I'm sure you all love that. We're going to go for a quick break. And then when we come back, we're going to check in with our team at the Kingston and St. Andrews Festival, Queen Coronation 2026. And then we'll get back to some more groovy music, my people. Okay, back after this.
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2: Welcome back, my Sunites. It's all about the Kingston and St. Andrew Festival Queen Coronation 2026. And it is roaring, and the crowd, of course, are rooting for their favorites. You see people with placards. You know, all we Jamaicans here, we're extra. So them have them billboards and them posters, and of course the pot cover general is in the building supporting his favorite, who he said was the sporty girl. Contestant number three, he said the sporty girl is his favorite. So let's see if his favorite will come out on top. But we have so many beautiful women tonight vying for the title of Miss Kingston and St. Andrew Festival Queen. The talent segment is over, and there were some very entertaining pieces. You laugh till your belly bust, but they definitely showed their talent tonight. So tonight features not just the talent and the contestant, but the support of some corporate entities apart from our government agencies tonight. So sitting with me is Miss Yannick Scott, and one of the sponsors tonight is P.A. Benjamin. Good night and welcome to Sun City.
3: Good night, Stacia.
2: All right, so PA Benjamin has consistently supported initiatives that empower women. Why was it important to partner with the Festival Queen competition?
3: So PA Benjamin has been around for over 100 years, as our slogan would say.
2: Yes.
3: Just for over a century. And we are definitely grounded in culture. Our first product was our Benjamin's Healing Oil, and that is something that is still on the market. We believe that this Festival Queen, it gives women the ability to showcase their talent, showcase their intelligence, and so it's just more than beauty, and we believe that we should support the young persons coming up in our nation.
2: Definitely. So beauty plays an important role tonight, but what advice would you give young women about confidence beyond makeup?
3: Right. So, in true sense, just as the JCDC showcase, there is more than just physical beauty. There's also showcasing your ability to speak, to perform, your ability to show empathy and care to our community. And we at PA Benjamin really believe in that, in being altruistic and being growing our community and growing our country to be more than just what we see, all right? We're little but we're taller.
2: Right.
3: We're showcasing that with Benjamin's and also at JCDC.
2: True. Benjamin's is one of those companies that always support. So thank you. All right. So before you go, what exciting products or experiences has PA Benjamin brought for patrons attending tonight's coronation?
3: Right, so everybody at PA Benjamin, I mean everybody in Jamaica, know PA Benjamin for Benjamin's, rubbing alcohol and vanilla. But
2: right.
3: Today we are showcasing our beauty brand, Benjamin's Cosmetics. And in that brand we have shampoo, conditioner, leave-in conditioners, as well as blended oils, which is Jamaica black castor oil blend, mm-hmm. with olive oil, with lavender and coconut, as well as pimento for stimulation of hair growth. So at our booth today, we have a blend of all of that, as well as the beard oil and beard wax for men care.
2: And I see you have the edge tamer.
3: Right, we also have the
2: Yes, that is a favorite of mine. It works well. For all the natural girlies that you always complain and no product now hold your hairline, let me tell you, the Benjamin's one, it works.
3: Right, and in addition to that, the skincare, we also, in addition to the air care line, we also have the skincare, which will have the witch hair.

0: experience with a Bachelor of Science in Actuarial Sciences from the University of Technology, Jamaica, with a love for mathematics, performing arts, and dance. She brings together analytical thinking, creativity, and vibrant self-expression. We also have Glacier Simpson, and she wears the sash Miss Confidence. She's a 23-year-old production analyst, production assistant, junior editor, cinematographer, event planner, creative producer, and entrepreneur. She is the founder of Grace Creates Hub, a creative space built on collaboration, reinvention, and beauty. A ball of sunshine with a heart of service, Glacier is passionate about philanthropy, youth and personal development, theology, film, theater, music, and audiovisual production. Her community involvement includes serving as logistics coordinator for Zeal Outreach, mentoring teens through Fearless Teens, supporting the Writing for Impact Teen Mentorship Program, and contributing to relief and benefit initiatives following Hurricane Melissa. So that's two more of tonight's finalists. Right now, I think they're being serenaded. I can't tell who the artist is, but they just did the serenading section, so you know they're going to come down and pick the top five. So by the time we come back to the next insert, I'll be able to tell you who the top five contestants are for tonight, the 2026 staging of the Kingston and St. Andrew Festival Queen Competition. 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
2: Yes, my people, we are back. 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

0: I've heard people say that too much of anything is not good for you, baby. But I don't know about
1: that. It's Sun City, baby.
0: As many times
2: it's
0: as we've loved.
2: Sundays.
0: We've shared love and made love. 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
1: I'm loving it.

Yes, my people, is all about Supreme Sunday. So we're going to end this segment with a big, big band, Earth, Wind and Fire. One of my favorites. So I'm going to play that to take us into the break. And then when we come back, we'll be playing some, you know, some more oldies reggae music. Yes, I'm half pint and then Monday. All right. I hope you enjoy.

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0: Oh, goodness me. Very, very important. The JCBC is a part, as you, most people probably know, the Ministry of Culture, Gender, Entertainment and Sport, mm-hmm. our gender portfolio. And so our minister, Minister Grange, is particularly very keen, very passionate about this particular competition. We can't miss a beat.
1: Right.
0: Because it's so important. And some people sometimes say, it's not a beauty contest. Mm-hmm. I don't agree entirely. It's not about outer beauty or external beauty, but the inner beauty of the
1: True.
0: Girls who are cultural ambassadors.
1: True.
0: So in a sense, it's really a beauty contest, but beauty in a different kind of way.
1: Right.
0: Yeah? So let me put that out there. But it's important because it's not just about celebrating our independence each year, but how we advance as a nation, as a country, and particularly with our females.
1: Yes.
0: Oftentimes, we have a history of our females being left behind.
1: Yes.
0: Particularly our young girls.
1: True.
0: Sometimes just lack belief in self. That self-belief is so important.
1: Yes.
0: What this contest does is a girl can see another girl from her community who become a cultural ambassador, who go on to achieve, and say,
1: Yeah.
0: Then if she drink the same water me drinking at this district, walk on the same road, sit on the same bench at the same school and me go, maybe, just maybe, I can do it too. And that's exactly what that has done. When you speak to these very girls who are entering, they said, yes, when we look on and see other girls who look like me, sound like me, achieve and get the kind of exposure, me want to do it too.
1: Beautiful.
0: And that's why it's so important for us to keep it going. So it's a very, very important part of what we do.
1: Okay. All right. So why is community involvement just as important as the stage presentation?
0: Oh, absolutely. Well, precisely because of the points I just made, that it has to get out into that community. They have to be visible. One of the important requirements that they must have is a community project as to how they interact with the community. And we mark them very high on that.
1: Mm.
0: And they, believe me, they come with some wonderful projects that really impact their
1: community. I was reading some of them in the booklet.
0: So it's not just about what they do on the stage tonight, but what they do prior to coming here tonight and what they will do after.
1: Yes. All right. So what makes this year's competition special?
0: Well, the truth is it's always special, yeah? But if you look at this year's theme as well, the Jamaican woman, beauty beyond boundaries.
1: Mm-hmm.
0: And we are encouraging them, not just in their own selves, to go beyond any boundaries that has been set up by anybody and to break them down, but to encourage, again, community. Every little girl in their community. It starts with each one help one.
1: Yes.
0: So although it's a national thing, that little girl that come from the same district that each of these girls come from will want to break down those boundaries.
1: Yes.
0: If she can do it, me can do it too.
1: Yes. Thank you so much for speaking with Sunsita tonight. I know you're busy because you still have to oversee everything. So we appreciate your time. Thank you so much.
0: Thank you for having me.
1: All right. Good job. All right, so nice. You just heard from Mr. Lenny Salmon, the executive director of the JCDC. And of course, he heads the hardworking team that puts all of the cultural events together. So we're talking about the festival song competition and so much more. Like I said before, they're still announcing the section prizes. Let me see if I'm able to tell you some of them. They have already done Best Performer, and her name is Janae Robinson as Best Performer. We have Most Popular on Social Media, Danielle Cox. And Miss Congeniality, as I said, as I remember the movie, Glacia Simpson. So they're still announcing prizes. But Sunice, unfortunately, this is where our broadcast ends. So I won't be able to tell you the top five and the winner. But I'm sure if you tune in tomorrow morning to the Hello Jamaica Morning Show, we will be able to tell you who walked away with the additional section prizes and who walked away the winner tonight for the 2026 coronation of Miss Kingston and St. Andrew. I want to thank all my beautiful Sunites for staying with us throughout this broadcast. And of course, let me thank my team on the ground, talking about JoJo Beckford, Mr. Billings, and Ricardo Grant. And of course, in studio, Sun Diamond. You, my beautiful Sunites, couldn't do this without. And also our sponsor, PA Benjamins. 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
3: Thank you so much, Stacious. Yes, wonderful, wonderful broadcast from you guys, you and the team down at Kingston and St. Andrew Festival Queen Coronation 2026. What a wonderful event. I'm sorry that I'm not there, but I'm still happy that I'm here at the same time. All right, guys, so we're going to play some more music for you, and then it will be time for Cashmatic will be coming on next. But let me just get into some Wayne Wonder. Fast car.

Yes, Barrington Levy. That's one of my favourite Barrington Levy songs. And you know, say, so Boss Bip on that. I did know it from before, but his Mama B did play it in one of our clashes. And I was like, oh, yes, remember this tune bud. So I had to draw for it. I play it quite a lot. But I'm going to end on a tune by Trevor Sparks, Wings of Love. So yes, guys, we're soon gone. Last tune for the evening. I hope you like it.

0: Yes, my people, that is my time. That is my time. So I hope you enjoyed it. but yeah, so for the next couple of weeks, I'll be filling in for Senator C. So yes, I'll be playing some nice songs that you guys, you know, just love to hear on a Sunday. Nice, smooth, cruising type of vibe. And then also some, you know, big Studio One tunes. All right, guys, so have a wonderful evening. I hope you guys enjoyed your dinner and enjoying your Sunday evening listening to Sun City. So big up to Joe Jojo in Canada. She says, my son Jock, son Diamond, we have to come to an end of the grassroots for June 28th. You did very well, go girl. Love always, Jojo. Please get home safely. Thank you, Jojo. Dwayne says, drive safe. Well done. Thank you, Dwayne. Joy, big up yourself. Mr. Dave, Adrian Brain King, big up yourself. Munchie, Mr. Nottage, Andrea, Rian, Roy Livingston, Rasta Tashai, JD, and Marvin in Spanish Town, Father Fresh, Gassy, Dollar Bill, Big Head, Son Millie, Bam in Vegas, Zaza. So big up yourself and big up to all the team that is down, you know, as well at the Kingston and St. Andrews Festival Queen Coronation 2026. They did a wonderful job. So yes, guys, so I'll be back in the morning. So I have to love you and leave you, but I'll be back in the morning, guys, for the Hello Jamaica show. Have yourself a wonderful night. And up next is Cash-O-Matic.
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wonderful good night to all my sonites. You know, it's another beautiful Jamaica Premix Concrete Supreme Sunday. 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My name is Sunjack Cashmatic, and I will be your Sunjack all the way up till 2 a.m.

People, do remember that the text and WhatsApp lines are 876-392-6217. Send a message, send a big up. Alright, so you know, all the way up to 10:30 p.m. we're going to be playing some gospel music. Let's bless up the airwaves, alright, before we get into the jam of the night, you understand?

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1: Shout out to Joint Spanish Tone. Shout out to the pull-up people. This is Jesus, I Love Calling Your Name by Shirley Caesar. Jesus.

You know, shout out to Nikki in Ensom City. Alright? No Joy from Spanish Town is just telling you, she's letting you know that God is in control. He's always, that's the Almighty, Don't worry, don't fret.

0: 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We are concrete.
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0: your station. The time now is 10:30 p.m. You know, today is June 28th. Another Jamaica Premix Supreme Sunday. 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

welcome to another exciting matchup at the World Football Championship. It's the finals where World Radio United goes up against Sun City 104.9 FM's Dream Team. The whistle has gone. Supreme Sunday plays the ball to Rewind Monday. Rewind Monday taps the ball to Karantize. Karantize dribble. He labs it over to Reggae Wednesday. Reggae Wednesday dribble. Left to the right. Left one for dead. Lovers turns and receives the pass. He chesses it. He brings it down on the flank. Passes it to Tanner Friday, who turns it up. He turns up the knob on this game. It's Tanner Friday. Tanner Friday passes it to Scorching Saturday. Oh, my word. What a goal. What a goal. It's a scorcher. Oh, my word. It's Radio with a difference. 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

0: is Tanice Morrison, a.k.a. 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

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You know, it's another Jamaica Premix Concrete Supreme Sunday. 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

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So you know, all the way up to 11:30, we're going to be playing some rock steady music, right? Some of the classic them, the OG cultural rock steady music, all right?

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0: And the time now is 11 p.m. Now it's another Jamaica Premix Supreme Sunday. You know we're going to be going to a commercial break and we will be right back with some vibes. 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
2: 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I know this is Sun City 104.9 FM. You know, it's another Jamaica Premix Supreme Sunday. You're hearing the voice of Sunjack Cashmatic. You know, we're DJing all the way up to 2 a.m. But right now, all the way to 11:30, we're going to continue our rock steady slash reggae vibes, all right? 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
2: 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You know we're gonna play some commercials right now. We're gonna make some dollars. But when we come back, we'll be playing some souls from the 70s and the 80s, right? 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

0: 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You know, it's another Jamaica Premix Concrete Supreme Sunday. You know, shout out to Jamaica Premix Concrete. You know, shout out to all the Sunites that's locked in as well, whether international or local. You know, shout out to JoJo from Canada. Seems like she liked that last 30 minutes very much so. For the last hour. You know, we just played some rocksteady slash reggae music for the last hour. So, you know, all the way over to 12:30. I'm going to be playing some souls music from the 70s and the 80s, alright? So, you know, half in the last half of Supreme Sunday. And then we're going to kick off the second half with Rewind Monday. Shout out to everyone. I'm gonna get into the vibes right now, okay?
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0: time now is 1 a.m. And you know it's Monday, June 29th. And you're locked into Sun City 104.9 FM. You know it's your boy, Sunjot Cashmatic. We're going to go to a commercial break and we will be back with some 90s dancehall.
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You know that Sun City, you're ready with a difference. I'm gonna go to a commercial break and we will be back with some more 90s dancehall. Probably got some 2000s as well, who knows. Let's go.

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1: You know the time now is 2 a.m. And people, that's my time. 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Shout out to all the Sunites that's been locked in with me since 10 p.m. last night. Alright? You know, we played 2 hours of Supreme Sunday. And we played 2 hours of Rewind Monday. Yeah, it's been an honor. You know, this is Sun City 104.9 FM. 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
2: I will greet this day with love in my heart, for this is the greatest secret of success in our ventures. Muscles can split a shield and destroy life, but only the unseen power of love can open the hearts of men. And until I master this art, I will remain no more than the peddler in the marketplace. I will make love my greatest weapon, and none on whom I call can defend against its force. My reasoning they may counter, my speech they may distrust, my apparel they may disapprove, my face they may reject, and even my bargains may cause them suspicion. Yet my love will melt all hearts, likened to the sun whose rays soften the coldest clay. I will greet this day with love in my heart. And how will I do this? Henceforth, I will look at all things with love, and I will be born again. I will love the sun, for it warms my bones. Yet, I will love the rain, for it cleanses my spirit. I will love the light, for it shows me the way. Yet, I will love the darkness, for it shows me the stars. I will welcome happiness, for it enlarges my heart. I will endure sadness, for it opens my soul. I will acknowledge rewards because they are my due. Yet I will welcome obstacles, for they are my challenge. I will greet this day with love in my heart. And how will I speak? I will laud mine enemies, and they will become my friends. I will encourage my friends, and they will become my brothers. Always will I dig for reasons to applaud. Never will I stretch and scratch for excuses to gossip. When I'm tempted to criticize, I will bite my tongue. When I'm moved to praise, I will shout from the roof. Is it not so that the birds, the wind, the sea, and all of nature speaks with music of praise to their creator? Can I not speak the same music to his children? Henceforth, I will remember this secret, and it will change my life. I will greet this day with love in my heart, and how will I act? I will love all manner of men, for each has qualities to be admired, even though they might be hidden. With love, I will tear down the walls of suspicion and hate, which they have built around their hearts, and in its place, I will build a bridge, so that my love enters their souls. I will love the ambitious, for they can inspire me. I will love the failures, for they can teach me. I will love the kings, for they are but human. I will love the meek, for they are divine. I will love the rich, for they are yet lonely. I will love the poor, for they are so many. I will love the young, for the faith they hold. And I will love the old, for the wisdom they share. I will greet this day with love in my heart. But how will I react to the actions of others? With love. For just as love is my weapon to open the hearts of men, love is also the shield to repulse the arrows of hate and the spears of anger. Adversity and discouragement will beat against my new shield and become the softest of rains. My shield will protect me in the marketplace and sustain me when I'm alone. It will uplift me in moments of despair, yet it will calm me in times of exaltation. It will become stronger and more protective with use until one day I will cast it aside and walk unencumbered among all manner of men. And when I do, my name will be raised high on the pyramids of life. I will greet this day with love in my heart. And how will I confront each whom I meet? In only one way, in silence and to myself, I will say, I love you. Though spoken in silence, these words will shine in my eyes, unwrinkle my brow, bring a smile to my lips, and echo in my voice. And their hearts will be opened. And who is there that can say no to me when their heart feels my love? I will greet this day with love in my heart, and most of all, I will love myself. For when I do, I will zealously inspect all things which enter my body, my mind, my soul, and my heart. Never will I overindulge the requests of my flesh. Rather, I will cherish my body with cleanliness and moderation. Never will I allow my mind to be attracted to evil and despair. Rather, I will uplift it with the knowledge and the wisdom of the ages. Never will I allow my soul to become complacent and satisfied. Rather, I will feed it with moderation and prayer. Never will I allow my heart to become small and bitter. Rather, I will share it, and it will grow and warm the earth. I will greet this day with love in my heart. Henceforth, I will love all mankind. From this moment, all hate is let from my veins, for I have no time to hate. Only time to love. From this moment, I take the first step required to becoming a man among men. With love, I will increase my sales 100-fold and become a great salesman. If I have no other qualities, I can succeed with love alone. Without it, I will fail, though I possess all the knowledge and the skills of the world. I will greet this day with love, and I will succeed.
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1: Yo, conscience I represent. And right now you're locked into Sun City Morning Show. Yeah, Sun City 104.9. Thank you for locked. Don't move it. Here we go, man. So,
2: hey, wake up. 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
2: Alright guys, good morning and welcome to the SMS show. I know, I'm so sorry to disappoint you. It is your girl Jodian Beckford, aka Queen Jojo, filling in for the beautiful Sun host Raven for this week. Raven needed a break, folks. So she was like, listen, we're going to head out a little bit and somebody have to come. With filling, and you don't know, that's my job. I am a filler here at Sun City Radio, so I will be with the SMS team for the week. So Sunjot Nyor and producer Javeen McLean will definitely be assisting me this morning. I see that everybody has been up real early. Hey, one thing we're doing, I love the Sun City listeners. You know, believe me, I absolutely adore you, because from morning, I can't say the term that I want to say. I have to remind myself to draw these certain things. The terminology that I want to use, I cannot, because I think I might get in trouble for the first word. But as soon as chicken put on it panty, everybody is here. So good morning to Queen Kamala, Debbie, Kim in New York, Music Phil, Tanya, I think, who is in Belgium, Andrea, good morning, and Daveen says good morning to you. Yes, man, Daveen. And we just had a little, you know, a little glitch there and there, because I don't know, some hot boy, them vehicle, yeah, you know, it need for start up, but I'm not going to say no, because I'm not in a vehicle. So we're going to hold it, because at least them have vehicle problem. Good morning, Dexter, and good morning, boss. I'm here with you until 9 a.m. and until Friday morning, you know, so don't worry yourself. Good morning, Glenn Miller. We're going to get straight into it right now. It's now time for Smart or Clueless.
3: All

0: All right, guys, so it is a Rewind Monday here, and it's the SMS show. Just in case you're just joining us, don't worry yourself. Raven will be back next week. But I am Queen JoJo, and it's now time for the Smart or Clueless. And just in case you don't know what it is, this is a fun, interactive trivia game, and you get to see whether or not you're smart or you're clueless. So this morning, the question is, I speak without a mouth and hear without ears. I have no body, but I come alive with wind. What am I? People, if I ever tell you, if I never look for the answer, I'm gonna know. So, let me hear your answer this morning. I speak without a mouth. I hear without ears. I have no body, but I come alive with wind. What am I? What am I? So you can join in, send your answers to 876-392-6217. That's our WhatsApp line. So you can save that number. What? That means, okay. Let me see if we get, any more answers. Good morning to you, Father Fresh. Good morning, Conductor Bulby. Richie, good morning to you. And JoJo in Canada, good morning to you. What's your answer, guys, for this morning? Smart or clueless question. I speak without a mouth. I hear without ears. I have no body, but I come alive with wind. What am I? What are you? Nure, what's your answer?
1: What am I answer?
0: Yes.
1: Wind.
0: I'm not going to do it with you because in other question it asks, I come alive with wind. What am I? All right, so we're getting some answers. Daveen was the first person to answer correctly, and then we have Andrea. JoJo also answered correctly. Cherry, good morning to you, answered correctly as well. Dwayne also answered correctly. But Kim, what's that Kim? Good morning, Marcia in London. Okay, Marcia in London also answered correctly. Let me see. But that's not a bad answer, but that's not correct. So the correct answer this morning to the question in Smart or Clueless is, I speak without a mouth, I hear without ears, I have no body, but I come alive with wind. What am I? And the answer this morning is echo. So majority of you are correct. I hope I never go Google nothing, you know, because that are the first place me not go, you know. I would go straight to Google. So majority of you got that correct. So Tanya, good morning to you. She said echo. Debbie Mercury Garden said echo. So majority of you are correct this morning for the smart are clueless. Everybody alright? How was it? Oh, we're going to close out and then we'll come back. I need to find out. Oh, everybody's here.
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and also from near and far. Don't even ask them what them peeping for. Tell them them can't hold the youth with no more house and car. You eat

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5: 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Where's the provider? 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
1: Hot topics off the morning.

0: All right, guys, good morning. Welcome back to the SMS show. It's the girl, Queen JoJo, and it's now time for the morning brew. But before we get into all the seriousness of it all, good morning, gentlemen. How are you this morning? How was your weekend?
1: My weekend was great.
0: Great. Just that.
1: My weekend was good. My weekend was good. Saw a friend that I haven't seen in a while.
0: That's nice.
1: Finally got a chance to.
0: Lovely.
1: But it was kind of hot though.
0: Kind of hot?
1: It's hot.
0: Is an understatement.
1: It's
0: oh
1: hot.
0: My goodness. There's not enough ice in my freezer. You hear me telling her? There's not enough ice. Yeah. Oh my goodness. Newer, how about you?
2: Well, my weekend, you know, my weekend always full of excitement.
0: Okay.
2: I mean,
0: so all right. Okay.
2: We'll go a few spots, go play some music and, you know, enjoy the football
1: match,
2: football festivities.
0: Who played this weekend?
1: Colombia and Portugal.
0: And Portugal. And
1: we had...
0: I see somebody made some comments about Canada as well.
1: Germany.
0: Oh,
1: Germany played with somebody, don't it? Oh, Germany play with?
2: No, man. No, I said Germany did play. The Ghana.
1: Oh, them did play Ghana, right?
2: Yeah, they did play Ghana.
0: Oh.
2: So, Panama, England. England won their game, and Croatia.
1: Croatia,
2: Croatia won. Ghana 2-1.
0: Yeah. Oh, okay.
2: And Colombia and Portugal was nil. DR Congo and Czech.
1: Czech Republic, was
2: 3-1. You know, Algeria and Austria did draw for them game.
0: When you take another football Argentina, thing serious, though.
2: Argentina, no, with Messi scoring that free kick as usual. You know, as usual. You know what I mean? So that was the icing on the cake for the weekend.
0: Was your excitement?
2: No, not because I'm not cheering for Argentina, you know. As we don't tell any, you know, but just rate Messi. I'm just want Messi go on.
0: Okay.
2: Play some records. You know,
0: okay. Well, last night I was at the Kingston and St. Andrew Festival Queen Coronation, and I must say the 11 ladies, because at first we thought it was 10 finalists, but it's actually 11. And I will say this, the talent show was amazing. The talent segment, the ladies them come right out, so I have to big them up for that. Managa Tenali and Danielle Cox, who won the Miss Kingston and St. Andrew Festival Queen, she her talent piece was amazing. Girl can sing. You understand me? So I have to big up the ladies. They did exceptionally well. There are some parts where it was a giving Festival Queen, like some of the performances and the song choices, like you have Lady Marmalade. I was like, that I have nothing to do with I don't think Miss Lou would approve, but outside of that, the product, it's still for the ladies, but I just thought I wanted to hear more of our sound. I love when you know, the interlude. I want to hear the Jamaican instrumentals, whether it be mento, whether it be reggae, whether it be dancehall. So those little things, you know, piqued my, you know, kind of give me a little peep. But outside of that, the production was amazing. The ladies were amazing. And the truth is, the person who won, which is Danielle Cox, deserved to win. She did exceptionally well based on what happened last night.
1: Right. And also last night, Lauryn Hill is trending on TikTok right now. The BET Awards last night was fire. And just to go through the list of winners very quickly, Olivia Dean, Best New Artist. And by the way, y'all know Olivia Dean have Jamaican beer.
0: Yes,
1: right?
0: Yes.
1: Yeah, big up Olivia Dean. Sylvia Rhone, Ultimate Icon Award. Cardi B, Best Female Hip Hop Artist. Let God Sort Them Out, album of the year by Clips. Lacrae, Best Gospel International Artist. Killer Mike, T.I., Kelani, One Video of the Year for Folded. Mariah the Scientist, Kendrick Lamar, Kelani again. And the Icon Award, Living Legend Award of the Year went to Lauryn Hill and Tiana Taylor won BET Fashion Vanguard Award.
0: That's not surprising.
1: BET Icon Award of the Year as well. And she also won Video Director of the Year as well. So yeah, and never doing mind. Lauryn Hill's. Oh, and Leon Thomas won Best Male Hip Hop R&B Artist.
0: Mm.
1: And during so Lauryn Hill's tribute was 20 minutes. So her daughter came out, Doja Cat, Thames, Lizzo.
0: They were the one that performed in their
1: honor. And they were good.
0: Wow.
1: And they sounded really good.
0: Wow.
1: Nice. Doja Cat really surprised me still.

0: carpet last night. So yeah, let's take this time signal.
1: October 28, 2025, Hurricane Melissa devastated Jamaica. But your government is mobilizing, reaching every community, delivering relief, and rebuilding together. The time by the Office of the Prime Minister is...
2: The time is now 6:15 a.m. All right, guys, so we're getting into our first story for The Brew. And this one, the ministry condemns inappropriate approach used at Ascot primary graduation. All right, before I'm going to, let me read that. Before me tap my mind, let me read what was given to me. So the Ministry of Education, Skills, Youth and Information has condemned the decision by the leadership of Ascot Primary School in Portmore to prevent students who were not deemed proficient in the 2026 Primary Exit Profile PEP examinations from wearing graduation gowns during the school's graduation ceremony. The ministry described the action as inappropriate and inconsistent with the principles of equity, inclusion, and positive discipline. Acting Chief Education Officer Terrianne Thomas-Gale said the school's principal, Mark Jackson, has expressed regret and apologized, stating the decision was made following discussions with parents, but acknowledging its unintended emotional impact. Education Minister Dr. Dana Morrison-Dixon stressed that every child deserves dignity and respect regardless of academic performance, noting that graduation should celebrate the completion of primary education, not differentiate students based on exam results. She said schools must foster inclusion and support every learner, adding that the ministry will not tolerate practices that humiliate or discriminate against students. The ministry also reminded school leaders of their legal responsibility under the Child Care and Protection Act and the education regulations to always act in the best interest of children and safeguard their emotional well-being. And I'm saying, even if there was no Child Care and Protection Act, you, as a well-thinking adult, you thought that was the best move in having a conversation with parents. You, what kind of conversation could have taken place for you to say, oh, the ones that didn't do well, let us embarrass them by not letting them wear gown.
3: It's crazy.
2: Who? What committee? What sort of conversation could have persuaded me as a leader to embarrass or to make students who already have to deal with the fact that they did not do well to make them feel even worse? Such a poor excuse. And it just goes to show you, and this is my opinion, their mentality. Because it's not like they're even a high school children. And even so, you don't do that. Because we have seen the stories time and time again, Javine, of the underdogs. Right. The one who did not do well at this time in point, but come and surpass everyone else.
0: Right.
2: And we keep seeing these stories. And as a leader to so many students, who probably even the ones that did not do well, that look up to you. And this is the memory, the lasting memory, because you don't forget.
0: It's wrong. I feel like in Jamaica, I feel like we put so much pressure on, especially when it comes to grade six, I feel like we put so much pressure on which school you pass for.
2: Yes.
0: Or this, you know, pass for your first choice. Or and then I think it also put pressure on the kids too. Remember, you know, yes, I believe that every child should put their best foot forward.
2: Right.
0: Let's be realistic. Let's be realistic. We know that not every child will probably get a 90-yard average.
2: Right.
0: Let's just be real. you have some kids who are strong in certain subject areas, and some kids, you know, them probably need a little more attention, they need a little more help.
2: Right.
0: And you have some kids, they may not be academically smart, but technically they're very good at, you know, using their hands. That's just the reality. And I feel like when you do that and then to publicly do that now, it makes them, what do you think that that does to their self-esteem?
2: Exactly.
0: And as you mentioned earlier, we've seen, as what you say, we see time and time again where they may not peak at the primary or prep school level, but they move on to high school. Some of them don't even peak in high school, but when they get to college, surprisingly, them graduate summa cum laude, top of them class.
2: Exactly.
0: You know, so everybody peak at different stages.
2: Yeah.
0: Everybody peak at different stages. I was saying to my mom, because I have a younger brother right now, he's going to Alpha, and he's on the spectrum, which I've mentioned before. And I said to her, because she even wanted to put him in summer school, I said, Mommy, listen to me. Everybody peak at different times.
2: Yes.
0: Just allow him, because even the teachers who examine him or whatever, he learns at his own pace. It's not that him can't learn, but he learns at his own pace.
2: Right.
0: Don't bother try for pressure him. Just allow him to be a regular child. He will come into what he needs to come into in time to come. Don't bother try. I don't understand this pressure that we put on these kids. You have to pass for the school, and if you don't pass for that school here, it's almost as if you're not worthy.
2: Exactly.
0: You're not good enough. And you're planting that in their head. So now they move on to high school with that mentality or of that feeling of, I'm not good enough.
2: Yes.
0: Or my friend passed for all of the traditional high schools.
2: Correct.
0: And me pass for a school way.
2: Yes, so that mean I'm not going to be able to accomplish anything, or I'm not good enough to accomplish anything. And for me, I'm not saying that we must not have high standards for our children and allow them to understand the importance of education. But we have seen time and time again where students go to high school and we have so many persons leaving high school without a subject who cannot read, and yet still they pass to go to these high schools. So something is wrong. That's the first thing. So are they truly learning? That's a question that we need to ask ourselves. Or is it they're just copying and pasting to get that great result to go to high school? Are they truly learning? Do they understand when they read, you know, those things? Are they able to reason? Do they really have the critical thinking skills? These are questions that we need to ask, because yes, they're doing well or they pass their first choice, but yet still we have so many students leaving high school who are unable to read, who are unable to acquire even two subjects, the basic subjects. So let's not get ahead of ourselves with the primary school. Yes, they must be smart. Yes, they must understand certain things, but do not stress out and frustrate the children to the point of burnout. By the time they reach high school, they have no interest. We have to be very mindful of this, and we have to be mindful how we are dealing and treating children, because they don't forget. There's not a memory as a child that I've forgotten. What was said to me by a teacher, what was said to me by a parent, what was said to me by another child. So imagine this experience where a child had to go to graduation. This is an experience, and some have on gone and others don't. What?
0: It's not right.
2: And for me, if I was a parent, my child not go, you're not going on stage.
0: Yeah, but they're still
2: And you know what I wanted to ask? If them pay money.
0: Yeah.
2: They paid money.
0: I
2: wanted to find out if those students who did not get a gown.
0: Yeah. There's usually a package.
2: There's a package. So I want to know if their package they had to pay, because what you're paying for.
0: Yeah.
2: You're not wearing a gown. I don't know if they had the little flowers, because I remember when you didn't even have to wear a gown. You just had on your uniform and one little flower spin fire.
3: Yeah, so racism starts, you know. Right, that's how it did start.
2: Classism.
0: Classism.
3: All of the isms and the seasoning. Yeah, so it started from.
2: Listen to me, man. It's unfortunate, and it is things that this is not new. What is so funny, you know?
3: You know what the thing is?
2: Yeah.
3: We as parents, we speak up sometime when we speak up. I want to speak up when I speak up.
2: Yeah.
0: Yeah.
3: Some of us now speak up at the right time when we're supposed to speak up.
2: Yeah.
3: Or when we come out and make excitement and create excitement.
2: Yeah.
3: Uh-huh.
2: Yes, I agree with you. Sledge morning, Muriel. Yes, son. I just filling in for this week. And TJ says, good morning. Morning to you, TJ. Boss says, I doubt that any parent would have agreed to that. That's what I'm saying. With the conversation that you had with that, I'm saying, as a principal, what kind of conversation could a parent come and I have, our parents, that we would have had for me to say, oh yes, you know, let me, because your child did so well, let me make your child wear gown alone, and the ones that didn't, they won't, so they can be identified. It's as simple, whosoever was hosting the graduation could have just read who did extremely well and highlight them. That's how I know it goes.
0: Yeah, usually.
2: Usually that's how it happens. So I don't know what conversation would have persuaded you as a leader that you there was nobody in the room to say, no man, but remember this is not right, or this is not something that I would encourage you to do to a child.
0: And to me too, it goes back to the parents as well. Even if the child did not get the first choice, it's up to you as a parent to still stand behind them and encourage them and let them know that they're not the worst of the worst. They have every child have the potential to excel.
2: Yes.
0: Yeah, it's up to the parents to nurture them and say, listen now, all right, Johnny, Mary, you never passed for your first choice. And what I remember my grandmother told me this, and she said to me, I remember because actually, this month, you know, would have marked 20 years, man. Give me age. 20 years since I did, at the time, GSAT.
2: Wow.
0: And I remember I got the call, because I was in the country at the time, when I got the call, that when GSAT results came out, and I passed for Jamaica College.
2: Nice.
0: I passed for Jamaica College. I remember my grandmother sit down and talk to me. She said, Javin, listen to me. Yes. You get, and JC was my first choice.
2: Mm-hmm.
0: You get your first choice, no, and whatever. And I remember her saying to me, listen, it doesn't matter the school, don't get caught up in the hype and the school or whatever. Yes, it's good that you pass for a traditional high school.
2: Right.
0: But remember, it's what you go there. It's not the school you pass for. It's what you go there and do.
2: Mm-hmm. Yes.
0: Stick with me. So I think we need to get back to that mentality.
2: Yes.
0: And let the kids know the school have nothing to do with it.
2: Mm-hmm.
0: You still have the potential to achieve anything you want to achieve. And I think the parents should keep tabs on their children. Because I feel like in this day and age now,
2: there's
0: a disconnect between teacher, child, and parent.
2: Oh, perfect, Javin. Definitely.
0: In this time.
2: Oh, definitely. So, before I touch on that, Kit Kat says, Grand Rice and everyone, I saw it. And you said this must be AI. And she said my daughter was placed at Clancarty High School. Today she's a teacher. I blame some parents. They don't encourage their kids. It's not where they are, as you said, it's where they're going. And she went on to say, Ascot for move, very disrespectful. Can you imagine how those kids feel? I'm telling you, man.
0: Yeah.
2: And it must have been and parents must have lashed out as well, and that's why it reached the nation. But I don't think this is something new, you know, Javin. I just think that this one was highlighted, but I think so many things have happened since the graduation season. The graduation prices, the packages are crazy, you know. Yeah. You know, those are things that we need to talk about too, because listen, the book list, all of those things, I hear parents talking. Big ups to all the parents out there. Big up you. Because me out here, barely I take care of myself. And you out here, I forgot, I'm seeing the book list. Crazy.
0: Jojo, you can imagine, you have, I think alas, who did up on the chat now, say, them have most of 3 kids where I start school, high school September.
2: What you saying to me? 3
0: kids.
2: Oh my God.
0: Starting high school September.
2: Oh my goodness.
3: I don't remember what it was.
0: I don't know if a bubble upset or one of them. Please
2: to identify yourself, because what we're going to do is we're going to send a name in the prayer group Wednesday morning in the American prayer group, because listen to me.
0: Three kids.
2: Listen to me. That is crazy work right there. Listen, there are so many things to fix when it comes to our education system and when it comes to our children. We're close to the break, so we're going to take a break. We'll come back. I have another story, but there's something else I want to mention that came up in over the weekend, and it's child related. Yeah. We're going to take a break. We'll be back after this. All right, guys, the time is now 6:30 a.m. If you're just joining us, this is the SMS show. I know my voice sounds different because it's not Miss Beautiful Sun Host Raven. She'll be back next week. It's Queen JoJo, and I'll be filling in this week with the team.
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0: for the first time in World Cup history, the 2026 ball has sensors inside that will send out data as to how fast a free kick was taken and help officials with offside decisions. It has a battery inside which lasts up to 6 hours, but it will have to be properly charged before each match. 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
2: The beat of the drum, the strumming of the bass guitar, the unison of the keyboard, the steadiness of the rhythm guitar, energy from the percussion, and the voice cementing the sound. This is reggae music. 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
1: Hot topics of the morning.

0: All right, guys, welcome back to the SMS show, and we're still in the morning brew. I was just talking to Javine and saying that, you know, I think it was Saturday afternoon, Jaden Smith, 12-year-old young man who has been missing since early this year. Is this year?
1: Jaden Smith.
2: Actually, he's been missing from September last year.
0: He's from last year, yes.
1: Will Smith's son.
0: What is wrong with you? Big and serious, some.
2: Jaden Smith
0: in Jamaica, Manchester. The 12-year-old from Manchester who has been missing, and you know, and persons in the community came out Saturday in Manchester and was saying that we have not forgotten Jaden Smith. He's still missing, you know, because we remember when it was just announced, and you know, a lot of foolishness in regards to social media. A person was saying, oh, they saw him here, or him buy something at the shop there, and the office, the JCF had to come in and say, listen, you guys need to stop intervening because you're making it hard to do the investigation. Here we are in 2026.
3: He's from Wales District,
0: Manchester. Manchester. Right. And here we are in 2026, still no Jaden Smith. Yeah. And you heard me sharing with you that a lot of our children are going missing. And I feel as though we're very quiet about it. I don't think enough is being said on the daily about how often every single day there's a child, a missing 12-year-old girl, a boy, you know. It's majority of them are under 16 years old. And I don't understand why we sit down so comfortably with this happening. And then when you move on now and you see daily missing women.
3: Yeah.
0: A lot of missing women. And then we get stories of we find body or torsos and stuff like this. And they're women.
3: Right.
0: And I, for one, think that we're too comfortable with this. When we hear it, when we hear these stories, I don't think it jerk us like we used to. You know, we used to be really taken aback by it, or we get upset by it, or, you know, there's this outcry, there's this rage. You're not getting that anymore. Right. Simon, are we getting used to
3: it? I think, as what I said to you during the break, I feel like we've gotten to a place where we've become desensitized. And I feel like Jamaican people as a whole, I feel like there's this collective fatigue. And it's like we don't have no more faith in the system.
0: But what about ourselves? We don't have any more faith in ourselves. We don't think we're powerful enough to speak up, enough to bring it to the forefront and put and apply pressure. Because when we as Jamaican people want to apply pressure, you know, we do. And it is scary for me. Jasmine Dean is another name that came up while we were having these conversations.
3: That blind girl.
0: I'll never forget the story. I'll never ever forget it. And how much can be done and we don't, and we sit by. And I am concerned that we're too comfortable with what is happening, missing people. And at any time, it could be us. Believe it or not, we're not special like that. You know, so I feel that more needs to be said and more needs to be done. But I know the stress is high. I know there's violence. I know there's this. But who is going to protect our children?
3: True.
0: Who is going to protect our women? Somebody has to keep the fire burning and the conversation going.
3: Last time I remember, there was a collective thing and the government actually did something. I remember, I don't know if the Sunnites remember, but I was about five, and I remember.
0: Not 5 years old.
3: I remember. I remember when I was five. I remember gas riot.
0: Yes.
3: I remember gas riot.
0: Yes. That was the last time. Yes.
3: That was the last time I can recall.
0: Yes.
3: Where Javine, everybody decides say.
1: Javine, it's not that old still in the same. We remember.
0: No, man.
3: But I remember gas riot. I remember it very clearly.
1: He was 5 years old.
3: I was five. I can tell you. 99. Yes. I remember gas riot.
0: 99. You were five.
3: Yeah.
0: I'm older than you, man.
3: Yeah. I remember gas riot.
1: Javine, brush off yourself.
0: Oh my goodness.
3: That was the last time I can recall where, as a collective, I remember when everybody decides, say, yo, we're not going to get a station. I remember there's an elderly man over at Spanish Town who live in my community, and I remember him saying to me, him remember him and some group of workers, him did a work, I think, on Garvey Drive, and him say, him remember how much people were walk from town and Boulevard walk the Spanish
0: they
3: Town.
0: They were, and that's what I'm saying, Javine, that there was a time when people said, even if it inconvenienced us, because we believe so much and we desire the change, this is what we're going to do. It's almost that we have lost that ancestral fight.
3: Yeah.
0: Then Nanny, the Sam Sharp, the Bogle fight for change and the desire for change and the willingness to be inconvenienced because you need the change for the future. We don't have that anymore. Yeah. We have lost that spirit. And if we not gain it back, you say, I'm going to learn all the different language with all the different people that are coming out of the country. You understand me? And if we don't stand up and ask questions and pressure people, we're going to just sit by and we're going to take what we get because we kept our mouth shut.
3: And to add to that quickly, Jody, you know what I think as well? I think because there's so much happening, as I'm going to tell you this collective fatigue, there is so much happening.
0: Mm-hmm.
3: It's like, it's so much things you have to fight for. It's so much things you have to fight for.
0: I think you make a solid point there.
3: It's so much things you have to fight
0: for. It's like, what we're fighting for this week?
3: The teacher, the nurses, the police, the road them, inflation, gas prices, the economy.
0: Yeah.
3: We have everything. We have so much things to fight for.
0: And as you speak about it's road, so I don't know if anybody that is listening right now works at the Water Commission and the National Work Agency. Washington Garden, right on Crescent, is now a pool. Because there is a pipe that, I think it's Water Commission, dig up the road to lay some different new pipes. They're fixing the road, a pipe burst, and I kid you not, from last week until now, they keep coming and taking pictures of the pipe with the water running. Now the road is a pool. I'm asking anybody who knows somebody, a Water Commission or the National Work Agency, please come and fix it now. May I beg you, no, please. It's already challenging with the road we have fixed from November 2025 till now. We're heading to July 2026. Come on now, man. We can do better. We must do better. May I ask you, please? If you know somebody, when you send them number, give me some, I can call them directly. And TJ was saying that, the same Jasmine Dean story came to his mind. Good morning, Mr. Support. And Bubba upset us, Grand Rising SMS crew. Oh, he was asking, what did he say? No, we were wondering if it's you have the three children going to high school this September. It was Bubba? Okay.
1: I remember, it's not TJ.
0: You're gonna leave TJ alone, you know. But yes, so yesterday 3.9 magnitude earthquake felt in parts of Jamaica. I felt it. You would have seen me type in the group earthquake. I felt that. So I don't know about a minor, but it's saying here minor earthquake measuring 3.9 on the Richter scale was felt in sections of Jamaica on Sunday morning, according to the earthquake unit at the University of the West Indies. Preliminary reports indicate that the quake occurred approximately 11:45 a.m. and was felt in Kingston and St. Andrew, as well as St. Catherine. The epicenter was located about 5 kilometers northeast of Golden Springs, St. Andrew. Oh, and the earthquake had a vocal depth of 12 kilometers.
1: Whoa.
0: The earthquake unit reported that the event was a local earthquake. There were no immediate reports of injuries or damage associated with the tremor. Listen to me, the jerk. I was sitting down. I'm going to Simmer, setting gusso. I mean, so pretty. It came so quickly that if you were doing something, you wouldn't have recognized. But it was so strong. You felt if that went on for a couple more seconds, we would be having major conversations right now. Conductor Bobby said he felt it. Listen to me, folks.
1: I feel not matter. My bed the fan block.
0: You know,
3: I didn't get
0: you know,
3: to,
0: you know,
3: I didn't feel anything.
0: You know what? Matter. You know, we're gonna.
3: For some reason, I didn't feel it yesterday.
0: No, I'm telling you, it was that fast. So you see, if you weren't still enough, you would not have felt it. It was that quick. It really took me aback. Good morning, Nads. So that's what happened over the weekend, and we realized that a lot of earthquakes.
3: Last week, Wednesday, remember, is three countries got earthquakes, you know, in the same time, you know. Japan.
0: Mm-hmm.
3: Japan had an earthquake. California.
0: Yes, and then Venezuela. Well.
3: And Venezuela had two earthquakes back to back, a minute apart. The first one they felt was 7.2, and then the second one was 7.5.
0: Do you know what?
3: Over 100 buildings.
0: 7.5. The blood of Jesus. We can't manage. We cannot listen to me. Do you understand what that is?
3: Yeah.
0: Somebody is not telling us something.
3: And then I think it's this El Nino that they're talking about.
0: Mm.
3: And they're saying right now the planet and is a super El Nino. The last time we had a super El Nino was 18 or long. And they must say that right now the Pacific is heating up.
0: Oh,
3: and
0: Jesus.
3: All that heat is heading towards the cross the Atlantic and the Central Caribbean.
1: They're back in Jesus' name.
3: And so, and they're saying that it's going to be affecting the weather patterns are going to be extreme. So places where get like snow, it's going to be extreme.
0: Extreme snow.
3: So like places were getting like rain and thunderstorms is going to be extreme, and the heat is going to be extreme.
0: Well, we don't have to ask about that. We don't have to ask about that. Listen to me.
3: This earthquake thing though is
0: it's
3: really
0: scary
3: because they've been saying for the past 3 years now that Jamaica is overdue for a major earthquake.
0: We're not overdue nothing. The blood of Jesus against them, but we're overdue.
3: The last major one we get was Port Royal.
0: Yes, we don't. Javine, I hate when people talk about what are we overdue. We're not overdue anything.
3: You know, off the coast there, so the southern part there, so off the coast area there, so off St. Thomas. That's where they want to test the oil rigging, to see if we have oil. Geologists are saying that it's not wise because Jamaica is on the fault line.
0: We're
3: on the fault line. So if that's why if there's any shaking in Cuba or DR or Haiti,
0: we feel it. Yes. Listen to me now.
1: Then better make sure it's nothing I'm to Jamaica, because if anything I'm to Jamaica, the world done.
0: But remember, listen, we're literally on a mountain, you know. We're a mountain. Jamaica is a mountain.
3: Pretty much.
0: We're pretty much a mountain. So I don't want us to take it lightly, and I'm always so scared. Earthquakes scare me. It's my biggest fear. It's like how some people are afraid of hurricane. I'm not afraid of hurricane. An earthquake is what, if you want me to be settled and calm, let there be an earthquake. I am fully stressed out because you don't know how strong the buildings are. You don't know how massive. You don't know what is going to happen.
3: And
0: how we're going to be affected.
3: You see when we can prep for
0: a hurricane. Yes,
3: and we can prep for any heavy rains or whatever. There are things you can do to protect yourself and prepare, but with an earthquake, it's just random.
1: There's nothing to be afraid of. You go underneath the table.
0: No, you go under the table then.
1: When
0: the building collapses.
1: At the door jump.
0: When the building collapses, you tell me when you find me under the table or standing at the top of the car or the door jump, because the door jump, I'm going to stand up. When the place shake enough and you're not gonna come find me stand up there. It's gonna do a jam going hold me. Hey, you know, one from yourself. And as we're wrapping up, Said you're saying that right now Europe is having a major deadly heat wave. Yes, yeah. And people are dying. We see it in England, France as well. The firefighters have to literally be hosing down people. That's how hot it is. And I'm realizing something quickly. For those who are in England, and I don't remember who messaged this morning, who's in England right now. Is it that they don't have ACs? Because it's almost like they have to go to a specific like hotels and so on to experience having ACs. They say like Portmore people them have AC and you have AC at home. They don't. Yeah, their homes do not.
1: Really still something
0: right.
3: Well, it's summer now.
0: It's summer, so
3: it's
0: they don't.
3: Summer for them now, so.
0: And they don't have
3: and
0: AC.
3: And then also remember during the summer period in most places on the earth. Remember say we're getting long days and short nights.
0: Yes.
3: I have a friend in Vancouver in Canada.
0: Yeah.
3: So he say he's on the farm work and. He and I were talking today and him say the sun goes down there by 10 o'clock and then by 3 a.m. the sun is out again.
0: Crazy work. Crazy so work.
3: In Vancouver.
0: Ten p.m.
1: When I was in Cadiz. Mm-hmm. Cadiz in Spain.
0: Mm-hmm.
1: When it's, you know when they just leave Jamaica, you know.
0: Yeah.
1: Mm-hmm. You know, so I leave Jamaica with a different time zone. Mm-hmm. So when we reach and when I look at my time, I say like 7 o'clock in the night.
0: Mm-hmm.
3: Mm-hmm.
1: I mean, I tell you, so the sun day in the middle of the sky.
3: Yeah.
1: When I look, I say 9 o'clock, the sun be look like it already get ready for going around the corner.
0: Mm-hmm.
1: When I look, I say 9 o'clock, I see like the sun barely go over the mountain. I say, no, sir. Really? Mm-hmm. And at night now, you know?
0: Yes.
1: Mm-hmm. And yeah, in a real life, it's fascinating. Yeah.
0: So the atmosphere and the climate, definitely we have a climate change problem. We have done a disservice to our
3: Earth
0: and she's saying, all right, when you come deal with me, watch this. I think that's what is happening right now.
3: Jordan, I am praying to God that this year, we take the rain,
0: mm-hmm.
3: we take the rain, because at least with the rain, it cool down the place. But I may pray to God, we don't get no hurricane. When I get an hurricane or tropical storm this year,
0: we can't.
3: Because we know that there are people right now. Yeah, we're still in a Westman and a shelter.
0: Outside. And that's why. And when I live nowhere. So that's why I want to know where we're going to put the 10 people, then we're going to come annually.
1: How much 10?
0: Every day,
3: 25. According to the minister, he came out and disputed the 10,000, having them in 10,000. And
1: here we go. We put up three of them or four of them. Now, the government have a PM.
0: They're paying Jamaica, you know, to host them.
1: If the government are giving me some money,
0: mm-hmm.
1: so we put up like four of them.
0: Mm-hmm.
1: I have a space. Let's make them just.
0: Yeah, but you don't know who you're getting you're getting, and we're not being Trump-like to say, oh, we don't want any foreigners here. You know, we're just saying we don't know the reason behind it, because there's always a reason behind what they're doing,
3: yeah.
0: And we don't know what, because they can always tell us, oh, they're not criminals. Oh, you know that you don't know.
3: There is something about
0: something
3: this.
0: Is just not right,
3: yeah.
0: And we're not the only Caribbean country that have been asked. We're the only one that seemed to be
1: interested.
0: Very interested, because others, I'm hearing monthly, other like Grenada and so on is mm-hmm. and Guyana is saying, all right, we'll take 10 annually,
3: mm-hmm.
0: and you have to be in charge of all of this. Because they were offered 160 people and they said, no way, we're going to take 10 annually.
3: Right.
0: I'm hearing that we're going to have persons come in every month. I need for the government to stop sending out press release and have a conversation,
3: yeah.
0: Do interviews and answer the questions directly and be straight up and forward with the people, so we know what is happening. You keep saying, oh, don't spread this, but we're getting information and you're not being clear.
3: Mm-hmm.
0: What is it? What should we expect? Where are you going to place them? Because we already have people who are homeless and don't have anywhere to be.
3: Mm-hmm.
0: What is expected? How are you going to integrate them into Jamaican society? We already don't have any space for ourselves. We already don't have enough jobs. You understand me? And I'm hearing, I could have sworn I heard my prime minister saying that we must be open to talents coming to Jamaica. Yeah. And I want to know if it's that we don't have enough talent. And if then we don't and our people are not skilled, why do we have these entities that can get them to be skilled? And what do we need to do to get the people them there in those organizations to be skilled? That's what you should be focusing. The focus should be your people.
3: Jojo, there's so, as I said to as I said a week ago or 2 weeks ago when this story first came up, there's something nefarious about this.
0: I need more information, and yes, they're not giving. I don't know if anybody else is clear, but yes, I am not clear on what is happening, and I believe that the Jamaican people should be clear on what is happening before they accept it. And wait, them not ask me no question no more. Them that need, we are not needed.
3: Yeah.
0: Who asked us?
1: You know, so I feel like there's gonna be some positiveness that will come towards this though. Out of this. Probably overthink, but just look into this. You know, you have some people in Jamaica when I want to work, don't it?
0: Mm-hmm.
1: And you know, them now work for certain amount of things. You know, them people that come in and them with the work for anything at all.
0: Yeah.
3: Mm-hmm.
1: Watch and see. Oh, certain things I go boost in Jamaica.
0: Interesting take. I'm just saying
1: that if I have a chance to go in our country, we are coming to live out of this and go in our country, and boy, I may not have no anything at all, I may get me to work with it, you know.
0: Well, fair.
1: You understand what I mean? Mm-hmm. So watch and see if a man that build all him house and he want to have some contract, he want to have some laborer. Well, I know. I'm book up and do them Venezuelans.
0: Yes.
1: Venezuelan or one or a couple of them
0: Mexican
1: or whatever. Mm-hmm. And see how fast them house done with look a bit of money. Remember, I done it. Just watch what I say while I go on, man. No worry on yourself.
0: That's an interesting take right there.
1: Yeah, pre walk go on it up. Couple of them Haitians we can walk to.
0: You see,
1: remember Jamaica, we don't want to knock down here, you know.
0: Quickly.
1: Yeah. We don't want to knock down here, you know. So wait till you see them people, like them 25 people come in and want to work, because they might come hungry, you know.
3: Yeah.
1: I'm not disrespecting anyone.
0: No, man, I get what you're saying.
1: When people are come down and them want to do things, what? Backyard cleanup, $500?
3: But that is what happened in America.
1: Americans are not,
0: and that's why they are saying that all the people them come and taking their jobs and so on. But yeah, it's gonna be interesting to see what happens in the couple of months. All right, so it's gonna be time for the news. All right, stick and stay to the SMS show.

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1: 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Better connected. I'm Javina Clee. Coming up in our headlines in local news, Ascot Primary Principal apologizes for any harm to students following graduation apartheid. Masked men remove large amount of cash from ABM at Scotiabank's Portmore location. PNP mourns former MP Arthur Nelson. In regional news, Barbados forms alliance with AU in reparations fight. In international news, two boys rescued from Venezuelan earthquake rubble after days of being trapped. In sports, injured Raducanu withdraws from Wimbledon. And in entertainment, Nicki Minaj gushes over Elon Musk as his birthday arrives.

0: Good morning and welcome to News at 7 on air and online at www.sunstyradio.fm. 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I'm Javine McLean. Coming up in our headlines in local news, Ascot Primary Principal apologizes for any harm to students following graduation apartheid. Masked men remove large amount of cash from ABM at Scotiabank's Portmore location. PNP mourns former MP Arthur Nelson. In regional news, Barbados forms alliance with AU in reparations fight. In international news, two boys rescued from Venezuela earthquake rubble after days of being trapped. In sports, injured Raducanu withdraws from Wimbledon. And in entertainment, Nicki Minaj gushes over Elon Musk as his birthday arrives.
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1: And now the news in detail. We begin with local news. The Ministry of Education has condemned the treatment of some graduating students at Ascot Primary School in Portmore after reports that children who were not deemed proficient in the 2026 PEP exams were excluded from wearing graduation gowns and were treated differently during the ceremony. The ministry described the actions as inappropriate and inconsistent with the principles of fairness, inclusion, and the best interests of children. Principal Mark Jackson has apologized, saying the decision was made following discussions with parents and was never intended to humiliate students, expressing regret for the hurt caused. Education Minister Dana Morris-Dixon stressed that every child deserves to be treated with dignity regardless of exam results, adding that graduation should celebrate the completion of primary school, not academic performance. The ministry has reminded all schools that students' welfare and equal treatment remain the top priority under Jamaica's education laws. Police are investigating a major theft at Scotiabank's Brayton Parkway branch in Portmore, St. Catherine, after thieves reportedly stole millions of dollars from an automated banking machine, ABM. The robbery is believed to have occurred between Saturday afternoon and early Sunday morning. Surveillance footage reportedly shows several men dressed in black and wearing gloves arriving in a gray Nissan Latio before gaining access to the bank's ABM service room. The suspects allegedly used security codes to open multiple ABM safes and escaped with an undetermined sum of Jamaican and U.S. currency. Authorities have not released official details on the amount stolen, and investigations remain ongoing. And finally, in local news, the People's National Party is mourning the passing of former St. James West Central MP Arthur Nelson, who has died at the age of 91. A professional engineer by training, Nelson served as Member of Parliament after winning the 1993 and 1997 general elections and was remembered for his integrity, humility, and dedication to public service. The PNP highlighted his modest lifestyle, noting that he often traveled to Parliament by bus and praised his continued commitment to the party, including campaigning in the 2020 general election. The party described Nelson as a devoted public servant whose quiet leadership and unwavering service left a lasting legacy. In regional news, Barbados plans to take its campaign for slavery reparations to the United Nations through a historic partnership with the African Union, according to Minister of Pan-African Affairs and Heritage, Trevor Prescott. The move follows discussions held during an official visit to Ghana with Prime Minister Mia Mottley, where global leaders explored advancing the reparations agenda. Prescott said the initiative aims to elevate the issue of historical justice on the international stage. He also stressed that Barbadians should embrace their heritage as extending beyond colonial history to their West African roots, noting that the reparations movement has now become a global conversation. In international news, rescue teams in Venezuela continue to search for survivors following last Wednesday's devastating twin earthquakes, with 33 people rescued alive over the weekend, including two 11-year-old boys pulled from collapsed buildings on Sunday. However, hopes of finding more survivors are fading as tens of thousands remain missing and the critical 72-hour rescue window has passed. Authorities have confirmed at least 1,450 deaths, while families continue to wait anxiously for news of missing loved ones. In sports, In tennis, British tennis star Emma Raducanu has withdrawn from Wimbledon after scans confirmed a stress fracture in her lower right leg. The 23-year-old made the announcement late Sunday night, reversing earlier indications that she intended to play. Raducanu, who was seeded 30th, had been scheduled to face Antonia Rusic in the first round on court one. In a statement, Raducanu said she had done everything possible to be ready for the tournament, but a final scan showed that the leg issue she had been managing had progressed into a stress fracture. Acting on medical advice, she said she would stop competing and focus on recovery. Her withdrawal is a major blow to British hopes at this year's championships and means she will miss her home Grand Slam entirely. And finally, in entertainment, Nicki Minaj publicly wished Elon Musk a happy 55th birthday, sharing a selfie with him on X and thanking him for saving free speech on behalf of Gag City and her fans, the Barbs. The post highlights the growing public friendship between the rapper and the billionaire, which has developed since late 2025. Musk, who purchased Twitter in 2022 for US$44 billion, had later rebranded it as X, has consistently promoted the platform as a champion of free speech by reducing content moderation and reinstating previously banned accounts, describing it as a digital town square for open expression. And those were the stories in our morning news package written and produced by the Sun City News Center. 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I'm Javine McLean.

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I'm a flight attendant with British Airways, and when I'm traveling all over the world, I bring Sun City Radio with me via the website on www.suncityradio.fm, all the apps, tunein.com or Radio Garden. 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

0: Good morning, good morning, good morning, good morning, Lisa. Hey, big up. Richmond, is that Richmond, Virginia? Lisa, no, me a fight. No, me. Look here. Listen.
1: Newer.
0: Me a fight this morning.
1: Newer.
0: Lisa, don't know. What kind of spelling? What kind of woman name?
1: New war.
0: No, sir.
1: And hi, Lisa. Ace Queen Jojo Raven is on a little breaky, and she'll be back next week. But continue to send her all the love and all the goodness and niceness, them, all right? And all the nice words. Okay, continue. All right, but that's spelling nothing your murder.
0: You say a crime for now.
1: I want to new war.
0: So we did Monday just start and
1: yes.
0: It actually make my week. At least I big up yourself, all right?
1: Hey, sweetie.

0: Pump it up. Alright guys, if you're just joining us, it's the SMS show. It's your girl Queen JoJo with the Sun, the SMS team. And from 7 to 8 a.m. it's brought to you by Couples Resorts. 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
1: Oh, it depends on where I'm staying.
0: No, so you're going to get up yourself ready for go on this because you're nice.
1: Couples,
0: so,
1: oh, yeah, man.
0: Yeah.
1: You're going to nice up. You're going to nice up.
0: Hi, Nix.
1: Couples have no one when you pass through the place. Yeah.
0: Oh, is it the same like you have to be married?
1: You wait name couples.
0: No, but... No, stop it, foolishness. Not that me can't take with you, you know.
1: You're married? Well, then it's not for you. Javi, you're married, Javi?
0: So you have to be married?
1: Yes, you have to be married.
0: No, but all right then. So for all the couples, you know, you have, Couples Resorts have the special going on. $405 per night. $405 per night. At the Couples Resort, and let me tell you something, I've never been to Couples Resort, but I've seen some of the reviews and the rooms there, and I believe that if you think that you need a vacation and you have the money, I say why not. Money can't spoil, you understand me? It always come back. You lose it, it comes back. Good morning, Nix. All right, we're going to take a break and we'll be back with what's on the menu.
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1: 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That's what it's saying there. So the breakfast menu, peanut porridge. Hey, peanut porridge, yeah. Kalaluan saltfish, ackee and saltfish, homestyle kidney, sausage and beans, curry chicken, and their signature fried dumpling that you can purchase by itself, by the way. And they also have saltfish fritters, and they have omelette. You have to, you know, you have to order that. That's done, you know, to order. Scrambled eggs, and if you need something warm to warm up your stomach right now, they have Milo, coffee, mint, turmeric, and ginger. I would encourage you to take the turmeric and ginger, and if you want, just the ginger tea. And over Preferred Choice, today is a optimistic Monday. That's what it says on their menu, so you can enjoy yourself now some peanut porridge. I don't know about the warmness, Nur and Javin, in this. I don't know if you're going to go for the porridge. And, but you know, somebody said on TikTok, I think Saturday night I saw it say, in the heat, the summer heat, a big bowl of pumpkin chicken food soup. Hot. Eh? Yeah. Why do we like that as Jamaicans?
4: Them say, you know, I is something here, old time people say. Them say, usually when the time hot, what you can do for cool off quicker, drink something warm.
1: My sister was trying to convince me with that. I don't. You want to sweat? Because I don't want to sweat.
4: And you sweat it out.
1: And then you're cool down.
4: Faster. That them say.
1: Me nah, do it with you.
5: I mean,
4: I'm very sorry. I'd rather go river.
5: I mean, what am I tell you?
1: Thank you.
4: I want river go.
5: A tall glass of ice water for me. And lemon and some lemon and fruit.
4: Right? Well, you didn't know say. Well, you know say. Actually, them say room temperature water cooler down faster than actual cold
1: I've
4: water.
1: I've never experienced that
5: before. The dermis. Oh, we should have the top layer of the skin. The epidermis, right?
1: What?
4: Dermis.
5: Dermis is the top layer of the skin.
4: Yeah,
5: and
4: dermis.
5: The blackum layer is the
4: epidermis. Epidermis, yes.
5: So basically, the skin is what regulate the body temperature. Work with the hypothalamus. Hypothalamus.
1: Hey, me can't go.
5: Hold on. So watch out now. So whenever the time gets hot, the hair follicles contracts. And when it contracts, it relaxes, and it opens the pore.
1: That's right.
5: Pores of your skin, and the sweat glands activate. Then after the sweat glands activate, the sweat that come out of your skin cools down the body.
1: You know, me can't matter. Go
5: oh my gosh.
1: You better go back to the scrambled eggs and to with toast. Then we're going to find out what the people have on.
5: Step up in there,
1: and you can head over to Preferred Choice and buy a water too, because them update. Listen, that's all I purchase now, water. And I forgot my ice. So I was telling Nora I forgot my bread for my for my callaloo and chicken this morning. Very upset about that. Coming to do all things, the main thing to eat with it, I forgot my bread right there on the table in the kitchen. So Tamika, please pick up my bread. Thank you. All right. So this morning we are preparing scrambled eggs with a toast. One of my favorite. Pretty simple. So you're going to get the ingredients now. Eggs, 2 to 3 large eggs per person. In a oof at all. In a which part?
4: I'm sorry, man.
1: Well, at 2 to 3.
4: In a 2. You use 2 eggs?
1: 2 eggs, yes. Two but egg 3, eggs? Yeah.
4: I've used 3 before. And I can like have to one. Make my sandwich.
1: Oh, look at you know, in an economy.
4: I like
1: look
5: how
1: know.
5: Much egg. Hold on.
4: I like to me.
1: I remember the woman. You cannot say that on here.
5: No, that you there are bright still.
1: In bright. Well, I six egg.
5: Almost a 7 egg.
1: Almost 7 egg.
5: 15 egg bars.
1: Look here.
5: Slap water, fridge, and mom's.
1: Crazy work. Crazy work. But no, but eggs expensive now, guys. So that's why I'm answering the 2 to 3 large eggs per person. Right? Then you have your butter, a tablespoon for cooking the eggs, plus a little extra for buttering your toast. You need your bread, 2 slices of your preferred bread, whether it be sourdough, whole wheat, or white. And then now you're going to season it. So a little salt and freshly cracked black pepper to your taste. If you want it to be creamy, guys, 1 teaspoon or 1 tablespoon of milk, heavy cream or sour cream, whisk into the eggs. And then now you have the cheese. So a cup of shredded cheddar, crumbled feta or goat cheese. Love me some goat cheese. And you can add a little fresh herbs. So your chopped chives. I look at onion people. Just drop like onion in it. You know, onion don't go. You can't lose with onion in eggs.
5: You can't put sweet pepper on it.
1: And yes, the best combination with eggs is tomato. I love me some tomato and egg. And the toppings, you can slice your avocado or smoked salmon or cherry tomatoes. So the tomatoes, yes. I don't know about the avocado.
4: You can drop your lettuce.
1: I have little lettuce as well.
4: Plantain. You add plantain in your egg.
1: So it depends. All right, if I'm gonna eat plantain with egg, there's no bread. So it's just the plantain and the egg. Right. So I won't have any anything extra with it. And this is as I got older. When I was younger, everything in the sandwich. You want your cheese, your tomato, your lettuce, everything, but nobody don't work the way that anymore. All right, guys, let me see what you have on the menu. Good morning, Boogie Dong. Okay, Dexter first. Dexter, Dexter, big and serious.
6: You know, I'm not going to do it with Nora this morning. I'm not going to do it with you this morning. I swear to you, give yourself a whole heap of talking.
5: No, my daughter was watching Dora.
1: Oh, my goodness.
5: I'm a computer. I'm honest. See what you call?
1: So Dexter look like him just put out where he want or what. So he shared his dinner. And so beetroot and carrot, right? Very good for you guys. And then I saw that him say yesterday dinner, jasmine, rice and peas, curried goat, spicy fried chicken, raw vegetables and pasta salad. I believe that's a whole lot of food, but big ups to you. And then now impose the fruit platter, right? I would definitely have that. And I see what I had for breakfast yesterday, which is salt mackerel and boiled food. So that's what's on the menu for him. So TJ said for breakfast, I'm going to have 2 omelette sandwich. What? Wait there. Hold on there, TJ. TJ, no only for food, not. So, two omelette sandwich consists of sardine and eggs with a cup of ginger syrup, and I would like to have four of those sawfish fritters from Preferred Choice Restaurant in the next hour and a half. Listen to me, TJ. It's what you're eating for breakfast and lunch. That's a lot. And Sedge says, my breakfast is raisin bread with scrambled egg. Nice. With spinach and oatmeal blend up with chia seed, pumpkin seed. And what kind of seed that?
4: Lima seeds.
1: Lima seeds, banana, and cashew milk. That is a cross between being very healthy. But I've never had cashew milk before, so Sledge, that is something. I'm going to make it because I can make cashew cheese in it, folks, but I've never done the cashew milk before, so that is something I need to go and look for. Chris in Atlanta, what that now, Chris? That looks like some vegetable, guys, right? Vegetables right there. And then over there, I have some cooked vegetables with, it looks like baked chicken or stewed chicken. With a piece of corn. You can never go wrong with corn and some rice and peas. That look good. That look like the Sunday dinner they shot yesterday. Sunday, Monday this now. And Mr. Support says five eggs. Hey,
4: try 5 eggs.
1: Look here. 5 eggs. All right, guys. So we're going to wrap up. Thank you so much for sharing with us. That was What's on the Menu, courtesy of Preferred Choice Restaurant. Satisfy your taste buds today. And they are located at Shop 28, Portmore Pines Plaza, and 101 Newland Road, Portmore.

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0: Not showing off like rice water. Welcome back to the SMS show. You know, we're not going to do it this morning. It's now time for It's Your Health. Well, today we're focusing on simple tips to stay healthy every day. And today we take a look at drinking water, which is so important, especially in these times, Javine. Oh my, make sure to look at ice tonight though. I'm not gonna tell you a lie. I'm usually a room temperature water girl, but right now it has to be cold. I don't care what, it has to be cold. I must be drinking water. So drinking water is essential for optimal health, helping your body regulate temperature, transport nutrients, flush out waste, and lubricate your joints. Proper hydration improves physical performance, boosts your brain function, and aids in digestion. It is also a powerful tool for weight management, to when substituting sugary or high calorie drinks. So it's really good for you guys. So water is very important. I know that sometimes, you know, I look at juice, take all a day and just drink water only, and you watch how your body work. I can testify that drinking water helps you lose weight. So, you know, make an effort to drink more water. Not telling anybody not to put no sugar in your system, because that's a no for me. Tried that before, thought I was going to die. So we're not doing that. But what we're going to do is increase our water intake. It's very important. Everything that it said here is true. Most times some people constipated, it's because you're not drinking enough water. Your skin is breaking out. You're not drinking enough water, because water helps to purify your system, push out the waste. You understand? So make sure that you're drinking as much water, especially in these times. Do that. It also helps. Sometimes you are dehydrated and that's why your mouth smells. Drink some water. It's the truth. Drink water. Yeah, drink some water. So that's it for It's Your Health. And I see persons sending in birthdays. Is it birthday time yet or not? No? Them early-ish. So, Sed says, it's strange for me. In the summer, I hardly drink water, but in the winter, I drink sometimes 6 bottles daily. That's different. That is very different. But you should drink nonetheless, whether it's winter or summer, you should be drinking at least 7 glasses of water, they say. Eight glasses of water. I mean, no people when not, if them drink one, them drink enough.
1: I wonder if them understand, say it's not 8 glasses of water one time.
0: like yeah. We don't expect you to sit and drink 8 glasses of water.
1: Don't get scared.
0: No, yeah. But you have persons who do that too, so you have to be careful not to overdo it as well. Yeah. So you drink 8 glasses of water, or sip. Get one of those big Stanley. When I always see me with my big little jug or Stanley cup, get those, you know?
1: A glass is a 22 ounce, right? Or smaller?
0: It depends. Eight ounces.
1: So a 22 ounce of the water can full a glass,
2: the
1: right?
2: The best way I can summarize, thumbs up for you guys, is you say the regular size cup that you get at the fast food places like at KFC the regular size cup drink, that would be ideal.
1: 8 ounces can hold into that, because remember say ice then pull up that thing when I get juice and it's
2: Well, in this case it's water.
1: So drink at least 8. If you can't go 8, go 7 at least, right?
0: Yeah man, drink some water today.
1: Yes, and someone in love, when I dilute the love with some water, you understand? Someone deeply madly in love and I get crazy. In love, just drink some water and dilute.
0: I don't. What? Where do you get your advice from? Oh, where you get that from?
1: You never know. Say if you're in love, they drink water and it dilute it.
0: It dilute it. Yeah. Then I guess everybody's drinking enough water then. Adequate amount of water is me. They're drinking adequate amount of water then. If it dilutes the love, where do you get that from? Say only a Jamaican man would say the things them way you say. I swear. Alright guys, it's now time for the proverb of the day. And Everybody knows this one. Everybody knows this one. This one says, our proverb this morning says, take sleep and mark that. I'm going to say it properly. Take sleep and mark that.
1: You're going to say it properly. Say it properly.
0: Take sleep and mark that.
3: Take sleep, mark that.
0: Yeah, we not even say and are true. Text sleep mark that.
1: All right, so you're just saying no. Text sleep mark.
0: Yeah. One thing would be Jamaican, and it is you already know what it means. Wait, what comes to mind when you hear it when before you read
1: sleep,
0: it?
1: Mark that, when you're asleep, you're next to death still, you know. So it's like you're in a certain situation. We not even know. Where you go?
0: No,
3: really and truly, what it means is basically you have to. It's a cautionary saying.
0: Yeah, be cautious
3: and just be careful.
0: Be cautious. Be mindful.
1: Be mindful of something.
0: So the meaning here says, pay attention to red flags and the mistakes of others, so you can avoid making the same fatal errors. So sometimes, you know, take sleep and mark that. Pay attention to other people and what they're doing wrong, you know, and see how best you can not do what they have done.
1: Whenever I say, go watch what nobody likes for other people. So I go watch people. We just say, certain situation.
0: No, but it's true. Just like how your parents would say, you know, pay attention. You see what I'm to master, master right there. So make sure, say, not no go on for you. Sometimes we can learn from other people's mistake. We don't have to make the same mistake. Okay. You know, it's true. Sometimes you save yourself a whole lot by just recognizing the error of somebody else's way. You're not judging them. You're not fasting on them business, but you recognize that, all right, so see, if I do that, this is what is going to happen to me. So let me not. Let me use their error as a guide as to what not to do. I think nothing is wrong with that. And take sleep and mark that when people do certain things, pay attention.
3: Yeah.
1: Focus, don't be a locus.
0: You know, me can't. All right. So that's it for our proverb of the day. Take sleep and mark that. And New York City, I must say. Oh, go again. Take sleep, mark that. So don't put the on in it. And it says, Javine is such an old soul, a man of principle, I guess he's saying discipline and standard. All right, see there, and who is this? Kasif?
1: Sledge, I want to tell you, say, yeah. Sorry, we didn't even bother saying nothing. Make it stay.
0: Kasif says, good morning, up and thankful, happy Monday to you all. And good morning to Claudette. Claudette, good morning to you, honey. I hope you are well. And I see some birthday shout-outs, but it's not time for birthday as yet, guys, right? Okay. We can go into the birthday. All right, so we're going to do the birthday shout-out. So we're not going to play the happy birthday something. So play the happy birthday intro, and then we'll come back and do the birthday shout-outs.

Alright guys, it's now time for the birthday shout outs, and we have from Black Beauty. She says, good morning, happy birthday to my manager from the University Hospital, Mr. Lorenzo Reed. Wishing him long life, happiness and prosperity. Enjoy your day to the fullest. May God continue to bless and keep you. With love from Black Beauty, aka Phyllis Johnson Wilson, Central Village, Loud. So happy birthday to you, Mr. Reed. I hope you have yourself a fantastic birthday today. Not the birthday upon a Monday morning. That's a serious birthday, that, you know. Happy birthday to you. And Dexter. Hold on, Reverend work on birthday time. What? What? Oh, so he's telling whose birthday it is. All right, let me see now. So June 27th was Saturday, right? So he says, happy belated birthday to Aisha Bing. And then on Sunday, he says, happy belated birthday to my niece, Natalia, who is in East Texas in the U.S. His cousin, Moeth Brown, a.k.a. K of London in England. And today he's saying happy birthday to his sister.

Those who I did the Black Beauty already. Big ups to everybody who is celebrating something wonderful, something beautiful today. I know it's Monday and they like to talk about Monday blues, but I do not believe in that. Every day is a day to celebrate and to give God thanks for. So if you've made it out this morning on this here good Monday morning, give God thanks and celebrate life itself. There's so much to be grateful for. We're going to head into some music, and after that, we have an interview after the break. So stick and stay. It is the SMS show right here on Sun City Radio, your radio with a difference.

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0: All right, guys, welcome back to the SMS show. My name is Queen Jojo, and we have an interview right now, as promised. So the year 2026 marks a significant milestone in the life of the Portmore New Testament Church of God. It was approximately 50 years ago in June 1976 that a small group of Christian pioneers gathered in a living room in Edgewater, Portmore, for what was then known as a cottage prayer meeting. Here to tell us more on the celebration that took place yesterday is Bishop Dr. Arville Plummer, Senior Pastor. Good morning, Dr. Plummer. How are you this morning? Dr. Plummer?
1: Are you hearing me? Good morning.
0: Yes, good morning. I'm hearing you now. How are you, Bishop?
1: I am in Jubilee, so I'm doing well.
0: Awesome. I was afforded the opportunity of listening to the live stream on Sun City yesterday, and I must say it was a full morning and afternoon, and you could hear the excitement and just the praise coming through, you know, how excited everybody was. 50 years of serving God and service to community is truly amazing. So congrats to the Portmore New Testament Church of God again. Now, Bishop Plummer, this year marks 50 years, right? Since a small cottage prayer meeting in Edgewater grew into one of Jamaica's largest churches. What does this golden jubilee milestone mean to you and the entire church family?
1: Wow, you're correct. We started with 7 members.
0: Wow.
1: Young people, they're in their 20s, and the church, as you have indicated, have now emerged into one of the most dominant church in the Caribbean.
0: Yes.
1: Certainly in the 80s, we were the largest growing church in the Caribbean. And so we celebrate this jubilee around the theme, Build on the Rock, 50 years of faith, favor, and future. Mm-hmm. And we're celebrating because the church literally built upon the Portmore Rock,
0: mm-hmm.
1: Right there at Faith Temple.
0: Yes.
1: And faith, 50 years of faith, favor, and future. Faith has been one of the dominant feature of our church. Our foreparents, pastors, preach faith, our people live faith and experience divine favor.
0: Yes.
1: And we're not just celebrating the past, we're also now charting a course for the future. And 50 years of faith, favor, and future. So it is really a time for us to celebrate our heritage,
0: yes,
1: to take a stock of where we are today, and to develop a fresh, bold vision for the future.
0: Lovely. And while we focus on the future, I want to just take it back a little, right? Now, we're looking back on the church's journey from just 15 members to a congregation worshiping in a sanctuary that seats more than almost 3,000 people, right? What do you believe have been the key factors behind its growth and the success of the church?
1: Thank you for that question. A number of factors. One is, as our theme indicate, that the church was solidly built upon Christ, not human effort, mm-hmm. not the circumstance of a time, but on Christ's name and mm-hmm. Christ's blood and Christ's sacrifice. And so faith characterized what we do. The persons were humble then, and they believe in God for the miraculous. They believe in God for healing. And the properties now that we now acquire, those were gained through faith.
0: Yes.
1: But also, we had strong visionary leaders over the past. I'm talking about persons like Eric Lewis, Dr. W. Blair, Sir Ronald Blair, mm-hmm. Reverend Cornel Shaw, going back before that, Reverend Quarry, Reverend Blake, and now I try to provide that kind of a visionary leadership. And then also we prioritize our young people, so we invested in them, in their education, in training. We are very big on prayer, evangelism, and disciple making. So we have been a missional church.
0: Yes.
1: Then and today, and those are some of the, I would say, some of the foundational concepts and issues that characterize our church over the past, and we promise to keep those as we move into the next 50 years of the church.
0: Absolutely. And we know that this church has become a significant part of the Portmore community. So beyond worship, what role has the Portmore New Testament Church of God played in transforming lives and serving the wider community over the past 5 decades?
1: Well, we have a prolific history and presence in terms of what we have done over the years.
0: Yes.
1: So we're talking about our basic school, our Faith Temple Christian Academy, or Early Childhood Institution. We currently now have approximately 200 students, and over the years, we have several thousand persons who have graduated from that institution. We also can talk about our skills training program in partnership with Heart NSDA, where we have trained persons from remedial education to computers to sewing. Now we are in allied health and early childhood education and customer service. Again, on the roll, we have over 200 persons annually that have benefited from that. We have establishing health clinics for our people, and a significant achievement for the church, the New Testament Church of God in general, that a lot of people is not aware of, is that the foremost high school in Portmore now, the Cedar Grove Academy, is an outshoot of the Portmore Church and the wider New Testament Church of God. So we have boasted a number of activities. Apart from that, we have our young people, we have scholarship programs, we have helped them in their tertiary education, and for that reason, we have persons all over the country, all over the world. Just an anecdote, two weeks ago, one of our members represented Jamaica at the United Nations.
0: Wow,
1: and
0: lovely.
1: So we have a rich legacy, not just of worship, but of community building and nation building.
0: Amazing, and that is so important. Now, finally, as you celebrate this remarkable legacy, what is your vision for the next 50 years of the Portmore New Testament Church of God, and what message would you like to leave with those who have supported the ministry over the years?
1: I'll start with the second question in terms okay. of those who have supported. I really want to give God thanks for the dedication of our people over the years, for their sacrifice. When they didn't have much, they gave a lot.
0: Yes.
1: We also want to recognize the leaders who have served us, and all those persons, we are grateful for them. Our vision is to continue to be a kingdom church. We have now completed a facility that will be one of the major facility in this side of the world in terms of seating in air-conditioned facility over 3,500 persons, and that facility will be available for community, to be available for national activities. But we also are focused on developing our young people. We have a number of legacy projects that we plan to implement, including converting our historic first church into a museum for the people of Portmore.
0: Wow.
1: We will be developed in what we call a 5D leadership program to prioritize leadership, and we would be offering over 550 tertiary scholarships, and we hope to do some partnership with community outreach and also community agency, including Sun City. We intend to have some partnership we merge church and community. So the next 50 years, we expect to continue the legacy into a dynamic Bible preaching, evangelism, family focus, but a kingdom-oriented church.
0: That's right. Amazing. And congratulations again at Bishop Dr. Arville Plummer from the Portmore New Testament Church of God, who is celebrating 50 years, you know, jubilee right there. And it's a massive accomplishment. And though it's church is needed and necessary, you know, it's the support, it's the backbone of communities. When there is no hope is lost, everything is going awry, we know that we can go and we sit in a church and we find that we, our faith, you know, comes back to the forefront. We're reminded to believe, we're reminded to hope, and we're reminded to trust. That is so important, especially in these times. So thank you so much, Bishop.
1: Could you please allow me to make a few comments?
0: Yes, man.
1: We have some excited activities coming
0: up. Okay, go straight ahead.
1: The first of which is our worship experience in partnership with Kevin Downswell Ministries.
0: Okay, awesome.
1: And that will be on July 19th. On the church grounds, and it will be the first major activity we'll be having since we have now repurposed our building. So we expect people to come out and see that. We also have a movie premiere, a movie written, directed, acted by some of our members from the church called Speak.
0: Wow.
1: And that will be in July 25th, and we'll have a walk run. We'll say some more about that, and then we'll be having homecoming in next year. So we will be on your station, and we'll be talking some more about some of these exciting Jubilee activities we'll be having coming up.
0: Awesome. I am definitely excited about that, especially the walk run. So Bishop Dr. Orville Plummer, thank you so much, sir. Have yourself a fantastic day, and thank you so much for making it Sun City Radio.
1: Bless you, and greetings to the people of Portmore and the wider Jamaica.
0: All right, thank you. All right, guys, that is it. We're going to head over to some music right now. You're locked into the SMS show. Don't go anywhere.

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0: Hey, shout out to Joy Spanish. Hey, Joy, let me tell you something about these type of songs. It's anytime it comes on to summer, it's like when you hear certain songs, what much I ever say, when you hear certain music, you know summer is in the air. Like this is one of the songs them way.
1: Well, nah, like, I talk it every day. I miss the 2000s.
2: I'm telling you, the early 2000s. You know if summer, and if you play it, I'm going to know say you're a good DJ. If me not hear you drop it before 9 a.m., listen to me. There is a song that when you hear it, if name start with B, if the song gonna play, in another summer. I need to know if you're gonna know what I'm talking about, because it just gets you in a mood, a vibe. I don't know. Mama Kusi.
3: Bobby Valentino. You know how we do.
2: It's summer. This is how you know it's summer. Are you DJ, folks?

0: Hey, morning, Jojo, Joanne, Joanne, how going? I've been talking to her for you for me in a minute. Sorry.
1: Hey. Sorry, Jojo. We saw when you answered and said echo, but we don't know. We never see the party or not at all. Okay. Hey, Jojo.
0: Good morning, Jojo.
1: Oh, good morning, Jojo.
0: One, Joanne, pan it up, you know. People on top of the screen and, you know, share the live. You know, Joanne, pan it. Is it? Yeah.
1: I don't know yourself, Jojo. We saw the echo had mentioned that, but we don't know how we missed the whole message there. Wow. Well, it's almost that time. Neuro spot on with the summer songs, though. Yeah. It's definitely summer. Even if you didn't believe it, you can feel it. Summer.
0: I guess all the kids are out of school and tomorrow.
1: So yeah, why my rubber man and
0: I'm on and can, you know, get our weekends with daddy.
2: Quickly, what's your favorite Jamaican summer song?
1: I love Me the Cartel.
2: Summertime?
1: No, the Underwater.
2: Alright, my favorite summer song. My favorite summer song, a Ding Dong Holiday.
1: Yes, that never gets. If you drop that anytime, you literally the vibe.
2: It's a good song.
1: It's a really good summer song. I agree. We're a couple seconds away from saying thank you so much for tuning in to.
0: So everybody, I thought was and so to my.
1: Oh,
0: summer
1: sorry.
2: Why are you summer song? Why are summer song?
0: Tomorrow I'm telling you.
1: Thank you guys so much for keeping it locked to Sun City. This was the SMS show. Big thank you to producer Javi McLean and Sun Jock Nyor. And I am your girl, Queen Jojo. I'm going to be with you for the week. Fret not thyself. Come next week. Bonononos. Sun host. Stacious. Not Stacious. Ladia Raven. I come. No. People may work from Saturday. Bear with me. I don't know what you may talk. I'm from Saturday. May I work? Bear with me. So, so ask again tomorrow. Ask the question again tomorrow. All right, then. No problem. You hear that? So, we're going to ask the question again tomorrow. And everybody's going to tell us their favorite summer song. So, I'll be playing cue to you now, Nyor. All right? All right, guys. Up next is Sun host Sun Diamond for the Hello Jamaica show.
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2: 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Ah, oh, Jesus, here the door there again. 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

0: Jamaica, the country, the people, the culture.
1: Yes, my people, it's that time, it's that time, it's time for Hello Jamaica. How is everyone this morning? I hope everyone is doing well and had a wonderful weekend. I feel like we was together at the weekend, but I guess it was just yesterday. But Giselle was here Thursday night and then I was here yesterday night. It feels like I've been with you guys this weekend. But yeah, I hope everyone had a great weekend and everyone's ready for a new week. It's a new day, my people, and we're alive, and we have to thank God that he waked us up and we made the wake up list, as Sledge would say. So let me see who is on the check-in this morning. And I also just want to big up all of the Sunites that just show me so much love. Oh, Jody, I have to make you hear a voice note one man sent yesterday. I said, it's sweet me. I have to send it to myself so I can send it to my family. But yeah, but so supportive, the Sunites, you know. So when you're not doing good, they tell you. When you're doing good, they tell you. They're just real with me. But also, you know, it's like I'm on the journey with them together. So I just really appreciate all of you guys that listen and support me and send in your messages. All right, guys. So Claudette says, good morning, Sun Diamond. Thank Father God for giving me the strength to be alive. Please keep us safe in Jesus' mighty name. Amen. Big up Mama B all the time. Definitely big up Mama B. Jojo in Canada, how are you, my love? You okay? One thing with you, boy. Your radio don't turn off a Sun City at all, at all, at all. Sun City come like your man. Yes, I love it. I love our listeners because they listen all the time. Okay, TJ in Olympic, he says, good morning, my son, Angel Diamond, and the rest of the crew. Blessed Monday to you guys. Trust you all had a lovely weekend and is looking forward to a week ahead. Bless up all the listeners locally and abroad. I'm here listening as usual. One Sun City, and I'm still here recovering from the tooth injury. Oh, Lord, you had a tooth injury. Oh, God. Yeah, I'm sending you some healing energy, TJ. Oh, but listen, it won't last forever. You soon be back up and running at 100%. Good morning to my sweet voice, Diamond. How was your weekend? That's from Marvin. Yes, it was good, you know, and I topped it off nicely on doing the show in the evening yesterday. That was nice, playing some Motown and some oldies. Sledge says, good morning, Sun Diamond and Hello Jamaica show. Welcome to another week. We're here and giving thanks for life. Mama be forever. Definitely. And Jojo in Canada says, good morning to the Hello Jamaica team, Princess Sun Diamond, Engineer Alistair, Producer Queen Jojo and Shanoia. Good morning to my Sunite brothers and sisters. I hope you all had a great weekend. Happy Rewind Monday. Yes, and big up our Minister of Information. Boy, did it help me out yesterday. And big up to Asian Brain King as well. Sun Millie, big up yourself. Black Beauty as well. Chris in Atlanta, Music Phil, Ecotourism, Book Mice, David Bin Laden, Jimmy B from Boston, Muriel from Boston as well. Big up yourself, Muriel. Joy in Spanish Town, Munchie, there with me yesterday, Boogie Down Records, Maxine Lesan, Tika. Boy, so many to mention. But everyone that's always locked in, Puppetel, Bass, Baba Upsetta, big up all of you, Chubby Decor. Big up everyone. All right, so it's time for Devotion with the Stars. I picked Capleton today, so Buju, please let in Capleton for me.

a day off. Who they do have to stop Sun City? You know them way off. All right, then tell me, say one by one, one by one. Yeah, man, it's the King of Fire representing. You don't know. Great is the Lord and greatly to be praised in the city of our God and the mountain of his holiness. Beautiful for our situation, the joy of the whole earth. Is Mount Zion, the side of the north, the city of the great king. Oh, clap your hands, all ye people. Shout unto God with the voice of trumpet. For the Lord Most High is terrible and he is great king over all the earth. He shall subdue the people under us and the nation under our feet. He shall choose our inheritance for us, our excellency of Jacob, who he loved. Selah. I, Selassie I, Holy Emmanuel I, Selassie I, Jah Rastafari, good over evil, life over death, money over war, righteousness exalt nation. Be yourself, know you are, know where you're coming from in order to know where you're going. Never let no one tell you cannot make it in life. Always remember self-esteem, self-awareness, self-reliance, self-thought, self-control, respect, discipline, diligence, humility, tolerance, and most ultimately, self-determination. Believe in yourself. This is King Shango, otherwise known as the Prophet. And otherwise known as Capitan. Otherwise known as the Fireman.

Okay, my people. Okay, okay, okay. So yes, I see Jojo says, yo, yo, yo, Sun Jack, Sun Diamond. Yeah, I was thinking I need to get an intro, you know, for me, for my name, like the other DJs, since I be DJing now and then on the radio. So I need to get an intro myself, for Sun Jock. Sun Diamond. TJ says, my son Angel's Sun Diamond, when I said I'm still here recovering from my

0: but there's couldn't score, and that's what I find with a lot of the African teams or certain teams that aren't, you know, advanced. They don't have no finish. They can't score. They can get into the box, but they're like kick it quick, go amaz, and you know they just don't have no. But boy, Canada fight, and with them and scored in the last part, and it was really nice for Canada to go through, one because they're a host, and two because it's the first time they've gone through knockout stages, so they made history. So yeah, so we've got big games today. I'm just trying to think. I can't even see the list of people. TJ, who have we got today playing? I'm sure there is it Portugal? No, Portugal's not playing again because they just played. But I know say some good games today, because I was saying that I'm going to watch. I think Netherlands may be playing today. And who else is playing? Lad, I can't remember. But some good games is coming up today. So I'm really looking forward to that. Because, boy, when it gets to the time when they have to do the extra time, because they play for 90 minutes. And if no team has scored, then they have to play another 30 minutes, which is 15 minutes each way. And then it's going to be penalties after. So so this is when the World Cup get hot, the people. But anyway, yesterday, last night, Rani Williams Entertainment Center came alive as one remarkable young woman earned the honor of representing the corporate era as Miss Kingston and St. Andrew Festival Queen 2026. So Danielle Cox emerged victorious after impressing the judges with her poise, intelligence, cultural awareness, and commitment to community service. Becoming the newest ambassador of one of Jamaica's most prestigious cultural programs, she now takes on the responsibility of representing Kingston and St. Andrew on the national stage while promoting Jamaican culture, leadership, and community development. So joining us on the line is the newly crowned Miss Kingston and St. Andrew Festival Queen 2026, Danielle Cox. Good morning to you, Danielle. How are you, my love?
1: Good morning. Good morning. I am well, and
0: great. Congratulations. How are you feeling this morning? You wake up and you said, no, it wasn't a dream.
1: I am feeling grateful. It still feels surreal. I it feels like somewhere in between surreal, but also feeling like I'm at home. Like this was made for me, and I'm sitting in this that had my name on it. It's just a great feeling. But gratitude is the name of the game.
0: Yes, always. Gratitude is so important. And also, it's just, you know, showing you as well that hard work really does pay off, because I know you put a lot into, you know, everything to get to where you got to last night and to actually win, you know. So, you know, hard work definitely pays off. So the first thing I want to ask you is, you know, take us back to the moment your name was announced. What was going through your mind? Like, please God.
1: all right. So I was sitting there, and honestly, going into the competition, I was very prayerful. And I think by virtue of the fact that I was prayerful, I was very calm. Of course, you know, you get butterflies and you're a little bit jittery and nervous, but for the most part, I was very, very calm. So I was just sitting there, and when the performance was happening, I was singing along to the music, and when they were calling out the name one by one, I was just like, all right. Breathe, Danielle, breathe. And my good friend Simone, she was holding my hand. And when they called my name, the words are failing me, but what I can tell you is that I felt like I was walking into my car. I wasn't shocked per se, because I had the assurance from God that He was going to come through for me. He saw the work that I put in. He saw how I stewarded the process, and I had assurance that He was with me and that I was victorious. And so when I heard them call my name, I was like, okay, God, all right, cool. Let's do this then, you know? And I walked out there knowing that He had already prepared the way for me. Yeah, so it felt great. It was just like, you know what? Yes, absolutely. Because that's what the Lord said.
0: Yes, she was like, yes, I'm my time now. So tell me,
1: Yes.
0: what inspired you to enter the competition, enter the Kingston and St. Andrew Festival Queen competition?

0: petition from the first place, and what has the journey been like for you so far?
1: All right, so two things, well, a couple. When I decided to enter, because I saw it as an opportunity to expand my personal branding, you know, I mean, Kingston and St. Andrew Festival Queen, you know, you're in a lot of spaces, you're meeting a lot of people, you are exposed. And I think it would have been important, or I thought it would have been very important and very monumental for my personal development as a young woman, as a young Jamaican woman. And so I went after it for that purpose. The trainings, I mean, even if you don't, when you walk away with a wealth of knowledge and you walk away with just so much information to make you into a better woman, right? So that's part of why I entered. I also entered for my mom. I entered because my mother had me when she was 16 years old. And I think after she had me, she tried to enter the Festival Queen competition and was denied entry because of the fact that she would have had a child, and that child was me. She told me that story. And because I was in the valley of indecision with entering, I was like, oh, should I enter this? I was unsure, and she told me that story. And it gave me, it ignited something in me. I wanted to finish the story for her. You know, I wanted to be the manifestation of that fire. She had to go after it, but couldn't. I wanted to finish it for her, and I wanted to finish it with her. And the last reason I entered is really because I wanted to send a message to young girls out there, you know. I want to be the one, or one of them, to let them know that once you can conceive it, you can achieve it. And I didn't want to just be all mouth chat. I never wanted to be someone who would just talk it. I wanted to live it. I conceived this, and then I worked for it, and with the help of God, I achieved it. If I did it, you can as well. This, you could call it a case study, you know, doing it, so I can show you that you can do it too. So those are my three reasons.
0: Yes, and wow, some great reasons. I love the story about your mum, and I do totally agree with once you conceive it, you know. I think it's so important that people understand that once you conceive something and you think it, and it's in your thoughts and in your mind, you can create it, you can, you know, do what you need to do and action things, and it will come to fruition. So the Festival Queen competition celebrates much more than just beauty. So tell us, you know, what qualities do you believe helped you actually earn the crown at the end of the night?
1: All right, yeah. One of the things is, I think, my dedication. Now, when you enter the Festival Queen competition, it is, like you rightfully said, it's really not just about beauty and the looks. It has a lot to do with your thoughts, your mind. What do you know about Jamaica? And not just what do you know, how can you apply what you know? How aware are you of what is happening in the country? And then not just the awareness, how can you apply that awareness to create sustainable solutions to give back to your nation? Right? So, I mean, the competition caused me, well, what I believe that I possessed was the dedication to stretch myself, because I wasn't as aware. When I walked into it, I wasn't as aware as I should have been. I wasn't reading as much as I should have been. I wasn't as informed as I should have been. So I did not walk into this thing ready made for the crown. I had to do the work. I had to reach out for support and ask persons to help me, send me information, please ask me questions, you know, teach me how to walk well, stuff like that, you know. I think what really set me apart was the fact that I was dedicated and I did the work, and that's what was displayed out there.
0: Wow, yes. And I have to say, just from hearing you speak, you definitely sound like you deserve that crown, because you sound like you're definitely going to represent Kingston and St. Andrew very, very well. Just from how you sound beautiful. So what causes, you know, or community initiatives are you most passionate about, and how do you hope to use your platform to make a difference during your reign?
1: Did you ask what community initiatives I am most passionate about?
0: Yes, and also I said, how do you hope to use your platform to make a difference during your reign?
1: All right, great. So I have an initiative. It is called The Refinery. And it is geared towards encouraging teenage mothers to rise above their challenges and to speak life into their circumstances. Because I'm the child of a teenage mother, I had a front row seat to see how teenage pregnancy can really affect your life. And I also got a front seat view of how my mother overcame those challenges and became somebody and is someone who is just so incredible. And then so I felt like it was my responsibility to give back to that community, because I find that they're seriously stigmatized. And in my interactions with them, many of them don't believe that they can rise above where they are. They think that this is it. They're just going to be mediocre and so on. And so I started my own initiative to pour into them and to help them to cross over into the best version of themselves. And so this is what this, I want to work on this during my reign. Of course, it's not the only thing. I also want to go into schools. I want to talk to the children, you know, because no one them understand. I mean, everyone tells them, everybody's going to go there and say, yes, you know, believe in yourself and all of these things. But I want to package it in such a palatable way so that they can always remember that nothing is out of reach for me. So those are two things that I really want to focus on during my reign. You know, the children getting into their heads so that they can believe, so they can, if they want to be an astronaut and go to Neptune, they can do that. And I want to be the voice that reminds them of that. So those
0: wonderful,
1: are two things I really
0: wonderful.
1: Want to
0: I love that. So looking ahead, and you know, what success as Miss Jamaica Festival Queen, what does that mean to you, that you know, the success in terms of, you know, how you want Jamaica to remember your reign? So tell us, you know, what would success as Miss Jamaica Festival Queen mean to you, and how do you want Jamaica to remember you?
1: Well, I remember I was on the road with my boss one day, and he asked me why I wanted to enter. And a part of what I said to him that I didn't mention before is that I want to be one of the darlings of Jamaica, because I love Jamaica and I really love my country. And I want to be one of those women that Jamaica loves, because I love Jamaica. I want to be a household name in this country by virtue of the fact that my voice brings about transformational change. When I speak, I cause people to reflect, I cause people to introspect, and I cause them to act. I want to be remembered for that. Boy, when we hear Daniel talk, I have to change something. When I heard Daniel speak, I really thought, and I didn't used to believe, but I believe now. I want to be a voice of transformation in Jamaica, and so that is how I want to be remembered.
0: Wonderful, wonderful. Oh boy, you sound so nice. I really like you already.
1: Thank you. I like you too.
0: Yeah, just from how you sound and how you speak, you know, what you represent. Boy, they really made the right choice. I didn't, you know, get to hear all the other ladies, and I'm sure they were wonderful as well. But you really, really sound like you deserve to win. And, you know, I'm really motivated by what you're saying, and I know you're going to be great, and you will be remembered as, you know, as a queen, as you already are, but of Jamaica, and they will remember your reign for sure. I can just tell that. I'm just getting that energy from you. So congratulations again. Have yourself a wonderful day, and we definitely will speak with you again in the future so that we can keep up with what you're doing.
1: Absolutely. Thank you so much. Have a beautiful day. Thank you.
0: All right, my guys and girls and my men and women and my listeners, my Sunites, who I love so much, we're going to go for a quick break, and then when we come back, it's more Hello Jamaica, my people. Oh Lord, sorry guys. Sorry, I wasn't meant to do that. All right, back after this.

0: 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Police in the home keeps police from home tips.
1: At all times, know the whereabouts of the members of your household. Better families, better country.
0: Police in the home keeps police from home. 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
2: Yes, we are back. We are back. So it's actually is shaping to be one of the biggest nights on Jamaica's gospel calendar. On Saturday, August 1st, thousands of worshippers are expected to gather on the East Lawn of King's House for Come Alive, a national call for worship. So that's going to be happening, you know, on August 1st, guys. So that sounds wonderful. So it's more than just a concert. You know, the event is powerful worship experience that brings together believers from across the island while supporting charitable causes that impact lives. Following the tremendous success of last year's staging, which attracted more than 15,000 patrons, wow, and generated over 30 million Jamaican dollars in charitable support, this year's event promises an even greater experience. International gospel singer and icon Michael W. Smith headlines a stellar lineup alongside some of Jamaica's finest gospel ministers and artists, all under the patronage of His Excellency, the Most Honourable Sir Patrick Allen, Governor General of Jamaica. So joining us this morning is Mrs. Angel Edwards, event producer of the Come Alive Collective, to tell us what patrons can expect this year, the charities that will benefit from the concert, and why this year's staging is set to be bigger and even more impactful than before. So good morning to you, Mrs. Edwards. How are you?
3: Hi, Martin. I am. What are you doing?
2: Wonderful, wonderful. Thank you so much for taking the time to come on the Hello Jamaica show this morning. So first thing I want to ask you, you know, we are almost a month away from the greatest gospel event in Jamaica. How are you feeling? And, you know, what are you looking forward to the most, would you say?
3: I'm so excited. I am just looking forward to being today and evening. Worship. Last year, an opportunity to bring CC1 and we were overwhelmed with the turnout and we were able to give their charity. So we really are looking up in the ante and even experience for those people. As well as not just the work, bringing together from all walks of life, one space for a festival like experience that will come so much impact nation in terms of the charity that we.
2: Wonderful, wonderful, wonderful. One of, you know, the major pillars of Come Alive is charity. Who will benefit this year from the concert?
3: I mean, this is near and dear to our hearts, right? It's 100% net proceeds to charity. And sometimes we talk about all the things that should be better for our country and all the things that people should do and the government should do. And we wanted to take the matter into our own hands and actually make a difference. So this year, our charities include the Governor General's Program for Excellence, the Bustamante Hospital for Children, Clifton Boys Home out in Westmoreland. They were so badly affected by the hurricane, and we want to make sure we help them with their rebuilding process. The Open Door Jamaica Foundation, which looks at persons with special needs and disabilities, as well as the Students Christian Fellowship and Scripture Union. So there are five charities. Okay. And last year we did over $30 million. This year we'd like to do so much more because the needs are great. And so I say every person who buys a ticket, the ticket is not just for a concert experience. You are literally investing in nation building with every ticket that's purchased.
2: Wow, wow. That is so important, and that's the difference, you know? So it's not just about, you know, going and enjoying yourself. You're also giving back and supporting those in need as well. I love that. So
3: absolutely.
2: So for those who cannot attend, how can they donate? Because, you know, there's some people that might still want to help or support the charity effort. How can they go about that if they can't make it to the concert?
3: Oh, absolutely. Thank you for that question. Mm. So I'll always start with this. Firstly, you're going to be there, right? We had such a fantastic time last year. Mm. You're going to want to come this year or buy a ticket for somebody who you'd love to be there and they perhaps cannot be able to buy a ticket themselves. Because as I said, every ticket is part of the donation. But if for some reason, I mean, some very big reason, you're unable to be there at King's House, if you go to touchstonelink.com, which is our online platform for tickets, right after the tickets, there's also an option to donate. So you could go on to touchstonelink.com. You'll see the tickets, but there's an opportunity to donate even without buying a ticket. And that's how you could support the cause if you are unable to be there in person.
2: Wonderful, wonderful. I love that. So Michael W. Smith is, you know, an international headliner for the concert and obviously a big icon within gospel music. We've sung his songs for years and even today in church and in school devotions. So what is your favorite song of his and what makes his music such a powerful fit for this event this year?
3: I think you said part of the reason, right, why it's such a powerful fit. And I'll go into my favorite song in a little bit. But this is the foundation of contemporary and modern gospel music. We sing his songs all the time. What we found in Jamaica is that we sometimes don't put the face to the music. Mm. And so it's a once-in-a-lifetime experience to have this stalwart of Jamaican, of gospel music and what we sing here in Jamaica, come to Jamaica and perform on a stage like this, which has never happened before. So he sung songs like Hallelujah, The Lord God Almighty Reigns, My God is an Awesome God, Open the Eyes of My Heart. But my favorite one is Heart of Worship, which talks about stripping away the title, stripping away the excitement, when all of the music is set aside. Where is your heart with God, you know, and coming back to that heart of worship where it's all about Jesus. And so that for me is so interesting because, Diamond, we're so busy, you know, we have holy things going on, lots of distractions. There's always something taking our attention. And it's just like, how do we focus back on the things that truly matter? And I think that's not just a Christian thing. Mm. That is just a human thing. Mm. How do we really focus on the things that matter? And his music takes us back there so everybody can benefit and be impacted by it.
2: Wonderful. And I definitely, from those reasons, I think he's a great choice for the concert this year. So what special features make this event stand out this year? You know, you spoke of your headliner, but what other features make this event stand out this year? And are there any improvements from last year's offerings?
3: Absolutely. So I did mention the headliner. We also have Papa San, who has not been in Jamaica for a while, but everybody know Papa San and dancehall, Jamaican gospel music, stalwart. We have John Mark Wigan, who is an upcoming legend in Jamaican music. Jermaine Edwards, who we know his music through and through. Yes. Beautiful Day is like a global hit.
2: Yes.
3: Petra Kay and Humble and Acapella Group. So last year, we did so many things that we thought were important to the experience of our patrons. Mm. But this year we want to have wheelchair access and special seating for persons with disabilities. Open Door Foundation is one of our charities. So in alignment with what they do, we want to ensure this event is accessible and inclusive for persons who may not ordinarily go out for these kinds of events, as well as our expanded food court offering on every tier for VIP, for VVIP, for general. We want to make sure that everybody who comes, regardless of where you are standing or seated on the King's House East Lawn, that you're having a fantastic experience. So we want to give expanded food options, and you won't even miss a beat with what's happening in the concert. So we listen. You know, last year, some persons thought, I mean, with over 15,000 people, the lines were a little bit long, so we want to listen and improve on those areas and weaknesses and make this year just spectacular.
2: Wonderful. Listen, it sounds like it's going to be spectacular. I remember last year, it was such a big thing, the concert. You know, we spoke about it, you know, extensively on the show, but just, you know, the people. It's a big event in Jamaica, especially, you know, last year. your headliner. She is just was so, such a popular singer. But last year, I know so much people wanted to go, went and had a wonderful time. So every year, people just seem to just love it. And I'm sure that, you know, the support and the amount of people is just growing every year, because I feel the buzz. I remember distinctively last year, the buzz around this concert. It's a big thing for the country. So I know it's going to be even bigger this year. So, you know, what are the ticket tiers? You did sort of briefly touch on them, and if you can give us the prices, and where can tickets be purchased?
3: Okay, absolutely. So we have three tiers of tickets, general, and general gives you access. We have park and ride, so there's general parking at the National Stadium and the University of Technology, and we've arranged through our sponsor JUTC to have those persons shuttled across to the venue. That's $7,000 right now. It's a limited special offer ticket price, and so the gate price is $10,000. So for all the tickets, it's better to get them right now because they're becoming more expensive as we get closer to the event. The early bird VIP is $22,000. You get preferred access to the venue, a viewing vantage point that is so much closer to the stage. You get welcome drinks, reserved seating, as well as preferred parking at the Police Officers Club and Randy Williams Entertainment Center. Again, we will have a private shuttle service take you across from Randy Williams or Police Officers onto the venue. And early bird VVIP is $32,000. Now you have premium access. You have an exclusive vantage point of the stage, reserved seating, food and drink inclusive, and you park right there on King's House. So you walk from your car right to your seat. You get a welcome drink. It's going to be a beautiful atmosphere. But wherever you are, it really is going to be fantastic. And again, please get the tickets now. Let me tell you, Sun Diamond, last year, even the day of the event, people were just like, can we get tickets?
2: Yes, yes, because that was one of my questions.
3: You know, how much of an impact this event would have been. And so this year, I'm just going to say, just get them early so you can be there on the grounds of King's House.
2: Yes, do not wait. Because as you see, people was last year buying the next day, the same day, the evening, trying to get tickets. Don't leave it, buy early. It's better for you. One, it's better because this you pay less if you buy them before. And also it's better because you just organize and know what you're doing. You know, you don't have to wait and be rushing around and wondering, oh my God, am I going to get tickets? Where can I quickly go to get tickets? No, buy your tickets early, because I'm telling you, people, this is a big event, and you know it attracts so many patrons, so you don't want to miss out and you don't want to be worrying at last minute how to get your tickets. So if people want to find out information, you know, about the concert, because you know sometimes you might be telling your friend and say, oh yes, you know, the concert's coming up, and who did they say was on it again, how can they go to find out, you know, who the who's going to be performing, and you know, the times and all this sort of information about ticket prices?
3: No problem. But that's one of the things we're big on, communication. Come Alive Jamaica, whether on Instagram or Facebook, you'll get everything. 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There are so many places to get tickets. But again, once you go on our pages, Come Alive Jamaica, on Instagram or Facebook, you'll see all of that information. And you'll get a little bit more insight about what's going to be happening for the event. So please, come on, follow. You'll get the info and then run ahead and get your tickets.
2: Wow. So one of the things I want to ask Mrs. Edwards is that, you know, in terms of preparation, when do the team start preparing for the next year? So how long does it take to prepare and, you know, get everything in place to have such a major event?
3: It actually takes the better part of a year. So for last staging, we started planning in 2024, about October 2024, for the event August 2025. And similarly for this year, we did our handover to our charities in November of last year. The event was August, and we were able to give that $30 million by November because we had our books audited, so we were sure that we were able to commit this. And that's something that's major for us, transparency and accountability.
2: Yes.
3: And at that time, we literally started planning again for this year, August. So it takes the greater part of a year, and I think we benefit from the time because it helps us to be so organized and, you know, think things through as we work through them to give people just an exceptional experience.
2: Okay, so do you want to big up any of your partners or sponsors for the event?
3: Absolutely. Our event, as you know, it's a great undertaking, and our partners and sponsors are a really big part of why we are able to do it so well. And I want to thank Love 101, Caledonia Outdoor Advertising, our title sponsors, Hawkeye, RGR Greener Communications Group, Hawkeye, because security is going to be top tier. Jamaica Urban Transit Company, I did talk about the shuttle.
2: Yes.
3: AB Montage, Jamaica Tourist Board, it is one of the JTB's summer events, and they have a whole campaign talking about it. The Kingston and St. Andrew Municipal Corporation, Jamaica Constabulary Force, Guardian Life, Guardian General, Touchstone Link, VM Group, Shoretime Emergency Medical Services, because we also want to make sure people are well taken care of if there's an emergency. Island Car Rental and Kendall, which is a part of the Carimet Group, and Crystal Clear Productions. And I also want to big up my media partner, Sun City Radio. Thank you so much for being a media partner. And we're so appreciative of all the support that we've gotten from our sponsors and partners.
2: Oh, wonderful, wonderful. So what time is the concert starting?
3: It starts at 3 p.m. So let me give you the rundown of the whole day.
2: Okay.
3: On August 1, East Lawns of King's House, these gates open at 2 p.m. So you can start coming in, please. Feel free to go park at the various places so you can be ready for the shuttle. We open gates at 2 p.m. Our pre-show starts at 3. We have audience of one and a partnership with the JCDC to have their gospel finalists perform on our pre-show. And our main show starts at 5. We wrap up at 10 p.m. because it's a family-oriented event too, right? So we want to make sure that people get a good curated show, but it's not going on till hours in the morning. You can go home, you have church in the morning or work or whatever you need to do. So at 5 to 10 is our main show, and it's really 7 hours of worship when you add the pre-show and the main show. So that is the day schedule, and last year we were so immaculate with time, and that's something that we expect will happen again this year.
2: Listen, that is so important. Do you know what difference it makes when people start on time and do things on time? Because when you're expecting it, you know, it's a part of the experience as well.
3: Absolutely.
2: Yeah, doing
3: absolutely.
2: Things on time.
3: Some people were disappointed last year. They were just like, we got there 15 minutes late and it already started. We're like, yeah, it started at 3.
2: Yes.
3: And we did have rain earlier in the day, but the team really just was superb, because a part of changing industry and changing culture is doing things well. And we want to continue to be that hallmark of doing events well, and making sure we're on time and we do it. That persons feel comfortable coming next year. They feel comfortable bringing a friend or inviting somebody.
2: Yes.
3: Because it was such a great experience.
2: Yes. And that, listen, it's all about the experience of when you go to event, because all those things play a big part in you deciding whether you would come back, and, you know, whether you're going to tell other people to join you. Because when you have a good time, you have to tell people, listen, you have to come next year. It was wicked. You can't miss it. Yeah. So I know. And it's all about the experience. And I'm telling you, I'm sure a lot of people don't start on time, so that's why I think that's a big thing that you have over lots of people as well, because a lot of people don't start on time. Oh boy.
3: And end on time. I mean, we're at the Governor General's home, right?
2: Oh yeah, exactly. So we have to go where we have to go. Yeah,
3: right.
2: I agree. All right, so once again, I'm just gonna remind people where they can go. Is it alive dot come alive Jamaica?
3: Right, so it's touchstone link.com, and you go to come alive Look for our event and you get tickets there. But if you want information, it's Come Alive Jamaica on Instagram or Facebook.
2: Okay, wonderful, wonderful. Thank you so much. I really enjoyed speaking with you today, and I'm excited as well for this event because I know it's going to be, major and an amazing event. So thank you so much, Mrs. Edwards. Have yourself a wonderful day, and I'm sure we will speak with you again just before the actual show. So have a wonderful day.
3: Absolutely. Thanks for having me. You have a blessed day.
2: Yes. All right. Bye. Yes, my people. So that was Mrs. Angel Edwards, and she's the event producer of the Come Alive Collective, which is a major concert that happens in Jamaica every year, and it's going to be happening at the East Lawn of King's House. So make sure you go out. So anyway, I know most of you know about it and are going, because a lot of people go every year, but it's happening on Saturday, August 1st. And as she did go through the times with us, the doors open, the gates open at 2 p.m. and then the pre-show's at 3 p.m. and then the start of the, the main show is at 5 p.m. and then it will end at 10 p.m. And as you heard, we spoke extensively about the timekeeping. I'm English, so I'm big on those things, but I know Jamaicans are a bit more relaxed. But I love the fact that it's because it's a standard and there's expectation, so everything will start on time. So make sure you go out and get your tickets early. There's so much places you can get your tickets from, so you've got no excuse to be saying that on the last day, we can't get a ticket. Listen, you guys, there's so many places that's got tickets, and there's so many ways to find out about it. So it's going to be good, because last year it was really, really good. Everyone had such a wonderful time, and the energy before and after the show was very magical. So I know that it's gonna come with great energy again, and anything to do with God, you can't go wrong. It will always do well. It will always do well. All right. I see some messages from my sonites. Let me see. Okay. So Chubby, he's saying good morning, Sun Diamond. Morning, Chubby. Well, go on. You good? Cutie sent a message, a word. She says, be strong. Well, it's from Deuteronomy 31, verse 6. Be strong and of good courage. Fear not, nor be afraid of them. For the Lord thy God, it is that doeth go with thee. He will not fail thee nor forsake thee. He definitely won't. Do not fear, guys. I'm telling you, do not fear or be afraid of anything, because God is there. Good morning, Mr. Nottage. Yes, he was there with me yesterday on Supreme Sunday. So yes, good morning to you. I hope you are good. I ain't going to ask you how the weather is in Barbados, because in Bahamas, sorry, because I know it's just like Jamaica, always hot. Oh, guys, did you feel that earthquake yesterday? I said, Mister, first of all, in the morning when I woke up, it was hot. And I said, the heat whipped me up. So I was like, it's going to be hot today. And then midday, I talked to Sunflower. I was on the phone with Sunflower. And I was like, Sunflower, can you feel that? And she was like, what, earthquake? So yes. And then I see Queen Jojo put it in our group. Yeah, so there was an earthquake yesterday. Did anybody feel that earthquake? What a way we get earthquake every minute. Oh boy, but the time is extra hot. And I feel like it's gonna get even hotter in years to come. In the summer months, it's gonna July and August, we are gonna burn up people. Boy, oh boy, I'm frightened for when summer's gonna be here, because I know it's going to be very, very hot. Sledge says, Sun Diamond, oh god, sorry guys. He says, I hope the Netherlands, which is one of my dark horses, sends home that bogus racist. Oh lord. Yes, Sledge feels very strong about the Moroccans. And the wickedest thing is that there's so much countries that, they have full of black people and colored people and people of color, and they have thing against black people. It's just weird to me when your own people are black or of color. And, but to me, that's just self-hate and, no self-love. And it's really scary to know, especially like the Spanish, the Dominicans. Some of them don't say that they're black, and they're darker than me, and they're saying they're not black. they're Dominican or they're Spanish. Yeah, we got definitely, there's a lot of places that have identity crisis. But anyway, guys, we're going to go for a quick break. And then when we come back, it's a Sunday, a Monday, and newspapers, my people. So stick and stay.
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3: Yes, we are back, my people. We are back. So, oh dear, I was just looking at some news articles and I see police with involved in a fatal shooting of a citizen. So I was trying to see if I could find a little bit more information on that. It's just a headline because I'm saying to myself, another one. Ah, boy, oh boy, oh boy. And you know, that has been one of the things we spoke about extensively on the show over the last few weeks, the number of fatal shootings by police officers of citizens. So I'm interested to know. It happened in Spanish Town, it said, so I need to try and find some more information on that because I don't like what I'm hearing. Yeah, police fatally shoot man allegedly seen scaling wall in Spanish Town. So I want to know more about that story. But before then, let's just get into Senator Morgan, who rejects PMP claims on TCN agreement, says no criminals will be accepted. He says that he's dismissed comments made by opposition Senator Lambert Brown regarding the nature of the individuals who could transit through Jamaica under a third country national TCN agreement with the United States. Now, I did see a post over the weekend, good morning, Lexi, about people in St. Mary saying, I think it was St. Mary, or was it Portland? I think it was St. Mary saying that they don't want these people, these deportees, to come to their community. And, you know, they're speaking out against it. So enough of the people don't want them. They don't want them. The Jamaican people don't want them. This should have been something that the people got to vote on themselves before that this decision was made, because at the end of the day, it's going to affect us. Yes, it's only meant to be for a few weeks, but you know, we're, a lot of people, from what I'm hearing and seeing, and you know, people are not supportive of this agreement. So speaking during Friday's sitting of the Senate, Brown, while referencing comments by U.S. Secretary of State Marco Rubio, described the agreement as a move by the U.S. to dump some of the most despicable pedophiles and dangerous people in Jamaica. In a statement issued on Sunday, Morgan described Brown's remarks as reckless, irresponsible, and grossly misleading, insisting that Jamaica will not accept individuals with criminal records under the agreement. What Lambert Brown has alleged is false, and he knows it. The ministers responsible for information and national security, respectively, have been very clear. Jamaica has expressly indicated that no individual with criminality or criminal history will be accepted into the island under the agreement regarding asylum seekers. This has been outlined many a times and reiterated on several occasions, Morgan said. He accused Brown of deliberately misinterpreting and misrepresenting the agreement. In a most egregious, reckless and vulgar display, however, Lambert Brown sought to mislead the country into thinking otherwise. We reject the misleading allegations from Brown and the PMP and you know, reaffirm that the government has been diligent in protecting Jamaica's best interests, he continued. Morgan further argued that Brown's comments reflected what he described as a pattern by the opposition of promoting false narratives for political gain. Addressing the agreement itself, Morgan said the memorandum formed part of an arrangement between the United States and more than 20 territories across the region to facilitate the temporary transit of a limited number of asylum seekers to their countries of origin. He maintained that the arrangement includes safeguards to protect Jamaica's national security and public interest while supporting one of the country's long-standing allies and major trading partners. Any suggestion to the contrary, it says any suggestion to the contrary from the PMP and their surrogates is false and politically contrived to stir fear among our citizens on the basis of false, reckless allegations, which have no merit and are indeed not grounded in truth. So yes, Morgan speaking very strongly about the comments that was made, and saying that they're very reckless and, you know, dangerous, because at no time was it agreed for anyone to come into the country and be able to seek asylum if they have, if they're criminals. Boy, you see, this is a topic of discussion for so many people. My Minister of Information is saying, Sun Diamond, you believe the government after you heard what Marco said? Listen, you know how I feel about these things. You know, I for me, I don't trust nobody. And I just go by by what I've seen and what I've experienced. And a lot of the times what you are told is not exactly what actually happens, you know. So, you know, I'm sleeping with one eye open, basically, because, you know, I totally am against this arrangement. I don't feel like it's something that the Jamaican government should have agreed to. But, you know, they must know why them agree to this. And there's no smoke without fire, may I tell you, because at the end of the day, you know, I'm still going to raise the same point. Why can they not just put the people back to their own countries? And it's very interesting as well, the countries that they want to send these people, because you have to think about things, you know. Look how they look upon our country. You know, let's be real. They're not seeing us as, you know, a certain level of a country. That's why I'm telling you, they're sending certain people here. Be honest with yourself and see what is real, because certain countries, they're not going to be sending those individuals to or trying to make those agreements with. It's only countries where they know that they can, you know, I wouldn't say bully, but they can, you know, do certain things that make us feel like we have to just accept it and go along with the agreement. Yes, they're a major ally, and that is why we have to, you know, in a sense, keep them sweet, because we do have a number of, you know, Americans that come into the country for tourism every day and every year, and it's a big part of our economy. But I'm telling you, Minna like it. Boogie Down Records says Marco Rubio is a big fat liar. Oh boy, listen, politicians in that, boy, Minna no, because, you know, like, I do believe that when they went, they said that they wanted to be a politician and started, you know, getting into politics, they had good intentions and they really wanted to help their communities, help their people, help their country. But I don't know what happens. It's like, once they get in, then why they just, oh boy. And they are very good politicians, and, you know, a lot of politicians and MPs, they have our best interests at heart. But I'm telling you, there's some that you feel that their, you know, intentions are purely for themselves or their families and not for the country, or they're based in money. You know, some of the decisions that's made, and that's how you feel when you see some of the things. You feel like, you know what, I'm money that, so they're getting paid to do it, or they're going to gain from it or something. You just, you know, and it's sad to say, but it's just the truth. That's a perception that you get. And this is not just speaking of the Jamaican government. This is governments all over the world. You think the England government any better? You think the US government any better? Listen, all governments have their good and bad. I'm telling you, just like every country has crime, every government. So, you know, all the countries, I don't see any country that the people are not, you know, questioning some of the decisions that are made by, you know, the people that lead the country or the government that's in power. It happens everywhere. You question it, and it's your right to question it as well, because, you know, they're acting on your behalf. So you are to question it. You voted for these people. You expect, you know, a level of, you know, good things to come, and improvements and, you know, development and growth from your party or from your government. So when you feel like you're not seeing it, or the decisions they make to get there, you know, is questionable, you have to question, you have to ask, you have to talk about it, because that's what malt make for talk. So you have to talk and question things, never just accept everything. And if you're not happy with something, or you think something is wrong, you must speak on it and question it. Dwayne, I'm in some information. Did you know that Trump was sitting right beside him when he made that statement? So for the person who said Marco is a liar, he should know it's the sentiment of the president. Listen, well, as I said, there's no smoke without fire. JD says, blessings, Sun Diamond. Big up on one, Mama. Blessings to you, JD. Sledge says, this government has no respect for the people, and the amount of homelessness and hardship in Jamaica, they went and accepted this nonsense without consulting the people. And I think they're doing this so that they can save their visas and stay on the good side of Uncle Sam. Listen. I listen, that's definitely one of the things that has crossed my mind. Like, why? I know they're trying to keep them sweet because of the tourism, to the visas, because they've obviously put a pause on that. So, and America, we can't go to war with them, you know. So they are a powerhouse, and you know, they're military alone. So we have to, at some point, we got to, you know, have a balance and keep them sweet, but we still have to have our own stronghold. Because I know Mia Motley, she would have handled this situation very well. Because look at her. That's what I just love about Mia Motley. She's not scared to speak her mind and speak for her people and you know. So I really respect Mia Motley, and obviously Ibrahim Traoré as well. But Mia Motley, she is such a queen, and I believe her. I believe that she wants the best for her country and for her people and us as black people. I believe her. So, yes, my people. So, yeah, this conversation, the TCN conversation, is still going on, you know. But at the end of the day, when it comes down to it, they're going to do what they're going to do, which is just so sad. They're going to do what they're going to do, because this, to me, should have been put before the people to decide, you know, or have some say in it. Yeah, and that's what I think should have happened. But let's see how this pans out. You know, we definitely need to keep a close eye. And people, you have to know what's going on in your country, and you have to, you know, speak out, and you have to have a say. So when it comes time to vote, you have to vote. When it comes time to protest, you have to protest. You have to, you know, make your voice heard. Because the only way things will change is if we...

a strong mind and, you know, a strong will, and some people are able to manage it. But it's the repercussions of so much things that has happened, you know, in the country and in the world. But we've got to do better. We really, really have to do better. And we have to do what is best for our people. That's what I don't understand. Like, sometimes, don't you think, when you see like countries giving aid to other countries, and I'm not saying we shouldn't give, because you have to give, you know, it's a part of compassion and kindness and love and caring for your fellow humans. But when you see people, like, for instance, Canada or somewhere, where you see the amount of drug abuse or homelessness, and then, you know, countries give money to other countries, or they fund things that you think, I thought there's people hungry and there's people homeless. Just like in America, the White House, 2-4 blocks away, you see how much poor people live in poverty. And then the White House is there, the big old White House is there, and people don't have nowhere to live and sleep. Even though, put that aside, some of them homeless people, they don't want that. You offer them a place and they want to be on the street. So there are some people that actually want to be on the street. They don't want to live anywhere. But there's so many people that could be helped within people's countries. But then, you know, you're helping others. It just, I guess you have to balance it. But I just think that there shouldn't be homeless people, especially when there's so much rich people and millionaires and so much, you know, they can find funding for this, that and the other. But they can't find funding or a place to shelter these people, you know? Oh, boy. It's very, very, very sad to know that there's a lot of people that could get the help, and the money is sent to other countries, or the money is sent to fund or funding other things. That you think, how important is that compared to somebody's life, somebody eating food and, you know, not sleeping in the cold? But I guess that even from Jesus' days, there's always homeless people and people sleeping on the street and people in want. So I guess it's just a part of the world and life's journey that you will always have, you know, the unfortunate and misfortunate and poor people and, you know, poverty. But it's just very, very sad. But yes, my people, boy, oh boy, today is a big day for me, as I said earlier, for the football. So I've got all the matches, and today we are going to be having some good matches, as I said. So we have, where's the first one? We have Brazil. Oh, hold on, let me just quickly read this message. One of our listeners, Wiggy Dan Records, says that our Prime Minister needs to take a page out of Mia Motley's book. Yes, I think Mia Motley definitely, you know, is such a great example, and everyone can learn from her and how she's doing things, because she definitely, you know, you feel like she is for the people. You feel like she is, you know, for her country, and always has that in hand. And I just love that she speaks and says, you know, and you just believe her. She's just got so much conviction when she speaks. Let me see. I see some of my listeners typing. So before I get into the World Cup, I want to see what they what they're saying. So one of our listeners is saying that we should ask the JLP government the question, the wicked JLP, the person said. Oh Lord, one thing very, very political in this country. Either you're green or you're orange. But anyway, they say we should ask the JLP government that question after getting over $1 billion in donations to help people, and after 8 months they still haven't helped in the West. And that's still a question. I noticed that topic's gone quiet again, and we have to keep bringing it up. Because where's the money going? When's it going? We need to see transparency and accountability. So I want to know, said that money gets spent. So I'm hoping that they will continue to keep us updated on where these funds are going. And I'm interested to know how long it's going to take for the people to actually get it. Because by the time the people get it, most of them probably buy a house or left their areas or whatever. So I really hope that they speed things up and show accountability and transparency, and just keep updating us on how the money is being spent and what's happening. And I want to hear from the people as well.
that actually did they get it? The people that got things, I want to hear from themselves, them to tell us that yes, we did receive this, and you know, this is what you know we received, and this is how it changed our life, or you know, this is how I was able to get our life back on track, or this is what we used to put on the roof to stop the leaks, or whatever. I want to hear from the people themselves as well, not just from the government telling us what they have done. I want to hear from the people. Okay, all right, so let's get into the football now. So as I was saying, big games today. So my big team Brazil is playing. And remember, it's knockout stages, guys. So if they don't win the game, they're out of the World Cup. So we have to win this match. So Brazil's playing Japan, and Japan is a good side. So it'll be a good game. And that's at 12 p.m. And then at 3:30 we have Germany versus Paraguay. Germany, boy, they're not looking too strong. May I tell you, they're up and down. I don't know about Germany. I don't know what's going on. And oh yeah, Uruguay left the World Cup. They played, who do they play? Who did Uruguay play? Lad, let me see if I can go back and see who they played. Uruguay played Spain. And it went so well. And then the last part, Spain scored. And even Spain's not even looking like Spain right now either. A lot of the top teams ain't looking like Spain. But one team that looked good, and I have to say it, is France. France look good, people. I feel like they're going to be in the final again. Listen, Dembele, nice hat-trick. Dembele, he's doing very good. And they got so much great players, Mbappe, everybody. So France looks good. And I'm thinking, what team do I think could take on France? And the only team I'm thinking of is really is Argentina or the Netherlands, maybe. I'm not sure. And England definitely look better. But boy, Panama had them run up and down like idiots. But luckily they scored, but it took them a while to score. And yes, Ghana is through, so boy, as well. So Portugal, I don't know. Colombia really hold them, and Portugal could just not get in there to score a goal. So yeah, that was the games over the weekend. So I don't know, a lot of the top teams ain't looking good. I see that. I did switch on the Argentina game, but I saw that Messi wasn't playing, and I was like, you know what, I've got to prepare for the show on Sunday. So I stopped watching it, but I see that they ended 3-1 against Jordan. But it's against Jordan, so you know, it was no surprise that they was going to win that game. All right, so today now, Brazil, Japan, then you have Germany, Paraguay, which will be a good game, 3:30. Then you have Netherlands, Morocco, you know, said that I got nice enough. Oh, I'm excited for that game. That's happening at 8 p.m. Today. And then tomorrow, there is Ivory Coast, Norway, which will be good. France, Sweden, which is going to be good. Mexico. Listen, I never knew there were so much Mexicans in America. But then somebody told me that America took a lot of Mexico. So Mexico was a lot bigger, and they took a big part of it. I think he said like three states used to come under Mexico before. And now they're not. They're like California and all these different states. But they're Mexico because there's enough Mexicans. Listen, I never knew there were so much Mexicans in America. But obviously, I'm sure a lot of people flew in for the games. But a lot of Mexicans support. So Mexicans playing Ecuador. England's playing Congo, which would be good. Because Congo's doing good, you know, guys. Congo, they're doing their thing. I've been very impressed by them. Congo and Cape Verde, I've really been impressed by. But lad, Cape Verde have Argentina knows. Lad, guys, you know, so that look like that's going to be it for them. Because if Cape Verde ever knock out Argentina, or Cabo Verde, which they're calling it, then that would be the biggest upset in World Cup history. And, you know, so that will help. The keeper can save, but I don't know if he can save all of Messi's goals. So let's see. But yes, but today is a big day for football, because Netherlands, Morocco is going to be good. Brazil, Japan is going to be good. And Germany, Paraguay should be good. So a good day of football. All right, so Sledge says Brazil still need to step up. They definitely do.
still need to step up their game, even though they have a replica of Pele in Vinny, I don't know how they say, Junior. Yes, definitely, they do need to step up. I agree as well with that. Lexi, yes, our team is playing today, Brazil, so I know you'll be tuned in to that. So guys, boy, I don't know. I just feel like it might be another France Argentina final again. You know, I want my team to do well, but I've got to be realistic. They ain't playing like France. So boy, I don't know. And I think, I don't know, I feel like Netherlands, I don't know, I've got a feeling about Netherlands, and I don't know. TJ says, my son Angel Diamond, Lionel Messi came on in the second half against Jordan and scored a goal. Oh, he did come on, okay, because yeah, I saw him on the bench and I was like, you know what, I've got work to do because I had to prepare for the show. Lexi says, I'm sitting here nervous for them. Don't be nervous now, man. Brazil good, man. They'll be all right. They've got Vinny Jr. and maybe Neymar might come on and produce something, because I know he want to do a little something, because all the top names are being spoken of. So I know that Neymar wants to, you know, make sure that he gets a little goal or get some of the highlight, you know, get some of the clout, as they've said, from the game. So I think that he will be scoring and stuff. But yeah, no, I think we're good. I'm not worried. I know Japan is good, but I'm not worried about my team going through to the next level. We always get to certain stages. We normally get to quarterfinals. So even though we definitely do not have the team that we've had back in the day, but they still, I think they can do it, but they definitely have to step up, and maybe Japan will make them have to step up, because they cannot go out after the first game of the knockouts. So they will be all right. Vinny Jr., you know, they're Monday. And my dad's favorite, Martinelli. They're Monday. Hopefully Martinelli will be on form, so he will come and score for them as well. So I think that we should be okay, my people. Well, my Brazil fans. Okay, let me see now. Sledge says, two dark horses are Netherlands and Colombia. Yes, Colombia look good as well, for true. You can't count them out. No, I agree. Claudette says Brazil all the way. Jojo says, okay, she's talking about the government, saying that the government are not holding back the money. Neymar who? That's from Boogie Down Records. Listen, don't watch my Neymar, yeah? Hopefully he'll come and do a little thing, but boy, but I'm just hoping, because I know he must want some of that clout that's going on with all the goal scoring that's going on, and you know, the golden boot competition and stuff, because I know enough people, you know, watching that boy, and Neymar's name now called yet, so hopefully it will get called as well at some point. All right, my people, it's that time that I've got to go. I've got to love you and leave you, but I will be back tomorrow for the biggest morning show in Jamaica, the Hello Jamaica program, hosted by myself, Sun Diamond. All right, my people, so have a wonderful day. Stay blessed, stay safe, and most of all, always remember to stay grateful for everything you have. Yes, and your life and the air you have to breathe every moment of the day. Stay grateful to God for keeping us here. All right, up next is, who's up next? It's Monday, so you guys have got Wicked Foot. Stay tuned, guys, to Sun City 104.9 FM. 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
1: 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You shape their values, their attitudes, and their understanding of right and wrong. 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

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I ask a friend and company, you have to watch them, you know. 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

And for the young ones who go to school, go to school and learn to read and write. It's not just physical badness going on, it's spiritual badness. And if you cannot see with two eyes, then how are you going to open your third eye?

0: Due to FIFA rules on sponsorships, many of these stadiums in the US cannot use their regular names. The AT&T Stadium in Dallas will be called Dallas Stadium during the World Cup. Hard Rock Stadium in Miami will be the Miami Stadium. And the MetLife Stadium will be called the New York, New Jersey Stadium. 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And Wendy's, every match day, make it a Wendy's Biggie Box.
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0: 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It's the finals where World Radio United goes up against Sun City 104.9 FM's Dream Team. The whistle has gone. Supreme Sunday plays the ball to Rewind Monday. Rewind Monday taps the ball to Current Tuesday. Current Tuesday dribble. He labs it over to Reggae Wednesday. Reggae Wednesday dribble. Left to the right. Left one for dead. Lovers turns and receives the pass. He chesses it. He brings it down on the flank. Passes it to Turn Up Friday, who turns it up. He turns up the knob on this game. It's Turn Up Friday. Turn Up Friday. Passes it to Scorching Saturday. Oh, my word. What a goal. What a goal. It's a scorcher. Oh, my word. It's Radio with a difference. 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
3: 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Is that?

All right. Hey, making it 9 minutes past 11 right here on Sun City 104.9 FM. I remember July 18, 2026. Hey, a taste of reggae some fest. Know what I mean? You can look forward to see Jamal. Hey, the place to be, Plantation Cove, St. Anne, Jamaica. I mean, the text line is fully active. Wanna big up the TikTok family, that's at Wickedfoot JA. Fully active as well. Definitely wanna big up to all the first timers locked in. You know how we do each and every Monday.

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1: 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None other than the mighty Mount Gilas. And we got Lord of the Air.

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Reference choice boss, big up in Abbey. Big up the boss lady to it. Just last week, I heard strong. 11:34 your time right here on Sun City 104.9 FM. 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And remember, 11:55, it's all about quiet time with the Lord. As usual, we got the midday news. Lots of music in store now. Big up to Lady Anna. Good morning to you, top of the morning.

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0: Good afternoon and welcome to the Midday News on air and online at www.suncityradio.fm. I'm Javeen McLean. Coming up in our headlines in local news, UAE issues warning regarding fraudulent website. Bartlett welcomes new JHTA president. More beds for Falmouth Hospital. In regional news, Trinidad AG Jeremy vows to go after 1% gangs funding PNM. In international news, Supreme Court blocks Trump's attempt to fire Federal Reserve Governor Lisa Cook. In sports, Stokes England's career ends with New Zealand series defeat. And in entertainment, Tiana Taylor's Tears and Lauryn Hill tribute steal show at BET Awards. Those were the headlines, but do stay with us for the news in detail.
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1: Jamaica Tourist Board, Digicel, MasterCard, Campari, Red Stripe, Pepsi, Ocean Spray, Tourism Enhancement Fund, Straight Vibes, Hardware and Lumber, Hennessy, Water, Red Bull, 18 years and older, drink responsibly.

0: Welcome back, and now the news in detail. We begin with local news. The University of the West Indies is warning prospective students and the public about a fraudulent website falsely claiming to be affiliated with the institution. The university said the unauthorized site is using US name and branding without permission and includes a form designed to collect personal information. US stressed that any data submitted through the false website is not received by the university and urged anyone who interacted with the site to be cautious of follow-up messages requesting additional personal or financial information. The university reminded the public that official information on admissions, programs, and partnerships is available only through its authorized campus and institutional websites. UWE has reported the matter to the International Cyber and Law Enforcement Authorities and is pursuing legal and technical action to remove the fraudulent website and is encouraging anyone affected or with relevant information to contact the university. In other news, Tourism Minister Edmund Bartlett has congratulated O'Brien Heron on his election as president of the Jamaica Hotel and Tourist Association, JHTA, expressing confidence that the association will continue to play a key role in strengthening Jamaica's tourism sector. Bartlett praised the JHTA as a long-standing partner in the sector's growth and reaffirmed the government's commitment to working with tourism stakeholders to boost innovation, improve visitor experiences, strengthen economic linkages, and expand the benefits of tourism to more Jamaicans. He also acknowledged the contributions of the outgoing president, noting that continued collaboration between the public and private sectors is essential in maintaining Jamaica's position as a leading global tourism destination. Heron, an executive at Sandals Resorts International and the JHTA's former first vice president, was elected during the association's 65th annual general meeting in Ocho Rios. He brings more than 20 years of experience in the hospitality industry. And finally, in local news, Health and Wellness Minister Dr. Christopher Tufton says renovation work at Falmouth Public General Hospital is expected to be completed by the end of July, restoring key services and increasing the hospital's bed capacity following damage caused by Hurricane Melissa. Tufton said patients will be moved from the temporary accident and emergency unit back to the renovated A&E department while work on the hospital wards is also nearing completion. The upgraded facility features a reinforced concrete roof to better withstand future hurricanes, with air conditioning and floor tiling currently being installed. The minister said that the hospital will expand from 147 to approximately 167 beds, adding 20 new beds as more ward space becomes available. He also noted that the increase builds on previous expansion efforts since 2016 and will also be supported by the end of ORTS outsourcing elective surgeries from the under-renovation Cornwall Regional Hospital. In regional news, in Trinidad and Tobago, businessman Dominic Hadid, his wife Genevieve Hadid, and relative Star Sabga are facing preventative detention orders in Trinidad and Tobago over allegations that they were involved in a conspiracy to murder to a government official. The allegations were revealed after Attorney General John Jeremy addressed Parliament recently while seeking an extension of the country's state of emergency. During his presentation, Jeremy disclosed that the United States had revoked his visas of a certain influential individuals, telling U.S. intelligence had determined their activities warranted such action. He stressed that the government's fight against organized crime extends beyond traditional street gangs, noting that under the Anti-Gang Act, A gang can consist of two or more people working together in criminal activity, regardless of their social status or background. The case remains part of the government's wider crackdown on organized crime and alleged threats against public officials. In international news, the U.S. Supreme Court has blocked President Donald Trump's attempt to fire a governor of the U.S. Central Bank in a ruling seen as affirming the Federal Reserve's independence. In a 5-4 decision, justices from the country's top court said the administration had provided Federal Reserve Governor Lisa Cook sufficient due process for her to contest her removal. The decision sends the matter back to the lower courts, where the administration will have to prove its allegations that Cook has committed mortgage fraud if it wishes to proceed with the firing, and where Cook would have a chance to challenge the accusation. Cook has denied the allegations, which Fed defenders say are a pretext to allow Trump to assert more control over the bank. And in our midday sports report, Ben Stokes' storied England career ended in a series defeat by New Zealand, who wrapped up the third and deciding test on the final day in Nottingham. The day after Captain Stokes announced the test would be his last, England's 160-run loss at Trent Bridge and the 2-1 series reverse highlighted the mess they now find themselves in. In the aftermath of the Stokes news on Sunday, England slumped to a self-inflicted 103/4 by a close of day four, leaving an inevitably about their chances of chasing a 373 on Monday. And any sense of a prolonged fight was extinguished in the fourth over of the day when Emilio Gray defeated and, crucially, Joe Root was run out by an extraordinary direct hit from Henry Nicholas. And in entertainment news, U.S. actress and musician Teyana Taylor was the big winner of the BET Awards in Los Angeles on Sunday night, and her tearful reaction to being presented with Icon of the Year Award by Janet Jackson provided one of the moments of the night. The 35-year-old, who made her Hollywood breakthrough in recent Oscar-winning film One Battle After the Another, was sobbing as Janet Jackson introduced her. The multi-talented Taylor, who made her name when she choreographed a Beyoncé music video at the age of 15, also won Best Actress, Video Director of the Year, and Fashion Vanguard Awards at Sunday night ceremony. Meanwhile, Lauryn Hill received the inaugural Living Legend Icon Award and made a surprise performance after a star-studded tribute medley featuring Nas, SZA, Doechii, Lizzo, Doja Cat, Common, and Queen Latifah. The beloved singer, 51, rose to fame as part of the Fugees and released her seminal solo record, The Miseducation of Lauryn Hill, in 1998, still her only studio album to date. And those were the stories making it in our midday newscast, written and produced by the Sun City News Center. Stand by now for the BOJ trading rates. The US dollar is being bought at $156.67 and sold for $157.77. The Canadian dollar is trading at $110.80 for buying and being sold at $112.07. Meanwhile, the British pound is being bought at $207.31 and is sold for $208.40. And finally, the euro is being bought at $179.61 and being sold for $180.11. I'm Javine McLean. 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

welcome to another exciting matchup at the World Football Championship. 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The whistle has gone. Supreme Sunday plays the ball to Rewind Monday. Rewind Monday taps the ball to Current Tuesday. Current Tuesday dribble. He labs it over to

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4: Mothers, you are your sons' first teachers. 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
1: I'm Jetta Francis with JIS Midday News for Monday, June 29. Coming up, National Road Safety Council lamenting road fatalities for June, Jamaica's beauty and personal care industry forecasts to generate approximately US$250 million annually, and over 2,000 farmers benefit from Agri-Linkages Exchange Program. The news in detail after the break.
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1: Now the news. The National Road Safety Council, NRSC, is lamenting the number of persons killed in traffic crashes for the month of June, which stands at 33. This is the highest number of deaths for a single month since the start of January. According to the police's Public Safety and Traffic Enforcement Branch, PSTEB, the latest fatalities are a motorcyclist and a pedestrian killed in separate incidents along the North-South Highway in St. Catherine North and along the Spurtree Main Road in Manchester yesterday. They have pushed the death toll on the nation's roads to 144 since the start of the year. Jamaica's beauty and personal care industry is projected to generate approximately US$250 million annually while maintaining steady growth. This forecast was revealed by State Minister in the Ministry of Industry, Investment and Commerce, Delano Sievright. He noted that Jamaica Promotions Corporation, JAMPRO, has identified beauty and personal care as one of the country's most promising export sectors.
3: The global beauty market is expected to grow by approximately 5% annually through 2030. And that's reaching an estimated value of $590 billion. It's a massive industry.
1: The state minister cited several factors such as the availability of local ingredients, Jamaica's expanding manufacturing capabilities and abundance of talent as contributing to the optimistic outlook. Mr. Sievright was delivering the keynote address during Friday's Jamaica International Beauty Expo opening ceremony at the National Arena in Kingston. The debate on the proposed Mediation Act is scheduled to begin in the House of Representatives tomorrow, June 30. Minister of Justice and Constitutional Affairs Delroy Chuck says once the legislation is passed, the government intends to roll out mediation services island-wide, with Justices of the Peace, JPs, playing a central role in educating citizens and fostering peaceful dispute resolution. Speaking during a recent virtual JP sensitization session, Mr. Chuck noted that the act has been several years in the making.
4: We are going to have community mediation, which is where I want all of our GPs, pastors, teachers, stakeholders to be key participants. And I'm going to be depending on all of you, Justice of the Peace, to assist me in not only sensitizing our people about mediation, but also to participate and to get trained as mediators.
1: The act is aimed at strengthening Jamaica's approach to alternative dispute resolution by expanding access to mediation services within communities nationwide. And over 2,000 farmers have benefited from the Agri-Linkages Exchange Alex program, resulting in the sale of 2.57 million kilograms of produce. Tourism Minister Edmund Bartlett says the positive performance demonstrates the success of various initiatives by the ministry to build linkages and help Jamaica retain more of the tourism dollar. Minister Bartlett adds that other initiatives similar to the Alex program, such as the Christmas in July trade show and the Speed networking event, have equally been successful.
5: The wider linkage network, Madam Speaker, that we established brought 995.1 million in agricultural revenue, more than 1 billion Jamaica through manufacturing, and last year alone, with all the problem, 168 million Jamaican dollars. of business went through those small players.
1: Launched in 2017, Alex is a collaborative initiative of the Tourism Enhancement Fund, TEF, and the Rural Agricultural Development Authority, RADA, designed to create a direct bridge between farmers and tourism stakeholders. That was JIS News. I'm Jada Francis. A production of the Jamaica Information Service, the voice of Jamaica.
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Hey, what do we got to Chunky? Hey, Chunky, blessing up all sonites. Hey, rhythm is a very interesting rhythm, trust me. We all know the name. Hey, we got Dancehall Grooves here. We're on till 2:30 p.m. This kind of vibe, just with this kind of vibe.

voice. Let me hear your voice. 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

0: Good afternoon, good evening, and good night to all my listeners all over the world. What a wonderful day it is. What an amazing, magnificent day it is. Yeah, man. The 29th of June of 2026. It's a Monday. And we're celebrating life. We're celebrating happiness. And of course, we're celebrating the Brazil win over Japan. You know, most importantly, you know, the fact that we won. Only God made us. Only God could make it happen the way it happened. God, big up yourself. Father God, thank you. Thank you for that win. You know, we're giving thanks. Because every time when Brazil plays, you know, say, there's peace among all Jamaicans. So, thank you again. Hey, shout out to all the Brazilian supporters and fans. Big up. Boogie, tell you the truth, you know, I was a bit nervous, you know, Japan did kind of have me nervous-ish, kind of. All right, no problem. Surf, no problem, sir. Let's get back to the gospel, all right? We'll talk about it afterwards. Shout out to all my WhatsApp peeps. 392-6217 is the WhatsApp number, all right? 876-392-6217. Once again, 876-392-6217. That's the WhatsApp number. I have some gospel music for you all the way until 3:30 p.m. It is a Rewind Monday with yours truly, Sonjack Alipatch. We're giving thanks, especially the Brazilian fans. Here we go.
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0: wonderful way to close out the gospel segment. Yeah, man, by the beautiful voice of Glacia Robinson. Awesome, awesome gospel song right here. All right, Senator, just got a bit of a bad news. Apparently, Muriel was in an accident this morning. So we are praying and hoping for a speedy recovery. She was in a serious accident right off the care of people. Her car was totaled. She suffered a broken nose and injuries to her face, but she's okay. I got information from Dwayne in Canada. So, Sunnites, if you have Muriel's contact her and check up on her, all right? But if you want, you can just send me some voice notes and I will just send it to her, all right? So, let's pray for our sister Muriel over there in Boston for a speedy recovery. Muriel, if you're hearing this, our hearts goes out to you, all right? Please keep us posted and get well soon, all right? All right, tonight, the time is now 3:32 p.m. It's time for the break. Afterwards, I got some retro music. I mean, after all, it's Retro Rewind Monday right here on Sun City 104.9 FM. Non-stop retro vibes, all right? Your favorite type of music. So continue to keep it locked. I'll be back shortly, all right? So far.
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Well, so I gotta say the legends, Shaka Demus and Admiral Bailey. Song is called One Scotch. So nice, remember July the 18th, it's all about Reggae Sum Fest. Jamal will be in the building. You don't know. The Gaza King will also be in the building, people. Vibes Cartel alongside the Gully God himself, Movado. All right, that's July the 18th over by Plantation Cove in St. Anne. Yeah, man, it's going to be crazy. We're talking about Reggae Summer Fest, fully endorsed by Sun City 104.9 FM. Remember, you can check them out on the website, www.reggaesumfest.com, for more information. Yeah, man, once again, shout out to Muriel, who was in an accident today. Big up to those who sent messages. I forwarded the messages to Muriel. All right, so Lesan, Dimples, your messages were sent to Muriel. Peeps, if you want to wish Muriel a speedy recovery, yeah, man, send the messages to the WhatsApp line and I will send it to her. All right, I know she's listening right now. She's probably unable to reply, but we just want our sister to know that we are with her. All right, our prayers are with her as well. She's not alone. Yeah, big up yourself, Muriel. Keep us posted on everything, all right? Shout out to Davin, checked in on the WhatsApp line. Joanne over there in Canada also checked in. She says, hope the Sunites had a fantastic weekend. Happy Rewind Mondays, coming from Jojo, aka Jojo Banton in Canada. She says, love always. Hey, Joanne, you know where I'm going to be this weekend? Hey, Joanne, you know where I got there this weekend? Shout out to Lesan. Shout out to Dimple. Shout out to Surf, who was enjoying the gospel music. Big up to Dwayne. Dwayne is the one who sent me the is the one who made me aware of what happened to Muriel. I appreciate it so much, Dwayne. Big up yourself. Big up to Keisha for me as well. All right. Shout out to the General Otis. Got it locked in. Wagwama G. Big up to Otis. All right. Yeah, man, and shout outs to Shiloh, checked in as well. Chunky, Wagwan Chunky, all is well. Just a happy Monday to all the Sun City, all the Sunites locked in all over the world, all right? So, my sister Chunky, big up everybody. Shout out to Lexi as well. She says, sorry for the haters, them. Check if them hurt. Check. She's talking about the Brazilian haters, all right? I don't think Brazil have haters, you know. We just have people who not really want us to win, but them love Brazil the same way. You know, the boy, mate, Lexi, the road, it scanty bad to them. And I like, scanty bad. Most people, they were actually watching that match between Brazil and Japan. It was a good match. And I like, yeah, big up Shiloh. Shiloh said, boy, one Brazil in Japan did have me a sweat still. Me not lie. Me did kind of nervous still. Me did a hope and pray like my father. Me not lie. But Brazil won, so you know we're happy for that, right? Which is right. And you know what we're happy for? Some throwback music, yeah. This is how we do it on a Monday. So now to remember the WhatsApp number, 392-6217. That's 876-392-6217. Geds, big up yourself over there in Brantford, Ontario, in Canada. Hey, Breads, you know where I'm going to be this weekend? You know where I'm going to be this weekend? I'm not telling you. Dwayne, big up yourself over there in Canada. Dwayne, you know where I'm going to be this week? Hey, I'm not telling you.

0: It's now 4 p.m. Throwback style. I haven't played these songs in a while. We can't forget them songs in a part of our culture, you know. Yeah, the foundation of dancehall music, you know. Whole heap of artists right now stand upon them artists' your shoulders. Them set the things, it. And them songs you can't dead. No day, no time. Shout out to my brother Cameron, got it locked in himself. One Brazil to the world. Yeah, man. Today should be a national holiday, man. All right. Yeah, man. Big up to all the Brazilian fans out there. All right, before I continue with them, well, before I head into the break, time is now 4:01 p.m. Mural says, hey, Ali, I appreciate Lesan, Dimples, and everybody who sent speedy recovery messages. She's in so much facial pain. Please tell Davine I love her nevertheless. Why would you tell Davine that? Like, for real? Anyways, let me continue reading what she said. She said, tell Davine I love her. Nevertheless, God's the greatest. Thank God I always cover myself with his grace and mercies before I leave home. So important, Muriel. Yeah, man. Peeps, remember, when you're going out and you're coming in, yeah, man, just bust a quick prayer, man. You understand? A quick prayer. Just say to the Almighty, Lord, watch over me, please. Be with me on my journey. Quick and fast. You understand? No long thing, isn't it? Yeah, man, just acknowledge the Almighty. All right, tonight, my name is Son Jack Alipatch. I'll be back shortly. Please continue to keep it locked right here on Sun City. All right, WhatsApp number 392-6217. That's 876-392-6217. You have anybody you want to say happy birthday to? If you just want to big up your friends, big up your family, yeah, man, you can do so on the WhatsApp line. Zine, 392-6217. That's 876-392-6217. So far out.
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1: It's Sun Jock.

What's I gonna say? Luther Vandross. Song is called Never Too Much. Never Too Much. You know where the CH run gone a while ago. I don't know. Yeah, man, giving it some disco vibes in this segment. Tonight, remember, new Wendy's chicken tenders. Delicious. 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Crispy on the outside, juicy and tender on the inside. New Wendy's chicken tenders, better with every bite. Only at Wendy's. Yeah, man, big up to the Wendy's crew. Always got it locked to Sun City. Yeah, man.

Right, tonight's segment name, Move Around. 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Yeah, man, get physical, you know. Yeah, you can't be boring when you listen to them song, yeah. You crazy? All right. Ready for bossa dance? Let's do this.

Hey, shout out to the crew in Bagua, got it locked in. Linstead, Yewatan, Lidersville. When you love someone, it's yeah, man, big up everybody in St. Catherine, got it locked in right now. Portmore City crew, Dumbly Olding family.

You gotta send a shout out to the Silver Sun crew, got it locked in. Also wanna say big up to the Chester Creek family over there in Portmore City, got it locked in. That is it. Lorraine in Point Hill says Brazil to the world, which is right. The crew over there in Brook Valley, Wagwan. De La Soul family, Wagwan. Trouble Decor, my brother. 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Brook Valley crew, big up every time, Zid.

Hey, shout out to Coach E, got it locked in. What you say? 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That is it. Big up to Coach, got it locked. Think I'm gonna get along with that. Sean Austin also got it locked in. Hey, you say tomorrow? I drop a new song from the album in a Sean. Yeah, man, people, listen here. New album dropping right there, road. Be a bad tune upon it. Shout out to my friend Angie, Down on Road family, got it locked in. Where it's the best day, which is right.

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Dance off the stress. 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Yeah man, the workload the way you have. Yeah man, dance it off. Dance it off while you're working, alright? Yeah man, follow my friend him over by Art Printer. 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

0: right, before we head into the break, shout out to Tino over there in Connecticut. Big up yourself, my brother. Yeah, man. Time is now 4:31 p.m. All right, so Davine had asked me to check up on TJ. She said, beg you check on TJ for me there. Tell him come out. Come out of the hole. So somebody just sent a message to TJ. I'm like, yo, bro, all is well. So me start worrying now, you know, me. I say, yo, what Davine know, women I know? Davine said, So TJ just replied. He said, good afternoon, bro. Right now I'm having a splitting headache, bro. Can't believe it. I can't believe it. My head is hurting me. So me start worrying now, you know, me. I said, no. First Muriel, no TJ. Then him sent a message. Germany is losing to Paraguay. Jaja. So sorry to hear that, bro. No, TJ, I know you may laugh up. I know you. Here I go. Time for the break, people. We're so far with it.
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4: 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The fragments are weighing one that you are.

Yeah, man. Boys, I'm gonna say Wayne Wonder, Spragga Benz. Song is called Dedicated. Yeah, man. Big up to all of the man them out there who have a favorite girl, you know? That one special lady in your life. And you have to show appreciation, you know? You can't just say it, you know? You have to show her, say you love her. You know what I mean, sir? Show her, say she had a favorite girl, you know? Yeah, buy her something nice. Something she will appreciate. Yeah, like a rice cooker. Yeah, man, no more boiling water and boiling the rice, you know? Get her a rice cooker, man. Easy, quick and easy. Yeah, man, buy her something nice like a vacuum cleaner, you know what I mean? Yeah, man, she not fair stress out her back and a sweep off the rug. No, man, get a vacuum cleaner. Right, ladies, that them something they can't work, don't it? Right, ladies? Yeah, man, get her something like a blender, you know? Make sure the stove will work. Let's have trouble with the ladies, you know. Ladies, wake up on yourself, yeah? So that, hey, so that you remember, OnePlus Korea is a place to call whenever you have anything to ship around the island, all right? Kingston, Orchard, Rios, Montego Bay, St. Anne's Bay, Port Moore, all right? Yeah, man, link them up, people. Link them up at www.oneplusKoreaJA.com. All right? Yeah, man, once you have anything to ship around the island, check them out, all right? Lexi said, we want 6 burner, not 2 burner around here, Jaja. Oh, yeah, I said. Dwayne said, I don't have a favorite girl. I only have one girl. Same way as my brother. That is it. Big up to Keisha. Keisha. TJ, that means I'm going to send a picture here to TJ, right? That means sent a picture of Panadol, cold and flu. Maybe this can help you out. at least Davin is thinking about her brother, TJ. That's good, Davin. I like it. I'm going to send it to him, all right? And TJ says to big up all the listeners locally and abroad. Boy, we brother are stress out, people. He must stress. Chunky says, Ali, may I take a piece of land or beachside or river running through it? That Chunky want to show that she is the one and only favorite girl in the world. She want a piece of land. She want a beachside property and a river running through it. Chaja. Boy, Courtney, feel it for you, my brother. Yeah, that boy. Me know Courtney now for Gus Hardy, because you know, Ram for express your love for Courtney every day, you know, so we know, say, now we know, say, the general have it locked, all right? Shout out to Sledge over there in Connecticut, got it locked in. Said to Ali, you know, say, some rice me I put upon the stove right now. May I tell you, bro. At the link, man, you know what I say? At the vibration, man, that is it. All right, tonight it's time to give you some dancehall in this segment. Yeah, early 90s. When you ready for it? All right, let's do this.

Even though I know the ladies, them want more than a rice cooker still. Them not want that alone. Them want it, but not that alone. Yeah, a blender, not that alone, them want. Although you hear Lexi say she want a six burner stove, and that alone she want. She want more than that, yeah? Just put it in the work, see?

0: I could say Beanie Man. I think this is Beanie Man's first hit song. I don't remember if he had a hit song before this, but I remember when this song came out, that was it. Yep, straight to the top. Beanie Man. Yeah, man, and he had like three versions of this song too. Matey. People, tell me if I'm wrong. If there was a hit song before this one, let me know. Shout out to Wes, got it locked in. She says, Ali, what a go on. The 360 JUTC bus. One driver up on the at. Up. Yeah, man, big up to all the passengers and the driver of the 316 JUTC bus. Got it locked in. Big up my friend Nix, just checked in. Yeah, man, what you mean? The artist up on rotation, of course, that's a must. And Chunky, big up herself. She said she went to St. Thomas the other day and she said, boy, she never really enjoyed the songs her grandkids were playing. I mean, her future, she says she hear the songs that were played, but she never liked them, so she's worried about her future grandkids. Boy, may I tell you. All right, tonight it's time for the evening news. We got Jody and Beckford ready to tell you what's going on in Jamaica and around the world. Please continue to keep it locked. Afterwards, more music, retro style, all right? It is now 5:01 p.m.
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2: 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I am Jodian Beckford. Coming up in our headlines in local news, Swaby questions road fund allocation claims to charge under Microcredit Act, and Jamaica records second straight week of single-digit murders. In regional news, PAHOME mobilizes emergency health response for Venezuela. And in international Paris funeral homes overwhelmed by record heat wave. And in sports, Stacey Ann Williams claims podium finish in Paris. And in entertainment, Chalita releases debut EP featuring Popcorn. Those were the headlines, but do stay with us for the news in detail.
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And now the news in detail. We begin with local news. Kingston Mayor Andrew Swaby is challenging comments by local government minister Desmond McKenzie regarding the monthly allocation of funds for road repairs to municipal corporations. Swaby says the minister's remark could leave the impression that each municipal corporation receives between $600 and $700 million monthly. He argued that the Kingston and St. Andrew Municipal Corporation receives approximately $85 million each month for road repairs, which must be shared among its 40 councillors. The mayor questioned whether that level of funding is sufficient to address the condition of the road network across Kingston and St. Andrew, and called for greater transparency in how the allocations are presented to the public. Swaby also expressed concerns about the proposed One Road Authority, saying while the initiative has benefits, he does not believe that National Works Agency should be the sole authority responsible for road management. More in our local news. Two individuals have been charged under the Microcredit Act following an investigation by the Bank of Jamaica into the alleged operation of an unlicensed microcredit business. The charges stem from allegations that the pair provided microcredit services without the required license, an offense under the Act which is administered by the Bank of Jamaica. The accused are expected to appear before the court to answer to the charges. Microcredit Act requires all institutions offering microcredit services to be licensed and regulated by the Bank of Jamaica, with penalties including fines and imprisonment for breaches of the law. Finally, in local news, Jamaica has recorded a second consecutive week of single-digit murders, with six homicides reported between June 21 and June 27, according to the latest crime statistics from the Jamaica Constabulary Force. The figures follow the eight murders recorded the previous week and bring the country's murder total to 265 as of June 27, representing a 23% decline compared with the corresponding period last year. The latest JCF data also show reductions in shootings, persons injured, rape, robberies, and break-ins, contributing to an overall 20% decrease in major crimes island-wide. Despite the national decline, St. James continues to record the highest number of murders this year with 35, followed by St. Andrew South with 22. That's it for local news. Up next is our regional news.

The Pan American Health Organization, PAHO, has activated its emergency response following the powerful earthquakes that struck Venezuela last week. PAHO says teams are working with Venezuelan health authorities to access urgent needs, restore essential health services, and help prevent further health emergencies in affected communities. Rapid response teams have been placed on standby in neighboring countries, while essential medicines, medical supplies, and equipment are being dispatched from PAHO's Regional Strategic Reserve in Panama. The organization says 21 international emergency medical teams have been identified to assist if needed, with teams from Colombia, the United States, and the Dominican Republic ready for deployment. That's it for regional news. Up next is international news.

We now move on to international news. Funeral homes in Paris have been overwhelmed following a record-breaking heat wave that has led to a sharp increase in deaths across France. Officials say funeral home occupancy has risen to more than 66% nationwide, with the capital's two main mortuaries operating at full capacity since last week. Families are now being forced to seek facilities outside Paris to lay their loved ones to rest. French health authorities estimate there have been about 1,000 excess deaths since the peak of the heat wave, with 85% of those who died aged 65 and older. Many of the deaths occurred at home. Authorities warn that delays for burials and cremations are likely in the coming days as funeral services struggle to keep pace with demand. That's it for international news. Up next is our evening sports report.

In this evening's sports report, Jamaican national champion Stacyan Williams produced the country's best result at Sunday's Paris Diamond League, finishing third in the women's 400 meters. Williams clocked 49.51 seconds to secure the podium spot, finishing behind Olympic champion Paulino of the Dominican Republic and the Czech Republic's Gloria Manuel. Paulino won the race in a season best and a Diamond League record 48.48 seconds, while Manuel set a personal best at 49.37 seconds for second place. Elsewhere, Jamaica's Demetria Roswell finished 7th in the women's 100-meter hurdles. Megan Simmons was 8th and shot putter Daniel Thomas Dodd placed 6th in her event. That's it for this evening's sports report. Up next is our entertainment news.

It's now time for your entertainment news. Emerging Jamaican recording artist Jalita has officially released her debut EP, Broken Promises, a six-track project exploring heartbreak, healing, and self-discovery. Leading the project is Never Come Down, a collaboration with dancehall star Popcorn, while fellow DJ Skillybang also makes a guest appearance. The EP blends dancehall with R&B, pop, hip-hop, and Latin influences, reflecting Jalita's Jamaican and Peruvian heritage. Produced between Kingston and Los Angeles, Broken Promises was spearheaded by producer Dre Skull, with the Popcorn collaboration co-produced by Jonah Christian. Jalita says the project is her most personal work to date and hopes it will connect with listeners navigating love, loss, and resilience. She has already gained airplay in Jamaica, the United Kingdom, and the United States, and is nominated for Best New Artist at the Caribbean Music Awards. That's it for entertainment news. Up next is our weather report.

It's now time for our weather update. A significant feature, a weak trough, and a low-level jet stream impacting Jamaica. The low-level jet stream is projected to weaken on Tuesday as a tropical wave moves across the island before re-strengthening on Wednesday. In our 24-hour forecast tonight, mainly fair. Minimum temperature expected for Kingston tonight, 25 degrees Celsius. Minimum temperature expected for Montego Bay tonight, 25 degrees Celsius. And that is it for this evening's news package, written and produced by the Sun City News Center. I am Jodian Beckford.

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0: It's Sun Jock.

What's I gonna say? The Prince of Reggae Music, Dennis Brown. Yeah, man, giving you some roots reggae in this segment. Speaking about reggae music, peeps, you don't know the number one reggae festival in the world. It happens July the 18th over by Plantation Cove, St. Anne. We're talking about Reggae Some Fest. Live on stage, Jamal, Vibes Cartel, and Movado, alongside many more peeps. Yep. It's gonna be held on one night. Yep, July the 18th over by Plantation Cove in St. Anne. For more information, check out the website www.reggaesomefest.com. And also stick and stay tuned to Sun City for more info, all right? They'll be announcing the rest of the lineup, the live performances. So keep it locked to Sun City and we'll let you know what's going on. When it come on to Reggae Some Fest, you know what I say, Reggae Some Fest always turn up. It's a must attend event. Never disappoints, you know? Yeah, man, big up to the Downtown Entertainment family, putting everything together to ensure that you enjoy the wonderful event that is called Reggae Some Fest, July the 18th, over by Plantation Cove, St. Anne. Sun City will be in the building. All right, before I continue with the music, shout out to Debbie over there in Mercury Garden. She said, one Brazil, which is right, Debbie. So I'm Maria, Debbie. Big up the Mercury Garden school, got it locked. Mr. Webb, big up yourself over there in Canada. Yeah, man, shout out to West over there in Westchester, Portmore, got it locked. Shouting out the crew over there on the 316 JUTC bus, all right? She said the driver up, Sun City on the up, playing loud in the bus. Big up all passengers and shout out to the driver as well. All right, Silver Sun family, wagwan. Big up to my sister Neex. Checked in over there in Bronx, New York. So nice, peeps. Remember the WhatsApp number 392-6217. That's 392-6217. All right, come away. Nice up the place with some foundational reggae music. Here we go.

Hey, pull up that one here. By the king of reggae music, this is Bob Marley. Shout out to Shellon in New York City, blazing the fire for this one, asking for a top from top once again. Here we go.

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Some will eat and drink with you. The round of 16 for the first time.

0: Hey, shout out to Michael, aka Culture P, got it locked in. 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Anyway, there right now. Thanks for keeping it locked. Surf is blazing the fire for the music. I love it, Surf. Big up yourself.
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0: Waymo Drive crew got it locked.

What's up, courtesy of the group called the Mighty Diamonds, are playing this for Marcus over there on, okay, so I'm up on the toll right now, heading to Mineral Heights, Clarendon. Big up yourself, Marcus, on the road. Shout out to Nats, the boss, got it locked in. Nats, Wago, and all is well. Yeah, man, big up to Mr. Webb in Canada, blazing the fire for this one as well.

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David Bin Laden, big up yourself, my brother. Blazing the fire, hot on the WhatsApp line. With love and not hatred. Nix, just seen a message. Sorry about that, yeah. 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

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No one has sing them out on a rock. But if you're there beside your empress, don't sing the next one. Here, don't even dance. I don't want to get Tony. I don't want to get the general them in any trouble here. Somebody just sent out the warning from Shirley. Zane, no dancing, no singing out if the empress is beside you. Zane, that's for the next song coming up.

0: man, you don't know, you know, me have to just make sure, say, the general them all right, you know. Can't make them get in trouble with the Empress them, because we know they're listening. We know the couples are out there listening. Hey, I said, not even one fire emoji. No, ladies, the general, they might behave themselves today. They might behave themselves. So you don't know, say, a proper dinner for sort out, you know. You hear, ladies? Yeah, man, the general, they might behave themselves, man. Big up. I say, man, them quiet panda tune, yeah. Hey, which man brave enough to sing that song around them, around them Empress? Eh? Which man brave enough really and truly sing this loud? Make the Empress hear what I go on. Let me know. 392-6217. That's 876-392-6217. Queen B, why you say them take back the goal? Why, Germany fans them. It's supposed to hurt them right now. Cha-cha. Alright, tonight, it's time for the break. More music afterwards. A retro style. Big up, Nick. So I say it's all good. Alright, thanks for that. Thank you. Now I hear pre-mina, cause I know you did want to hear the song pull up. Alright? But big up yourself, Nick. Thanks for, you know, letting me know that everything good. Same way. Alright? Alright, tonight, it's time for the break. Soon forward.
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1: It's Sun Jock. Ali Patch.

What is a credit say the group call? What if I don't know what the group name? Oh, you must know. Come on, one of the greatest groups of all time. Yeah, man, this is New Edition. Yeah, man, one of their first singles. And up to this day, the group is still singing and producing songs. Same way. All right, so now it's remember the new Wendy's Chicken Tenders. Delicious premium all-white chicken tenders served with creamy dipping sauces. Crispy on the outside, juicy and tender on the inside. New Wendy's Chicken Tenders, better with every bite, only at Wendy's. Where's Anix? Big up to the one and only DJ Spongy. Yeah, man, big up yourself, Nix. Big up to Queen B, got it locked in. Listening to Sun City and watching the match. The match not done yet. Oh, that the match is so long. Eh? What's the score, peeps? What's the score? The Germany, Paraguay. It's Germany versus Paraguay, right? Let me know what the score. Give me an update. Give me an update. Shout out to Brett. Got it locked in over there in Toronto, Canada. Inbo, Canada. Sorry about that, my brother. Sorry. Tampa, Florida. Brett, big up yourself. Tampa, Florida crew got it locked. David Bin Laden, my brother. Big up yourself. Cripper over there in Georgia got it locked in as well. All right, it's still one all, okay? All right, get in the answers right now when it comes on to the match, one all. See him here? Jaja. Big up to Dwayne over there in Canada, and big up to Lexi, Michigan. Thanks for the update. Queen B also letting me know that it's 1-1 in an extra time. Boy, it's sticky. It's sticky on the big bad Germany. You know, if I did Brazil, I don't know. With us. Fix things long time. You know what we do, but you know, on every team stay like Brazil. I'm just messing. Hey, big up to the Germany fans them. You don't know. Big team, you know? I'm big up the Paraguay fans them. Cause you don't know, you have everybody. Every team have its fans. Even here in Jamaica, you have people who they were actually rooting for Japan to win. When Lexia laugh. When I laugh off of them, Lexi. When I laugh off of them, you don't know. You know, wish the best for everybody and their team, all right? Even though we know Brazil and France are going to find out. You know, everybody knows this, you know, but yeah, we'll get back to the music, yeah. R&B style in this segment, here we go.

mean, shout out to Boogie Down Records, got it locked in. Massachusetts family, Kit Kat, anyway, they big up. 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Yeah, man, get well soon. 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

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Mr. Webb dancing to the music. David Bin Laden blazing the fire for this one. So nice. If have anybody spreading the rumors spawn yet? 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

0: 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Ali Patch.
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2: Davin, that's not nice, Davin. Channel star. Just because Germany lose, that don't mean say you have to tell TJ for pack up. Ah, boy. Shadi Shane, he'll be here later and he's a Germany fan, so I don't know. That's not nice, Davin. We don't do that to our brothers and sisters, okay? We are sorry for the Germany fans. Dwayne, a deadly laugh. Big of yourself, Dwayne, over there in Canada. No, we're not laughing. We're not going to do that. No, we're not laughing at our brothers and sisters who have, witnessed their favorite team, Germany, lose. I am so sorry. Everybody, a deadly laugh. Wednesday, so listen to me. No, only need to stop it, because if Brazil they lose today, you know, cheese and peace, I probably wouldn't be able to speak on the audio projector. I'm not lying. You understand? So on be able to say the Germany fans them next year. Keep on the head up, alright? Don't listen to Dwayne, don't listen to Davin, don't follow Lexi who are laugh off on, you know? Jaja. Ah, boy, Dwayne said Germany run out first game and look now, Jaja. Ah, boy. Jackie over there on Mullins Road, she had dead with laugh. Why not laugh off of the Germany fans them? Geno star. Big of yourself, Jackie on Mullins Road. Omra over there in Alberta, Canada, laugh off of the Germany fans them. Ah, boy. Me say, Boogie says, if Brazil lose, I would laugh also. See me say? You see me say? People would not laugh after we, the Brazil fans. As a matter of fact, it would be chaotic. Everybody would, people would be so sad and people would be dying with laughter. Here we go. Let me take the break here, man. Jano. Sorry. Ah, boy. Time for the break. I'm so fired.
3: Popeye's barbecue chicken sandwich is here. Crispy barbecue chicken breasts in between buttery brioche buns. Order now on the Hello Food JA app. The time by Popeye's is...
2: The time is now 6:32 p.m. Time for the break. Boy, may I tell it. People, if you ever see the WhatsApp line, everybody are dead with laughter. So after the Germany fans them. The Germany fans them pop up on the WhatsApp line, no? Pop up on the WhatsApp line, man. Sure. Don't make them... Marvin over there in a Spanish town are dead with laugh. Alicia in a Toronto, Canada are dead with laugh. Ah, boy. So far.
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What's I gotta say, Johnny Osborne? Yeah, man, giving you some dancehall in this segment. It is a Rewind Monday non-stop retro vibes. 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My name is Sun Jock Ali Patch. I'm gonna be here until 7:30 p.m. So tonight, to remember, the Unit Sound System in association with Double Seven Energy Drink presents the Unit Anniversary. It happens the 10th of July, which is a Friday, over by Portmore Mall Taxi Stand. Music by the Unit, Bishop Escobar, DJ Dan Dizzle, Bumpy Cash, Copper Shot Sound, and Walletmore guest DJs will be in the building. 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We're talking about Portmore's very own The Unit Sound System Anniversary, the 10th of July, which is a Friday, over by the Portmore Mall Taxi Stand. Alright? Yeah, man, so make sure you say on the up the date lock. Cause you know it's gonna be crazy, alright? Big up to Chubby Decor checked in, Brook Valley crew. You don't know Bankers, Scare Watch. Big up to the whole entire De La Soul family. Zane, DJ Banker, my brother. Big up the other day. Stopped by Brook Valley and saw Banker by the Care Wash. And yeah, man, we just the Banker called me and we just did a whole little reasoning, people. Boy, that reasoning that end up for me about 4 or 5 hours worth of reasoning. Me and Banker, we just did a talk. Yeah, man. Big up yourself, Banker. Banker did all of a dance, go people. And may I tell you, say, Banker for reach at the party about 10 o'clock. And we did a talk till almost 1 o'clock, people. May I tell you, Banker, big up yourself, my brother, every time. Boy, that being a trouble TJ, bad. Leave my brother alone, man. Leave him alone. At least I said, Germany fans, if you don't know what good phone, she'll tell you not to hide. Continue hiding, Jano Star. Asian Brain said, Ali, please check on the Germany fans, them. See if they are okay, because two of them said Brazil. I got go home and see them now. Them gone, Jano Star. Germany fans, that's what they did say. Only they really want to see Brazil go home. Well, if I that them say, no, me see why everybody are laugh at phone. No, me understand why. Sledge say, Ali Patch, Germany gone home. I be a laugh them and I laugh at five Germany fans, them. Jano. Marvin over there in Spanish Town. Dead, he's laughing. Umrine, Alberta, Canada said, we are laugh with them, not after them, Jaja. Well, that's a little bit better than laughing at them. You understand? Laugh with them and not at them. Lexi, boy, people, she'll pop up. Kit Kat over there in Massachusetts says, the germs gone. Jaja. Boogie, I read this message already from Boogie. He said, boy, if Brazil did lose, he more than it. Yeah, cause you know, you say you have Japanese ancestry. So I understand why you don't laugh off of Brazil if them they go home. You understand? Yeah, me understand. Me totally get why you don't did laugh. Shout out to Jay, got it locked in. She was enjoying the R&B vibes. She says, Lisa. Yeah, man, hey, can no say Jay used to have the poster them pan on the wall, you know, back in them time there when them song they release, you know. Hold on, Lisa, how you get the clock that emoji? No, she post some fire emoji and post the fingers them, you know when the ladies them do the clock that when the two finger them touch each other, and man them only enough to do that here. Any man who no see do that, tell him don't do it. That's for the ladies, man. The ladies them alone supposed to do that. Alright? No found don't know where that originated from. When I see everybody all over the world I do it. Jamaica originated it, yeah? And it's supposed to mean tight. Yeah. Uno supposed to can add two and two together and understand why. Yeah. Alright? So that's where it originated from. So the man them, don't do it here. Leave that to the ladies. Let the girls them alone do the clap that something, alright? Yeah, but she posts a hand with the two finger them a touch each other. Oh, you get me, boy, me tell you. Me don't know how you find that one there. Big up yourself, J. Big up. Yeah, Germany fans them. Nobody watch the people them while laugh off on here. Yeah, man, just go and listen to some music and enjoy yourself, alright?

Yes, Chubby Decor, you can take down the colors now, here. Yeah? People, if you ever see how the man put up this whole heap of cloth all over the light post from Runnerbrook Valley, Germany colors. Yeah, man, change them color.

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1: 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I'm not. Sammy D, I'm not laughing for phone. I'm not. Honestly, I'm not laughing at the Germany fans them. Big up to Sammy D. Big up the Dwelly Park crew. Got it locked in, Zine. People, no stop laughing for the Germany fans them. Warm tone. You can't behave on yourself. Eh? Behave on yourself, man. Yeah. Big up to Stitchy, got it locked in. You don't know him. Said bless up him family, wife Charmaine, sisters Kim and Sasha. And Sasha is a Germany fan. Sasha, sorry about the loss here. Yeah? Sorry that your team lost the game a while ago, and they are now no longer in the World Cup tournament. Sorry about that. Yeah, Sasha. Stitchy, big up yourself. Yeah, man. Just turn up the radio loud. I'm at the

Yeah, man, this is a Dirty Man. Song is called Hot This Year. Yeah, man. Perfect description for Brazil. But we're not talking about Brazil right now. You understand? Big up to the Germany fans. Boy, I'm not going to feel that type of way. But my advice to you is just go and listen to some music. You understand? Yeah, stay out of the spotlight for, you know, till tomorrow. You understand? Wait till the next match start and people get distracted again before you start, you know, talk about football or, yeah, show your face. You know what I'm saying? Chubby the core, big up yourself. Sammy D, big up to the Germany fans them. Boy, what a thing. I wonder if Shatishina come. I wonder if he's gonna reach work later. I don't know, I gotta check up on him, you know. I find out if he's alright. Shout out to Marlon Morris, got it locked in. You don't know St. John's Wholesale Liquors and everything Prince Crew got it locked in. You understand? St. John's Wholesale Liquors Crew, big up. St. John's Road, Spanish Town, locked in. Book Mice, big up yourself. Him say, I'm here crying for my best friend, Carisha Murray. She's a big Germany fan. Jaja. Carisha, don't worry yourself here. What? Olane, look who pop up. TJ, I'm going to listen to the voice note before I play it, yeah? But big up yourself, TJ. One Davina, boy. TJ, you know, said Davina sent me a video and a voice note to send to you, and I didn't send it to you because I said, no, I'm not encourage the foolishness. So one Davina, you see, she, boy, I tell her, shout out to Carlene. She said, Ali, you think you're easy? No. I'm trying my best not to, you know, make the Germany fans feel bad. All right, this person says, Ricky in Chicago. All right, Ricky this. Ricky, big up yourself. Him say, a germs them for true, Ali. They deserve to go home. Still a German. But Ricky, oh, me not understand.